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2: Well, we are battling extreme heat here in H-Town. 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And Houston's iconic Williams Tower, the skyscraper on Post Oak, just sold for $300 million. No idea what they're going to be doing with that. And before the World Cup is started, it was projected that the Houston economy would see $1.5 billion boost. Well, that data won't be available for some time, but officials are saying we'll be lucky if we break even on that number. Restaurants, hotels, they're saying business fell flat, even though we had almost a million visitors to our city. It really wasn't that much of an uptick as they've seen in other years, which is kind of disappointing.
1: 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Not easy.
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People are calling The Odyssey the biggest movie of the year, and Elon Musk is over here saying, I can do it better with AI. It's 104.1 KRBE. I'm Laura. I'm not even kidding. He truly is making an AI version. He said it'll be released before the end of the year. Why? Who wants this?

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1: 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It's time for roses. She thinks that something that happened over Memorial Day weekend is giving her reason to think her boyfriend of 3 years is cheating on her. 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

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I promise it will be worth it. 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

All this week on H-Town Live, I'm getting you in to see Suki Waterhouse. Now, she is a triple threat, a model, an actor. You knew that. But she also has a new album that just came out, and she's coming to H-Town in October. So I'm getting you into the show coming up next with the Top 8 at 8 on 104.1 KRBE.

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5: 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Not only are we counting down the biggest songs that you request right here on KRBE, but also getting you in to see Suki Waterhouse, who's going to be at 713 Music Hall this October. So let's get right in. Kicking it off, Pink Panthers, Zara Larson, stateside, 104.1 KRBE, number 8.

when everyone was saying, I can't wait for Justin Bieber to go on tour, you know, after he did Coachella, where did that come from? Because we have not gotten a tour announcement. 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
14: 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Why? 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Adam Ramsey, 713-888-8888.
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Surviving summer isn't just about surviving this heat. 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

Big Bertha made landfall in Louisiana today, and we're not totally out of the clear yet. 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

0: H-Town Live, I'm Laura, 104.1 KRBE. France just rolled out a new social media rule banning children under the age of 15 from not only opening new social media accounts, but also closing the ones they already have open. And this is, of course, to keep them safe. And it had me thinking, is this something the United States should do? Because, one, I don't have children, so I can't really speak to, you know, what I would do if I was a parent. But also, I am an adult on social media, and there's a lot of things on there that I wouldn't feel comfortable having a child see. And I know there's a lot of parental controls already, and there's children's accounts and things like that. But is that really censoring things enough? I mean, kids have a way of finding their way into things, especially 14, 15-year-old. Is this something we should do? Text me, 37530.
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Kelly just continuing to break all the records. I mean, do we even call this a country song at this point? It is a global phenomenon. Choosin' Texas has spent 14 weeks on the Billboard Hot 100. That is tied with Elton John, Whitney Houston, and Mariah Carey. 104.1 KRBE.

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We reached our first 100 degree day since 2025 today. It's 104.1 KRBE of Laura. I mean, the heat index has been well over that for weeks now. But yeah, the actual temperature, over 100. I could be

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We are going to be at Shell Federal Credit Union in Pearland starting at 9 a.m. on Saturday. 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
1: 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It's 104.1 KRBE of Laura. Apparently, Travis and Taylor did a duet together. I had no idea Travis could even sing.

Hey, it's the Rula Show with Eric. 6:40 Thursday morning. We're going to let you hear a call we got on our listener line that has given this man the title Father of the Year. Do you sense the sarcasm? 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

is a pretty long time to know someone. If you're in a relationship with them, I'd say you know them pretty well. So if they do something out of the ordinary, they might be up to something. 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

0: Caroline ran a pretty tight ship on the set of The Odyssey. It's 104.1 KRBE of Laura. He did not allow any of the actors to wear UGG boots, not even when they were in hair and makeup. And I know that sounds kind of crazy, but the reason why actually makes a ton of sense. He said the UGGs would take you out of the reality of the movie. Now, obviously, The Odyssey is set in prehistoric times, and that time period definitely didn't have UGG boots. So, in a way, I understand that, because, you know, actors gotta stay in character the whole time. That's what makes a movie great. But I know they were definitely missing those UGGs when they were trying to have comfy days just getting their makeup done.
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Thursday morning at 7 and 9 o'clock. It's time for roses. She thinks that something that happened over Memorial Day weekend is giving her reason to think her boyfriend of 3 years is cheating on her. 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
4: 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Why? 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

Sage Town Live, I'm Laura on 104.1 KRBE. I already know I'm going to be an emotional wreck when this movie comes out. Glenn Powell was just booked to play Lou Gehrig in a new biopic about him. You know, the seven-time All-Star greatest baseball player of all time. And yeah, they are covering his entire life with this one, including the ALS diagnosis. For just

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He did something over Memorial Day weekend. She's still thinking about it. So the Rula Show with Eric are going to get her some answers tomorrow morning, 7 a.m. and all new Roses on 104.1 KRBE.

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drop dead. I think it's crazy that the FIFA World Cup only ended 3 days ago, and I haven't heard anyone talk about it. No one. It's like it didn't even happen. Was

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jumped out of my seat when I opened Instagram. It's 104.1 KRBE. I'm Laura. Disney Plus posted a photo of Julie Andrews and what looks like it would be a photo you use in an obituary. And I had a little mini panic attack, but it's actually a good thing. No, she didn't die. They are doing a documentary on her, and it's coming out in 2027.

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1: Saying stand up and was pretty much harassing him to stand up, which I think he should have, but is that assault? Or how do you feel about this?
2: T, I thought it was nuts. Let a stranger smack me or anybody I know? Unbelievable. First of all, just think about this, right? What if Buddy had a broken ankle, some sort of disability, some sort of something? I thought that was nuts that you would put your hands on a stranger and actually cause a whole distraction to your section rather than just you serve your country the way that you want to. I thought that was nuts. Never put your hands on a stranger. And if somebody doesn't do that and you don't agree with it, I don't see how you could be so bothered by another person's actions. It's like, let them be and you do what feels good to you.
1: Yeah, I'm with you. Don't put your hands on somebody if you don't want to catch hands. But on a side note, I did see another video over the weekend at Wrigley Field where the Cubs play. There's a lot of stadiums do this thing called the wave where everybody stands up and you know the wave.
2: Yes.
1: That is sacred ground. You don't go and do something stupid like the wave at Wrigley Field.
2: Why? What's the suspicion behind that?
1: Dumb. The wave's a dumb, childish game.
2: Oh my God, T. We can't have fun doing a little wavy wavy?
1: No.
2: You will stand for the anthem, but you're not getting up for the wave.
1: Yeah. I'm anti-wave.
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1: The speed limit doesn't just protect you, it protects everyone around you. 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

Show with Eric, 6:40 Thursday morning. We're going to let you hear a call we got on our listener line that has given this man the title Father of the Year. Do you sense the sarcasm? 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

0: Teddy Swims has a way of turning these three-minute songs into a whole life lesson. It's Nightly with Jaden Tyler, and in case you missed our conversation Friday night, he stopped by Nightly and gave us the story behind his newest hit, Mr. Know-It-All. Here's Teddy breaking it down in his own words.
1: It's kind of meant to be Steve Merton's, like, prophet's dilemma. Mm-hmm. There's a self-fulfilling prophecy versus a self-defeating prophecy, and it's kind of a heady situation, but maybe you see a fixed future ahead, and you do everything you can in your power to stop it from happening, which is why something happens, right? Maybe you do nothing to stop something from happening, and that's why it happened. There's self-fulfilling and self-defeating here, and if I played both roles of that in love, I've maybe tried too hard to protect something and push somebody away, or maybe I just was so jaded that I didn't give them myself fully, and that's why I lost something good. I thought, how cool is that? That's kind of Mr. Know-It-All's character in that, is no matter how much he loves him, no matter what does, it's all doomed. So is there ever, like, really the one in love, or do we just find someone and work it out long-term? I don't know. So it's kind of this, I guess it's introspective kind of thing.
2: And I just want to let you know, my girlfriend and I, our first concert was your show, Kansas City. Blew us away. I'm going to marry this woman, so I'm just throwing it out there when we get married.
1: Wow, man, that's amazing to hear. So, I'm so honored.
2: You might get an invite for a wedding.
1: Okay, you just let me know,
3: 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Nightly with Jaden Tyler.
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0: Tyler, do you and your lady ever like to hit a good TJ Maxx, Ross, like Home Goods run when you see one of the plazas?
1: We haven't done it together, but independently, you know, I like a good deal.
0: T, I told you, I knew I had lost it when I got a TJ Maxx credit card because I'm like, okay, we officially have a problem. I freaking love it. But it is insane the way your mind will tell you you need all those little things at the checkout. You know, that last place where they want you to do a little grab because they have every accessory in the store lined up to the register. The way they try to trap you with these impulse buys is crazy.
1: Jade, all right, here's a scenario. Your house is quiet. It's late at night. You're on your tablet, your laptop. Is it prime shopping time?
0: Late night hours. I'm thinking of outfits. I'm thinking of shoes. I'm thinking of future outfits for vacations, right? I will fill up my cart, but I won't check out because I'll tell myself if I still want this in like 24 to 48 hours or a week, then I'll buy it. But I try to chill out because if not, I'm waiting for boxes at the front door.
1: That's a good way to do it because there was a new survey done and it says 75% polled said they make unplanned purchases during late night shopping sessions.
0: It looks like a good idea at night.
1: Gen Z late night shoppers tend to buy clothing or accessories most often at 42%, followed by books or games at 32%. And more than half of the respondents, 56%, said their unplanned late night purchases are on Amazon.
0: The way they be working these Amazon drivers lately, Tyler, you'll order something, it shows up at 4 a.m. I'm praying for y'all, but thank you for the delivery.
1: And I thought this would be more because I'm part of the 1 in 10. So it says 1 in 10 men, it says alcohol has led to a late night online purchase, more than twice the number of women. Like, I've done this with like sports stuff or like tickets to a sporting, like I'll have a couple cocktails, but like, you know what, I want to go to this game on Sunday.
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0: 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Thanks so much for being here, guys. 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

it's the Rula Show with Eric. 6:40 Thursday morning. We're going to let you hear a call we got on our listener line that has given this man the title Father of the Year. Do you sense the sarcasm? 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

0: It is Nightly with Jade and Tyler. One of the very first conversations I had with my girlfriend now, we were talking about pretty much everything we've talked about on the show. Like, we covered everything on the first date. And one of the big things, she was like, do you have a 401k? Are you planning to retire? Got a 401k. Do I plan on retiring? I told her. I was like, I didn't even think about it. So I'm with Gen Z on this one here, because almost half of Gen Zs are prioritizing vacations over retirement.
1: T, I in spirit hear you, but I kid you not, I wake up every day wondering how many more dollars until I can retire. Because the truth is, in a sense, to your point, we're always going to have to work. Even when we're able to retire from our careers, we'll still have to work to sustain or support our future families. But shoot. I can't do a bunch of breaks, T. Every time I pass a billboard on the highway that says Mega Millions, I'm like, fall in my pocket, fall in my pocket. We're going to get away and run away to the beach forever. It just feels like work is Groundhog Day.
0: Yeah, like Rihanna said, you got to work. So, I'm more siding with Gen Z here. I'd more take vacations, like two or three, enjoy life, do that up to 60, 70 years old, and then call it a day.
1: There we go. Actually, I'm with you on that, because we're going to have to work for a long time. It's an expensive life. So, yes, definitely prioritize some PTO in there for sure.
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6: 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It appears by its own numbers, the U.S. government seems insolvent. 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
2: 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Me and Kevin Quinn love to do a thing called the Daily Debate every weekday, Monday through Friday. 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
3: 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Why? 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Adam Ramsey, 713-888-8888.
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Lola Show with Eric, Thursday morning at 7 and 9 o'clock. It's time for roses. She thinks that something that happened over Memorial Day weekend is giving her reason to think her boyfriend of 3 years is cheating on her. 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

0: Tyler, Erling Haaland has to be chronically online more than any of us. How is he finding these viral posts of people baiting him? Like, if I just do a blah, blah, blah, someone named Erling will comment, and he does every time. I'm like, how is he finding this? But first of all, can we also have a moment of silence for that hair? The luscious blonde is everything to me. I love it. I cannot believe that after the World Cup, did you know that there are 91 newborn babies in Peru that have been named Erling Haaland, spelled the same and everything? Insane.
1: I love it. These athletes, these World Cup athletes, are literally living their best lives after going back to their home country. Like, I just saw Haaland, like, he did some big, giant high dive where he was, like, in front of hundreds of thousands of people. And then they're still partying right now in Spain in Madrid after winning the World Cup. And then remember Cape Verde, when they came back, because they had a pretty decent run, they were like celebrities. Like, I like all these countries going back to their homeland and just enjoying their, having their best life.
0: To your point, I think that it's exciting because hopefully this will birth a new generation of young people that are really excited and want to learn about football and want to become a part of football. I've learned a lot about soccer and really want to become a part of that world, because when we were kids, it's like we knew, I feel like Bend It Like Beckham. Like when that came out on VHS, it's like a whole world of girls wanted to learn how to play like David Beckham, you know what I mean? And now it's like we have so much of an emphasis on American football here, which we all love. I love a football game, but I think it would be cool to see, like, let's watch the World Cup effect and what this will be for Gen Alpha and whatever comes after that, to, you know, be the next generation to do it. That'll be awesome.
1: Spain, Morocco, Portugal, Uruguay, Argentina, and Paraguay will all be hosting in 2030. So
0: wow.
1: Can't wait for the next World Cup.
0: Definitely.
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Thursday morning at 7 and 9 o'clock. 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

0: scenario.
1: Oh.
0: Here we go, yo.
1: Oh.
0: Here we go, yo.
1: Oh.
0: So what's Eric's scenario? Oh, on the revolution with Eric. Here we go. We gonna find it with the scenario. Okay, I'm done. That's all I can write in one song.
1: That's
2: good.
1: Ah, the lesser of the evils here on the rule show, Eric. That was fun. Here we go. Yo, with the scenario.
3: So what I'm gonna do is have you guys maybe rank these each.
1: Okay.
3: From pick the one you would choose out of these three.
1: Okay, start with the one that you teased because that one's that's really good. And I already
3: if
1: have
3: you had
1: one
3: to go on a first date, guys,
1: mm-hmm.
3: and they said, okay, the first date is you're going to meet my parents or you're going to be a wedding, go to a wedding with me as a plus one.
1: Mm-hmm.
4: Oh, God.
3: Or you're going to help me move.
4: Oh,
3: so, okay. How would you rank those?
1: The worst? The worst.
3: What would you pick out of those three?
1: Okay. What would I pick?
3: Yeah, we'll rank them
1: I would pick meeting the parents.
3: So you do meeting the parents first?
1: I would pick meeting the parents.
3: What's after
1: over,
3: that?
1: Oh, moving is the worst. Do not. If you ask me to move on the first date, I'm not going to show up. I'll ghost you. I'll never see you again.
5: So you're saying moving is the worst?
1: Well, he asked me to say what would I pick.
3: Rank them.
1: Yeah, what would I rather do?
3: Yeah.
1: Is that what you're asking me?
3: Yeah,
1: what would I
3: three.
1: Rather do?
3: What would you rather do?
1: The reason
3: three?
1: I'm picking the parents first over being a wedding guest, because weddings are fun.
5: Okay, I got what you're saying.
1: Is because then I know where he came from. And if it's House of Crazy, I'm going
3: to
1: write out the
3: that
1: gate.
3: Sucks, though. You have to go to a wedding. You don't know anybody. That's awkward.
1: That's what I'm saying. So I would pick meeting the parents as the choice.
3: One.
1: But the one I absolutely would not pick is moving. Hell no. Get me
3: Kevin,
1: out of here.
3: Kevin, how about you?
6: I'm taking moving as an opportunity to show him my truck.
5: Oh, my God.
3: So you think that's a good one. Which one's next? Well, how would you rank those three?
4: That's then the second would be meeting the parents. She got Riz. I don't mind meeting the parents.
1: That's where it came from.
3: So you just don't want to go. You don't want to go to a wedding.
4: No, I go to enough weddings, y'all.
3: At least you get paid for those.
4: Yeah. I do.
1: What would you pick, Sam?
5: Mine's
1: as like
5: the opposite
1: the worst
5: of Kevin.
1: Thing.
5: So the worst would be moving.
1: Yeah,
5: I'm not doing
1: worst,
5: that.
1: Worst.
5: The second would be meeting the parents, and then third would be wedding.
3: So you do have to go to a wedding.
5: Absolutely. Get dressed up, not pay for anything, dance and mingle. Yes.
1: Okay, look, that I can see that's fun, but like I said, I want to do my own investigation. And if I meet the parents, then I'll know where the crazy came from.
5: But you'll probably
1: crazy.
5: Meet the parents at the wedding anyway.
4: Sam's going to be over here catching the bouquet.
3: Yeah,
4: like,
3: yeah,
4: oh my God, there was just meant to be.
1: I know you're never going to see me again.
3: Okay,
4: next.
3: Who would you least want to be stuck in an elevator with?
1: Oh, God, here we go. I don't want to be stuck in an
3: elevator.
1: Write
3: these down.
1: Oh, God.
3: An angry ex, so an ex that was angry,
5: mm-hmm.
3: a chatty child, or a conspiracy theorist.
1: All day long, I'm picking
3: you're
1: the chatty child.
3: You're stuck in an elevator for 8 hours.
1: I will stay with
4: eight
1: the chatty
4: hours.
1: Child
4: yeah.
1: all day with
3: you're
1: the chatty child.
3: You're stuck in it for 8
4: hours. Okay,
3: like,
4: that
3: water.
4: Changes things.
5: Like
3: you have
5: my
3: water.
5: Kid?
3: Yeah. You're stuck with
5: Santi. You're stuck with Santiago
3: eight
5: for
3: hours.
5: 8 hours in the elevator.
1: Yeah.
4: Oh, I'm absolutely going... with the conspiracy.
1: Of course,
4: theorist.
1: You have to talk for 8 hours.
3: You'd pick that as your the one you would do.
4: I would
1: yeah,
4: do
1: wants
4: that.
1: That.
4: I think probably the kid
5: one.
4: Would be next because kids can be really funny. I don't know, for 8 hours
1: they'd
4: funny.
1: Be scared, so you have to really like parent them.
4: Yeah,
5: yeah.
4: You
5: yeah.
4: Calm them that's down. Not. You can't
3: an angry ex,
4: that.
3: Though, you might be able to, you know,
4: rekindle.
3: Say, yeah, you get in fights and the makeup.
1: See, for that's why, here's how I know you're a man. Because that's how you're thinking. And it's fine. Men think that way because they'd have never think
3: and
1: that
3: you might
1: way.
3: Die in
1: me
3: elevator.
1: And Sam would be like, the angry ex would kill us.
4: Oh.
5: Oh, I didn't even think that.
3: That even seems like,
1: trapped in an elevator with an angry man, Sam?
5: Yeah, but my exes wouldn't kill me.
1: He said angry ex.
3: They're angry, though.
1: They're
5: right,
1: ex
5: but
1: and they're
5: I've
1: angry.
5: Seen them all angry.
3: And you're like, I could kick their butt.
5: Yeah.
1: Nah. But for 8 hours, you got to, like, there's no whatever. I would 100% pick the chatty child. 100% I'll stay with the chatty child. And the last person I want to be with is the angry ex.
3: Yeah.
1: For sure.
5: Mine's chatty child. Angry ex, then conspiracy.
3: Well, conspiracy, at least it's entertaining.
5: No, that drives me nuts because some people are so set in their ways.
3: That's a kid yeah. right here.
7: That you had, you could
5: for 8 hours.
1: But you can cut them off.
5: Yeah, I do that with Santi. I do that with Santi all the time. It's fine.
1: What are you
3: but it's not your
1: Billy?
3: Kid.
1: Use your words, Billy. What are you
5: well,
1: trying
5: Well, then
1: to
5: I would
1: say?
5: Tell them
1: scared?
5: What my, yeah. It's fine. That's fine.
1: If you have to pee-pee, we'll designate this the pee-pee corner.
4: Oh, dang. Can't you open the door a little bit and go to, need a little crack
5: but
4: down
5: Mama,
4: there?
5: But, Mama, where's yours? Oh, mine's inside, baby.
3: This kind of goes with
1: what, the same parts.
3: We talked about this yesterday, kind of, that DM or the relationship roulette. Which is the most scandalous place for a romantic encounter?
1: Yeah. If y'all missed relationship roulette yesterday, yes. It was an Airbnb in Galveston just for the weekend. Four parents, four kids, and one of the sets of parents...
3: Not
1: had loud relations, and the other parents were horrified because the kids could hear them.
3: So I don't think these are bad. Which is the most scandalous place for a romantic encounter? Your boss's desk,
5: Oh, a my
3: friend's,
5: God.
3: A friend's bedroom, their bed, or a public restroom.
1: Ew.
5: Okay, wait. Boss desk.
1: How dirty is the restroom? Is it clean?
3: It's a public one.
1: Is it a nice
5: friend's
1: one?
5: Bedroom.
3: Yeah, your boss's desk.
5: Uh-huh.
3: A friend's bedroom.
5: Okay.
3: And, you know, that's the bed they sleep in.
5: Or bathroom.
1: Most scandalous place to have relations.
3: Yeah.
1: So what would we choose and what would we never choose?
3: It's got to be boss's.
4: Yes,
3: desk, right?
4: Yes.
1: As the most scandalous choice, you would choose that or you don't want to choose that?
3: That's the most scandalous, I think.
4: Yes.
3: I wouldn't want that.
1: Right, mm-hmm. But also not comfortable.
3: Yeah, that's true, yeah.
1: TV can
3: Plus, he's got that desk that goes up and down like you stand on it. I'm not that tall.
2: Opinions are like brains. Just because you have one doesn't mean you should be proud of it.
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9: Yes, but if you would like to get a prank call done on a friend or family member, it is KRBE.com/prank call request. This one came to my phone. Of course, they think I'm dying. And soon.
8: Final expenses, right. Oh my gosh.
9: I'm pretty sure I get 32 of these a day. 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
10: Thank you so much for staying on the line. This is Peter. How are you doing today?
11: I'm fine. I just woke up. I had taken an Ambien last night. Apparently, I robbed a liquor store in the process. How are you?
10: Okay. Robin. That's great. The call is about final expense insurance.
11: Yes, sir. That's good. They're going to kill me when they find out what I did. 67.
10: And your zip code is 77042. Is that right?
11: It's 90210. I live in California amongst the stars.
10: 99?
11: No, sir. I'm 67. 67.
10: 67, your age. And what's your zip code?
11: I live in California. It's next to a Mrs. Jennifer Lopez. And the zip code is 90210. Yes, sir. She's a lovely neighbor. She has a lot of very good-looking fellas that come on by, and sometimes she shares.
10: What? Okay, got it, ma'am. And am I talking to Roby? Roby?
11: Yes. How did you know?
10: You have the information, but just to confirm.
11: Is this Ramesh, the gentleman I met on Bumble yesterday that came by and cleaned out my cobwebs?
10: Okay.
11: Yes.
10: Okay, is my senior supervisor on the line, he will provide you more information. Stay on the line with me, okay?
12: Oh, no.
11: Is your senior supervisor on the line?
10: Yes. He's the last person, okay, ma'am? He'll provide you information and benefits. Stay on the line with me, okay?
11: And the reason you can't provide me with that is because you're not qualified.
10: You are a qualified person. You are the very nice lady. I'm going to transfer with them, okay?
11: Sir, I'm getting scared. I like talking to you since you and I have already met. You know everything about me, my favorite color, what car I drive.
10: No, ma'am.
11: My
10: solar sign. Okay, ma'am. I can hear you. Just to transfer with them.
11: All right, that's fantastic. He does not know what hit him.
10: Okay,
11: uh-oh.
10: Stay on the line with me, okay?
11: Tell him to get ready for shenanigans.
10: Stay on the line with me.
13: We're holding on.
11: Oh, man.
8: Oh,
11: God. Fine, I was just talking to Mr. Ramesh. He came by last night to clean out my cobwebs. Hello?
8: Another transfer.
11: Mr. Ramesh?
8: Uh-oh.
10: Hello, ma'am.
13: He's back.
11: Hey,
13: back.
11: I love this song. That's Taylor Swift, isn't it?
10: Okay. Enjoy the song. Enjoy the music. He's coming on the line.
11: Yes, I think that's Opalite. It's all right, Opalite.
10: Ma'am, how the weather about here? So far, so good?
11: It's deathly hot. I haven't had water in about 17 days, and my sunburn is so bad, my skin's peeling off.
10: Okay, and how to manage that?
13: How do you manage that?
11: Well, I have several creams I use. I'm currently using Dove. It smooths out my ass neck. Hello?
14: Yep.
11: Hello?
14: Yes, can you hear me?
13: Oh, damn.
11: Yes, sir. What happened to Mr. Ramesh? We were having a good conversation and listening to Taylor Swift.
8: Uh-oh.
11: They don't like talking to me, sir. Hello? No. Jeepers.
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20: Good morning from the Bell Furniture, Unbeta Bell Prices Traffic Desk. 610 West Loop southbound at Hempstead. Watch for a crash in the right lane. You're backed up from Highway 290. 610 westbound at South Post Oak Road. A stalled car is blocking the right shoulder. Bit of a slowdown as you pass by. 59 East Tex Freeway northbound at Kelly Street. A stalled car was just pushed over to the right shoulder. I'm Becca Parker with your KRBE traffic check.
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28: 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Rula's almost here. I think she was like a minute or two out. I'm not sure. Let me look at my, let's see. She's in the elevator.
29: Are you checking her life 360?
28: Yeah. No, we haven't got to that that part yet in life. What was going on with the storm last night, guys?
9: It never hit me.
28: I never saw it in my area, but
29: the sky was like Galveston. Weird looking in my area, but it was just so hot.
28: I know.
29: So hot. And like, my house could not get cool. And I feel like you had an issue with your house, Kev, with, the AC.
9: Always.
29: How miserable was your house last night?
9: Well, I have invested in a window unit now. So on the second floor. I know. It is not the cutest thing. And yeah. I hate to admit to it. But you know what? She got to do what you got to do.
28: Yep.
9: When it won't go below 83 upstairs.
28: Oh, yeah. That's dangerous.
9: No insulation in this house from 1945. So, yeah, it was rough. But I was confused because I thought this storm was going to bring at least a little bit of wind. When I looked at the radar.
28: Some relief?
9: Yeah, it was just all that crazy cloud was just going down south. It wasn't coming down.
28: Hey, Roulette.
30: Hi.
29: Well, hello.
28: But she's in the elevator.
30: I know. Yeah, guys,
28: did you get any rain or anything?
30: I did not. I saw like a little bit of gray clouds. I'm like, you know, it's like darkness right when it was like sunset time. Mm-hmm. And I was like, wait, what's weird? And then when I got home, I saw the clips of. Was it Cypress getting pummeled or Clear Lake? Clear Lake was getting pummeled.
28: Clear Lake and Galveston.
30: Yeah.
29: Yeah, like the south.
30: Oh. I was like, well, where's it coming from? What's going on here?
28: I guess it was shooting across maybe down closer to the Gulf.
9: It was.
28: Going across, so it didn't really come up here, I guess. That's what it was. It just looked weird.
9: It did. I was like, oh, you know when the sky turns that kind of like.
28: Dark, ominous.
9: Yeah, ominous, like yellowy, red. Mm-hmm. It's like, oh, them's tornado clouds.
30: Oh, no, that's darkness.
9: You know, tornado.
28: I know, this is what I'm used to growing up with in Illinois.
30: When it was turned dark.
28: That's a tornado cloud.
30: Yeah, sometimes it looks purple outside or it's pink.
9: Yeah.
30: Or it's yellow. Is this the strangest?
29: That was how, that's how it was at my hood.
28: But where I grew up, it was like when it was rainy, it would get cold. Like wind would be a little chilly.
29: Yeah, it's nice.
30: Yeah, the temperature would drop.
29: Nice
28: not here.
9: No.
29: The raindrops here are like alligator tears.
28: Satan's armpit. It's just like
30: I actually wanted to go for a walk yesterday with my dog, but I was like, there's no way. She's wearing her fur coat. She will not survive this. Even they say like walk your dog like before 8 a.m. and after 7 p.m., but it's so stinking hot, even for us. I can't imagine. Because, you know, they say when your dog moves to, like, the tile floor to lay down, they're just looking for coolness.
29: Yeah. Mm-hmm.
30: So she was sitting next to my husband for, you know, like, her norm is when Tasso comes home, that's her person. That's who she, like, imprinted with. So she loses her mind for him. She's, like, jumping all the way up. Aww. All the way up. So when he sat down, she went to go sit next to him. And after we started talking, she just moves herself and goes, sprawls out on the tile. And I was like, oh, she must be really hot. And it was after 7 for sure. It's like, there's no way we can walk her now.
9: Yeah, also, you know, they can be walking on the hot asphalt. You don't don't want them to burn their paws.
30: Mm-hmm. Right, by 7, I think it's better.
9: Much better.
29: Oh, yeah, or find, like, a shaded path. Like, I took Misty just to get her out and right. the kids. It's like, yeah. but at 7, the kids, like, well, at least one of them is already in bed, so I can't do the walk at that time. So I do go earlier, but I just make sure I have water. I have, like, a little personal fan for Tater because he just, like, looks like a little red tomato. He is, like, white, and that little baby gets real red, and Mark and I are like, whose kid is this? Like, I know I'm, like, white, olive skin. But, like,
28: he does look like you, like,
29: he is, like,
28: doesn't look like Mark much,
29: blonde hair. He looks exactly like Connor, my little brother. He looks like Connor.
28: Really?
29: Yes, baby pictures look like Connor.
30: You know, it's very odd, as he grows, I will, maybe you might find yourself calling him Connor, because my son MJ, I feel like he got my dad's cheeks and my dad's chin. He has Tasso's features when Tasso was like 3 or 4 years old. But when we were in Greece with our family, I probably called him my brother's name like 6 times. I don't know why I kept calling him my brother's name, because he looked like him when he was a kid.
29: Yeah.
30: So
29: it's
30: I
29: weird.
30: Don't know. It's like trippy. How weird our brains do this, where they look like, how is it that your baby looks like your brother? And I don't know. It's just funny how the looks
28: your son's,
30: kind of evolve.
28: Is his room big?
30: Not really.
28: It's like whatever he is now, it's like he's going to be double. He'd probably be like 6'5".
30: He's getting so tall.
29: Did you end up getting a bigger baby?
30: No, that's the project. We're going to switch out his twin bed.
28: He has
30: a twin bed and a bunk in his room.
28: Get rid of all that stuff.
30: And he sleeps in the bottom bunk right now, but he can't stand it. He wants a bigger bed. So I told him yesterday, you know, now that we're back from vacation, we got to start, like, organizing how we're going to change his room. And again, I don't really know. It's an IKEA bunk. You know how long it took to put that thing together?
29: Oh, absolutely. Ugh.
30: So we'll have to take it apart, I guess, to sell it, right?
28: I just sell it. I go, yes. It's, say, $300, but if you come here and unassemble it, I'll give it to you for $220.
9: Oh, that's definitely a
28: people
9: thing
28: do
9: on
28: it.
9: Facebook Marketplace. Absolutely.
29: Rule is not going to let a stranger in
30: her no
29: house
30: well,
29: I mean, to take it down.
30: No,
29: how
30: you
29: are
30: can't
29: you vetting
30: bet
29: them?
28: You just go to, like, your area's, what are those websites for moms?
29: I look nice, and then I'm going to go in and steal things.
30: Yeah,
29: and
30: all you got to do is be dressed up and have manners. I'll say, oh, come on in, and then you just
29: like, I'll take your bed.
30: No, thanks.
29: And don't push that on me. I do not want bunk beds for my kids, even though that would make sense and it would be great.
28: No, they're jumping off that.
29: I only got, like, Santi, he's already in a queen bed.
30: Mm-hmm.
29: I just want
30: that's
29: them
30: what
29: to,
30: he'll stay in.
29: Yes.
30: For a long time.
29: He'll stay in a queen bed. Like, I didn't even do the twin bed, queen bed. It was like a day bed and then
28: here you
29: queen
28: go.
29: Bed, bam. Because I'm not going to buy him another bed.
30: Yeah. No. A lot of the cribs are convertible into full size.
29: And so that's what Teo's, because Santi and Teo were in the same crib.
30: Yeah.
29: You know what I mean? Like, I used that
30: crib
29: for
30: was
29: Santi.
30: Handed down to the second.
29: Exactly.
28: Give
29: right.
28: them sandpaper so sheets like we had as kids.
29: No,
28: there's no thing as thread count when we were kids.
29: Mm-mm. There's all bamboo now. Like, bamboo's so soft.
28: Yeah, we have none of that stuff.
30: Nah. Yeah, right.
29: You'll be okay.
28: I just remember the feeling. I'm like, this is how I can't believe we grew up like this. Like, if you go back as a kid to live what you did, you'd be like, no way. I can't live like this.
30: Yeah.
28: What?
30: I mean, I slept
28: there's
30: I had
28: no
30: twin
28: air fryers.
30: Bed until I was like 20
28: there's
30: years
28: only three
30: old.
28: Channels.
29: As a kid, though, I didn't know what an air fryer
28: was. No, I'm just saying, no, but if you know now, I'm saying, you go back as you, right now, back when you were like.
29: Like, do your kids use an air fryer?
9: Okay, so sometimes. An air fryer is a convection oven. We had that as kids, guys.
28: But I didn't even know how to use an oven.
29: We
28: didn't
29: know. But like, did you. That's a whole other issue. You were different, though, because you cooked. I didn't. I don't think I did.
28: I never cooked.
29: I never used air. Like,
28: I only did air cook with those little.
29: I had the easy bake oven.
28: Those little pizza things.
29: Tortino.
28: Pizza rolls, tortinos, or whatever.
30: Totinos.
28: Tortinos.
29: Pizza rolls, and then, pizza bagels.
28: Yeah, those pizza rolls are dangerous.
29: Those are so good.
28: God, they were good.
29: I still eat them every single New Year's.
28: I haven't had those in years.
29: What?
30: I've never had one.
29: What?
30: A Totino's pizza roll? Never
9: hot and messy.
30: Had one.
29: You're actually really not missing
28: those
29: out.
28: Squirt over your face.
29: Mm-hmm. They're really hot rolls.
28: Yeah.
30: I had a Hot Pocket before.
28: You think they're
29: okay,
28: cool?
29: That, but mini size. Like,
30: I do remember that J.J. Watt, when he was a Texan, I think, there was like some question about
29: combo.
30: How many he think he could take down. Or maybe that was more recent than when he was a Texan. And he said easy, he'd clean up 150 of those.
29: Probably.
30: Totino's pizza rolls.
28: How many?
9: Wow.
30: 150, he said.
29: It's probably like
28: a bag comes in like 40 or 60, right? Or
29: well, no, you can get like a Costco size bag. I do this every single New Year's. Like, this
30: are
29: is
30: they
29: like my
30: these
29: New
30: Year's fried raviolis
29: party.
30: That size?
29: Are they what?
30: Are they the size of a fried ravioli?
29: No. Smaller.
28: Yeah, they're tiny.
30: So then that's easy. He could eat 150.
29: Yeah. I would say they're like maybe an inch wide and 2 inches tall at the max.
30: So what's the max you could eat of those if you were drinking and you're just like munching and not thinking about it?
29: For hours?
28: I'd probably do 17.
29: Oh, I'm talking like 50.
28: You can do 50.
29: Yes, if you're drinking and you're like,
28: I just get full though. I wouldn't be able to.
29: And then you take
30: and you're grazing.
28: But then they
30: get
28: cold. I don't like them when they're cold, but when they're hot.
29: It's fine.
28: And now I kind of want some.
30: Try it Thursday. Yeah,
28: probably not as good as...
30: we'll put it in an air fryer. Yeah. Bring an air fryer.
29: They're definitely not as good. It's just...
28: we need to... Kev, you need to make like a breaking news because someone texted. Hey, guys. Good morning. Eric, you finally see they found another body in the bayou.
29: Okay.
28: A bayou report. Bayou butcher.
30: Now everybody hears bodies in the bayou, they think of our show because of, you know, Eric wants the butcher to be so real.
28: I don't want it to be real. I just want us to have
30: they're not butched. They're just drowned.
28: As Sam would say.
30: They're not cut
29: off. I said it one time, guys.
9: I know, but it was so impactful.
30: I know, so we just all say
28: it. What was that break yesterday when I was here? When your winner, do you have that recorded? Do you have that?
29: No, I'm not playing it. I'm not playing it.
9: Come on,
29: find it. I will not find it.
30: Can we do it next?
28: Yeah, no. play it next.
30: Wait, what? She had a flub?
28: Yeah. I don't want to spoil it, yeah. Well, you got to play it next.
30: Sam, you can be entertainment. Why not?
29: Sure.
28: When you hear it, Rula's eyes are going to roll in the back of your head.
29: You're going to roll, and then you're going to be like, we just wasted 5 minutes talking about this. That's where it's going to be.
28: Yep.
30: Is it going to be like the Taylor Swift, quote, expert cringe ick fest?
28: Well, no, this is just cringe. This is something that...
29: I was trying to play off a song, and then when Eric and I went to look at it, I was saying the wrong lyrics.
28: She thought she was being funny, but I'm like, people are going to think you have really bad grammar.
30: Oh, my God. You know, I am so crazy at my grammar.
28: Yes. People are driving going, how did she get a job in radio?
29: I thought that's what he was saying in his song, so I was trying to be playful. I'm not
30: all right, well, we'll see. The weather today, again, is... Who knows? It's going to be a high of 93. That's what I'm saying now. Who knows? High of 93. It's currently 83 degrees. There's a 55% chance of rain depending on where you are. That's what I have to say.
28: I mean, look at Angleton and Seabrook. They all had 80-mile-per-hour winds. So it was terrible last night.
30: Wow. Right. And others were like, I don't know what you're talking about. Yep. Do we live in the same town? We'll be right back on The Rula Show with Eric and KRBE.
20: Good morning from the Bell Furniture, Unbeatable Prices Traffic Desk. 610 West Loop southbound at Hempstead. There's a crash blocking the right lane. It's got you stopped from Highway 290. North Sam Houston Parkway eastbound at the Hardy Toll Road. A crash was just called in. We're seeing at least a 6-minute slowdown. 610 South Loop westbound between Fannin and Almeda. Roadwork is blocking the right lane. I'm Becca Parker with your KRBE traffic check.
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10: Okay, coming up next in Celebrity Scoop, another celebrity wedding. 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
2: All right, so there are a lot of people who are famous for different reasons. There are some people, we just talked about Unspeakable yesterday. Which, did we hear anything about that? YouTuber Unspeakable lives in Spring, apparently. And then there's one that Eric was saying lives in
3: Sugarland. I thought he's from there. Neon.
2: Yeah. Neon. But everybody's now heard of Mr. Beast. Mr. Beast. Oh, yeah. Everyone's like, what? Must Mr. Beast. Kids knew Mr. Beast before adults knew Mr. Beast.
4: He has merch in Lowe's now.
2: Yeah, he does. What's his product? Much. What's his product there?
4: I saw some hats. Some like trucker hat kind of things.
2: Because he has the chocolate bars. He has all these things. Mr. Beast is Jimmy Donaldson, 28 years old. He is worth $2.6 billion
4: Good
2: now.
4: Good God.
2: He's worth more than Taylor Swift. Wow. He's worth $2.6 billion. I watched his episode of Introducing My Next Guest with David Letterman.
5: That would have been a good one to watch.
2: It was a good one because those are not that long. And he talks about how did you become Mr. Beast and all the things. Mr. Beast basically got kids' attention because he would do things that kids are just like interested to see what happens if you do this. Kind of like Unspeakable, what he does is there's a huge house in the spring and he'll like fill the whole house with those little balls from the ball pit when you were a kid. You'd jump in the ball pit. He'd fill the whole first floor full of all those balls and then jump in from the second floor into the first floor. Like things that you'd be like, can that happen?
3: Do you basically stuff that David Letterman did back when we were kids.
2: Mm-hmm. Yeah, like just
3: I want to throw a bowling ball off
2: top of a building and see what it looks like. I'm going to cover myself in Alka-Seltzer and get dipped in water and see what happens. He almost died on that one.
5: Oh, my God.
2: Because the evaporation of the Alka-Seltzer, he couldn't breathe. So anyway, Mr. Beast, Jimmy Donaldson, in that episode, when he talks about his chocolate bars, I feel like if you want to know anything about how you have quiet money and you're helping the world without advertising you're helping the world, Jimmy Donaldson created this chocolate bar so that he could keep over 100 clean water
3: wells
2: happening in a third world country in Africa. And he doesn't really, like all the money he makes filters back into what he's doing. Because Forbes had done a story about him back in January saying he's worth $2.6 billion, but he doesn't have enough money in his bank account to buy McDonald's. Because he keeps like funneling his money. Anyway, he got married. He met a fellow YouTuber in South Africa 2 years ago. Or more than that, actually. He proposed to her 2 years ago, and they got married over the weekend. 70 guests on Richard Branson's Necker Island. I was thinking, wow, that's crazy that he is one of these huge superstars that some people listening right now are like, I don't know who that is, or I haven't seen him.
3: Keeps the people close, like the people on his show or his buddies and stuff.
2: He's like the Adam Sandler of reality stars, because Adam Sandler always employs his friends in his movies. Jimmy Donaldson has made all his friends super rich. If you saw Beast Games, remember he got sued for that afterwards because people were like, it was emotional torture and they tormented us. It's like, listen, Beast Games started out like Squid Game. It was a take on Squid Game. It was over 1,000 people. And on the very first thing, everyone there thinks, I have a chance to win $5 million. Mm-hmm. And the very first thing was, I'll give you $100,000 if you walk away. And it was like, no, I'm here to win. I can win it. If that was me, I'm like, hell yeah, just 100,000.
5: Yeah, bye.
3: Isn't that forcing people? I mean, it is kind of torturous stuff. The stuff like the guy, the pilots, remember? He couldn't leave the plane. You could fly it anywhere, but you can't leave the plane for like a month or 2 months or something. Mm. So it's to torture. So the guy would fly around. And then if he did it, he'd be able to keep it. And then in the middle of hey, what do you want this? I'll give you this if you quit.
2: The stuff that creeps me out.
3: Torturous.
2: Well, yeah, because it's like a greed game.
5: Yeah.
2: It is a greed game.
3: Like, put your hand on the car. Like, radio was big in that in the late 90s.
2: Keep your hand on the car.
3: Everyone in it to win it or survive. It was like when Survivor came out, you had four or five people live in the car for a month.
5: Oh, gosh.
3: I remember that.
2: Okay, the things that we did even 20 years ago.
3: Survivor to drive 20 years ago, I can't remember.
2: Sounds like a really long time ago, but if you really think about it, it's not that long ago.
5: Yeah.
2: You know, we did NSYNC for NSYNC when I was in Philadelphia. Do you know what that means?
4: Oh, God. You said to smell bad?
2: No. These girls had to live in a dumpster, and the last one standing got front row tickets to see NSYNC.
3: Live in a dumpster.
2: Live in a dumpster.
3: And there was no cameras then.
2: There were no cameras then. It was just go by the mall and go see the girls in the dumpster. And it started out, I think we had, I want to say maybe we had 10. I can't remember how many we started with. And then one by one, they're like, I got to get, because you had to sleep there. You got 15-minute breaks outside of the dumpster.
4: Oh, no.
2: Anyway, in the end, the two girls that were left were trying to drive each other out.
5: Yeah.
2: So they would make it disgusting. Like, when it was time for their food, like, the one girl just slung all the ketchup all over the place. It would smell. She was trying to drive the other one out. Finally, I think, like, the police or, like, the health department said, listen, this is not okay. These girls have been in the dumpster for 5 days. They're like, maggots in here.
3: God. Yeah, you got Philly girls. They don't care,
2: right? Yeah, so they both got out. And like this spa had signed on saying, we're going to glow them up for the inside. So we gave them both the front row and blah, blah, blah. But that was weird. We can never do that now. We can never do that now.
3: No.
2: Okay. Speaking of radio fun and winning things, what happened on your show yesterday, Sam, after our show was done?
6: Well, we're doing the whole Surviving Summer where we're doing an amazing giveaway where you can win the pool day pass to Omni.
2: Yeah.
6: And I have that opportunity for my listeners from 10 to 12. And I was trying to be playful because I was coming out of a song and then, you know, doing the giveaway solicit and then telling people to call. But I don't know what I was thinking, but
3: you're trying to go with the song, I guess, the lyrics.
2: What was the song?
6: The song is Somber.
2: Okay,
6: it was by Somber.
2: Back to Friends?
6: I don't remember if it was Back to Friends or Homewrecker, but once I start playing it, you'll hear it. So this is like this is basically how I did my giveaway, but it doesn't make sense.
2: Let me hear it.
6: You know you're going to feel real better. Is that right? Real better? After a pool day with the Omni Galleria, Eric's saying no. But Eric, that's how this song was going. Okay, Homewrecker, real better.
2: Homewrecker.
6: You're going to feel real better after you win a pool day pass from the Omni Gallery Hotel. And you qualify for a chance to win that daily grand prize, a one-night hotel stay. But how do you win this? Just give me a call. 833-390-5723. That's 833-390-KRBE. And we can feel real better together.
3: She doubled down on that.
2: Real better.
6: We'll talk about it next.
4: I'm like, what is she?
6: Okay,
4: was it lyrics from a song?
6: Yes, so Somber. What? Uh-huh. It was Homewrecker.
3: Was it lyrics?
6: Yes, that's why I was trying to say it, because I was like, oh, he says real better. No, he doesn't. That is not what he says.
4: It sounds like it, though.
6: It sounded like it to me. And so when I was looking at the lyrics of it, let me try and see.
3: People are like, man, that Midday Girl's
6: so
3: a moron.
6: He goes, the last like two sentences, I don't want to be a broken record. I just know I can be better, be better, be better.
2: Mm-hmm.
6: And so I was trying to be silly and saying like, oh yeah, you could be better too if you were in a pool because it's so hot. But I said more better because that's what I thought that he was singing.
2: I can be better.
6: So, and then the winner was really sweet and she said that she wanted to be more better too. So it worked out. It worked out fine, but...
3: It was cute.
6: Hey, we're not all perfect, okay?
4: No. Especially when you're on the spot.
2: On the audio.
6: We're not all perfect.
2: So you guys can be part of our show by calling our listener line at 713-278-VENT. That's 8368. You can leave your comments there. You can leave questions. You can leave quandaries. Like, maybe you need some group therapy on something that's going on with you. There is a dad who's left us a voicemail that it's not school time yet. And I would think kids would be awake now. But I feel like this is Tree of Trust time even more because kids are sleeping in. So... we have a better chance of his child not hearing this call.
3: I think
2: if we
3: focus on, I don't know, because when you hear this, some parents are going to be like, that dad sucks. He is not more better. He is more awful.
6: Right? Don't you just want to keep saying it now?
2: What is the quandary of this dad that we have to shield his child from hearing, so we have to do it next to make sure his kid's asleep?
3: Yeah.
2: You're going to hear it next on The Rula Show with Eric.
7: 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On the Hardy Toll Road, northbound at Greens, there's a crash in the right lane that's going to cost you an extra 6 minutes. North Sam Houston Parkway eastbound at the Hardy Toll Road, a crash was just reported. We're seeing a 7-minute slowdown from I-45. 610 West Loop southbound at Hempstead, a wreck was just cleared. Things are unwinding from Highway 290. I'm Becca Parker with your KRBE traffic check.
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2: Okay.
0: 4.1 KRBE.
2: That's the station, and here's the number, 713-278-VENT. You can lock that into your phone as a contact if you're listening to us later in the day on podcast because you're not up as early as we start or however you consume our show when you download the app or wherever you find our show. Now, that line has provided us some real fun audio. That line has provided us some very interesting quandaries. This is one that we're hoping in the 6 o'clock hour tree of trust, we have a lesser chance of having kids hearing it because it's summer and hopefully they're asleep. So the subject of matter of this call is a daughter.
3: Yeah, this dad does not come off nice here. Just play it and we can discuss.
22: Hey guys, how are you? Listen, I have something that I'm pretty sure is not going to go over well, but please hear me out. So my daughter is 14 and how can I put this politely? She's a little on the thicker side and, you know, my wife is trying to get her to lose weight, right? But I'm thinking, actually, if she just stays on the thicker side, then it'll be less likely that guys are going to be pursuing her, and then there'll be a lot less drama. And so I'm just wanting to stay overweight, and my wife wants her to lose weight. So I'm not sure what to do about this. Okay, thanks.
2: Wow.
3: What a moron.
2: Just let wants her to stay overweight so that boys aren't interested in
3: her. Last time I checked, I think I've seen overweight people have relationships.
2: Yeah, just because somebody is thicker doesn't mean nobody's interested in them. If anything, I would think really bad boys would try to target her for the attention to get whatever they want because they figure she has less attention.
3: Less options.
2: Right.
3: With boys. Yes.
2: And then, you know, I learned that from like TV shows when I was watching TV. Like she was like fast because boys gave her attention. And they didn't really like
4: fast.
2: Her. They just wanted experience, and nobody liked her. But everyone thought, well, because you're bigger, nobody's giving you any attention.
6: Mm-hmm.
2: That's why you're going to be like that.
4: Oh, no. Yeah. Dudes love a thick girl.
2: Well, what do y'all have to say about that? 833-390-KRBE. So what? His wife wants is on one side going to be taking her for walks, like, hey, let's go exercise together. And then they come home, and the dad's like, I put some zingers in the freezer. Don't tell your mom.
3: Here's some bars. I got these bars from...
2: Calteen bars.
3: Calteen bars.
6: Oh, my like gosh. Mean girls.
2: Oh, yeah. Coach gives us those. Calteen bars.
4: It's a real thing.
2: I don't even know what to say about that.
3: This guy's
2: nuts. I don't
3: nuts.
2: Even know what to say. To the dad that left that voicemail, do not sabotage your 14-year-old to try and
3: they
2: keep
3: both
2: her
3: be,
2: on the thick side.
3: Can't they both be dangerous, though, if the mom trying to... Sometimes
2: yes.
3: You just have to let it be, like, you know, I was always worried my youngest was a little, just had these cute big cheeks, and she's a little bit not as thin as her other friends. And I just said, you know, that's life.
2: You grow out of it.
3: You grow out of it, or, you know.
2: But you have to have the education to grow out of it, though.
3: But you got to give the best options, yeah. too.
2: Right. So maybe the mom is giving her the education. It wasn't until I was 14 years old.
3: Healthy was the word we used a lot.
2: Healthy. Wow, these are really healthy kids.
3: You need some healthy food and healthy, you know.
6: Right.
3: Because you don't want to say those other bad words.
2: I don't, I did not know about the magic of what water can do to your body until I was 14. Nobody had explained to me that, you know, you drink a lot of water, it's good for you, it's good for your hair, your skin, it cleanses you need to drink this much water, just going for a walk is good. Like, I learned at 14, like, things about nutrition, things about working out. And I remember, like, that freshman that year before freshman year of high school, I had lost weight over the summer because it just naturally happened since I had been introduced to other things. Like, if you don't tell them, they don't
3: better
2: know.
3: Habits.
2: So maybe the mom is just guiding the 14-year-old daughter like that, but the dad's like, we don't want her to be small. We want her to be
3: But he wasn't joking. Like,
2: no, no, no.
3: I thought maybe he'd be like, jokey, like, oh, I don't want her to date.
6: I love her the way that she is, but instead it seems like he just doesn't want to have to deal with life. Well, but I don't think that's setting her up for success.
3: No.
2: Let's go to the phones, 833-390-KRBE. Brian's up first. Hi, Brian. Good morning.
5: Hey, I didn't hear either parent caring about her health, only her weight.
3: Yes.
2: That's good. Great point. Great point, Brian. He just doesn't want her to be a target to bad boys. So if he keeps her thicker, then...
3: So if her teeth are all, like, jacked up, he's not
2: he's not going to take the orthodontist and say,
3: I don't
2: want to
3: get braces. Yeah, she doesn't need that. I want her to not be attractive. Or, you know, I mean, it doesn't make sense. Why would you... You just want your kids to have the best... life.
6: Opportunities.
3: And get them the-
2: Here's what we don't know, Brian. We don't know if this dad that left the voicemail has expressed this mentality to his wife. Or is he just telling us, my wife wants her to get healthy, but I don't. Does your wife know that you left us a voicemail and said that?
3: That's a good point.
5: But the wife wasn't talking about healthy. The wife was talking about weight. Weight does not equal health.
2: Well, that is true, because you could still be like... You could still be thin and be like in the worst shape on the inside,
6: right?
2: Because you're not eating anything.
3: Skinny fat too when you're older.
2: What do you? I don't even know what to do with this, Brian. Like, what do we do with this? We're supposed to call this man back and say, "Please don't do this to your child." I feel like I should do that after the show. Should I do that, Brian? Like, I think I need to call you privately.
5: Tell him to talk to his daughter about optimizing her health and her happiness, and that weight is only a number that is completely unimportant.
2: That's a good thing on paper, but at 14, when you're being made fun of for your weight, that's not what you're going to lock in on.
6: And then when you go to the doctors and they check your weight, there's the BMI chart.
3: The BMI like, so chart.
2: Oh,
6: it
2: God,
6: is.
2: So
6: it doesn't make any sense.
2: Makes
3: you don't even look at that
6: but
3: stuff.
6: But I'm just saying, but they're... I don't know. I feel like it's there for a reason, too, though, to kind of help.
2: But have they updated the BMI chart, or are we still going by the wrong thing? Let's go to Ray next up at 833-390-KRBE. Hi, Ray. Good morning.
7: Good morning.
2: Hi.
7: Well, Brian took some of my talking points, so whatever.
2: No, just
7: but,
2: tell us. Tell us what you're saying.
3: Same thing, what you say.
7: The reality is, obviously, there is a correlation between weight and health, but there's a broad range, too. You can be a bigger person and be perfectly healthy. But I look at it as there's a lot of body shaming these days. You have a lot of societal norms being shoved down your throat on Snapchat, Instagram, all those kind of things that hurt a child's, a young teenager's, especially a girl's development.
2: For sure.
7: And in the end, how many people do y'all know who are 85, 88, who are very big people? They're not. They don't exist. Yeah. You have to...
2: Maybe they were bigger and they lost weight. I've seen that for sure.
6: Yeah.
2: They were bigger, but as they aged, they lost weight. Even like from their 60s to their 80s, they got thinner.
7: You're right. You are right. But shame on this dad. You know, you want to live, you want to have your child live the best possible life, better than yours, as we all want for our children. And keeping them thick on purpose just hurts their self-esteem in many ways that they will never communicate to you because they feel shame themselves.
3: It's true. And what's the thinking, the process in his head? Like, I don't want my daughter to date somebody like someday.
6: That's the vibe I get.
3: You don't want your kid to be happy and have happiness and find love someday? Or if you're overweight, but he's thinking, keeping her in.
2: Is not forever. It's just teenage years.
3: I mean,
2: the teenage boys are up to no good.
6: But why? That's awful.
3: Then teach him that. So you don't trust
2: teenage
3: boys.
6: Yes.
2: Mallory's up next. Hi, Mallory. Good morning.
8: Hi, good morning.
2: Hi, what's your comment? For those just tuning in, the dad left us a voicemail that they have a thicker 14-year-old girl. The mom wants her to get healthy, to lose weight.
3: She didn't say healthy, but
2: to lose weight. The dad wants to keep her thick so that boys aren't interested in her. Go ahead.
8: Okay, so I 100% agree with the first guy. Let's teach her how to be healthy. And let's piggyback on that and go to the dad's issue. Let's teach her how to deal with horrible boys. I mean, come on. They're the issue, not her. Like, let's raise her right to not deal with the toxic men.
3: I like that.
2: Right.
8: She can look good and tell them to, you know, back off.
3: Yeah.
2: Blank off.
3: I like that.
2: Yeah, let's teach her how to deal with horrible boys.
3: I don't think this dad's capable, though.
2: Mm-mm.
3: Maybe he was a bad guy when he was younger, because that's why he's thinking that.
8: Yeah, he's just expecting the next boy to come around and be just like him.
3: Yeah, is that karma?
2: Or he just knows what boys are going through hormonally at this age, and that's all they can focus
3: on. But there's a lot
2: of
3: good,
2: who's going to give them an outlet for physical stuff?
3: But, I mean, I think there's a big percentage of boys, too, that are just good kids.
1: Good, yeah, I hope so.
3: You know what I mean? That
2: I hope so.
3: You know, even when I was young, I wanted to be with girls and stuff, but, you know, I still respected them because I learned it from my sisters and my parents.
2: Yeah. Yes, but here's
3: she said a good point. You got to teach them.
1: You got to teach them.
2: And I would like to especially talk to boy parents, only boy household parents, because, Eric, you were raised by two sisters before you, and you're the only boy.
3: Yeah.
2: That absolutely matters versus three boys in the house.
1: Mm-hmm.
2: All the boy moms that
3: gang
2: I know,
3: mentality like you.
2: It's very much like, oh, you know, it's crazy. We have all boys. It's crazy. And I don't want moms and dads to dismiss crazy behavior just because they're boys, because that is what fuels that machine.
3: Yeah, boys will be boys.
2: We need to raise our sons to be respectful of girls and women. We need to raise our sons to not be looking at girls like, what can I get from you? You know, there's all this stuff now that we're bombarded with that we didn't have to help us along as parents. That's the one good thing about digital, because there are things that you didn't think about, right? Mm-hmm. Like the thing that I heard the other day that helps me, because I wouldn't have thought of this phrase if I didn't see it on Instagram. I can get you out of jail, but I can't get you out of a grave. Make right choices when you're with your peers, right? I would have never known that phrase if I hadn't heard it. So the boy moms out there and the boy dads need to not fuel that man locker mentality and respect girls. And girls, if a boy is telling you, but this is going to make me feel bad, or this is going to make me feel this way, or I feel, what about how she feels?
1: Yep.
4: These boys do... They can, and they are finding the podcasts that are
3: they're
4: teaching them this way. There was just an arrest of two guys who did this podcast who, come to find out, are horrible people who traffic women.
2: Oh,
4: and then they talk so much crap about, you know, being a man who should command their wife, and the wife should be obedient. Now look at these guys.
3: And these boys listen to this, and then they see the girls they're with,
4: mm-hmm.
3: and they think, oh, yeah, that's how it's supposed to be done. So, as a parent, worry about that stuff, too, what they're listening to.
2: Gosh.
4: My sister-in-law, real quick, my sister-in-law will take my nephew's phone, open his Instagram, and start following, like, good pages,
2: pages, yes.
4: And deleting the other stuff that are leading him in the wrong direction.
2: Like, laughing babies and cute puppies playing.
4: Yes.
2: And, like, you know, like, manners for teens and things like that to build their algorithms.
4: Yeah, then the next day, he's like, Mom, why am I getting all this stuff on here?
3: It sucks.
0: It's time for What's Going Down in H-Town. 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
2: All right, so we're under a weather impact alert. That is in effect today as Tropical Storm Bertha had moved through the upper Texas coast, bringing the threat of the winds along the coastline, which many of our listeners in the outer areas, not central Houston, like not like Galleria downtown, but it was like Clear Lake and League City and all those areas got downpours. They got crazy winds. And rain and wind is really the biggest impact from Bertha for us. Yes.
3: Seabrook, Angleton.
2: That's crazy. So the tropical storm watch versus the warning. What's the watch? The watch is you're watching it. The warning is it's the storm conditions are expected rather than just possible. So for most inland communities, it will be just breezy. Along the coast, stronger winds could lead to broken tree limbs, isolated power outages, coastal erosion, hazardous beach conditions, 1 to 3 foot storm surges, and rip current risk. So just be mindful of that. Late in morning into lunchtime, coastal winds are going to start strengthening. And afternoon through evening, it's where the strongest impacts are expected. From Bertha. 20% chance of rain tomorrow for an isolated morning shower. It'll weaken into a remnant low by tomorrow. And then typical summer weather returns heading into the weekend.
3: A dry weekend?
2: That's what we got from KHOU's update.
4: Well, Bertha's parents didn't let her get big, so she's just a little thing swooping by. Too soon, I'm sorry.
3: Yeah, too soon.
2: Hey.
1: Oh.
2: Also, this news came across my timeline yesterday. The Williams Tower, which longtime Houstonians call it Transco for such a long time. Williams Tower got sold in a massive deal yesterday, and the purchasing company is the Williams Company.
1: Oh.
2: So I guess they weren't the majority owners. We called it Williams Tower, and now they are planning to hire more than 100 professionals in Houston by the end of the year. They already have more than 700 employees in Houston. But the Williams Companies acquired the Williams Tower.
1: That's good. We don't have to learn a new name like Dykin.
2: Yeah. Yeah. Right, because that's why I was still calling it Transco for so long.
3: I always thought it was Transco because you told me that.
2: Yeah, Transco Tower.
3: And I'm like, wait a minute, I think it was Williams Tower when I moved here.
2: Probably. Mm-hmm. Probably.
3: But, yeah, so that's $300 million.
2: Y'all see those cats on the corners? See those cats on the corners?
1: Cats on the corners and the silver.
3: I can see that thing from my pool. I'm like, there's some pervert in that building with the binoculars.
2: Which, by the way,
1: looking down at you and you're.
2: I mean, I'm not that close, but Kevin, because I feel like anybody in this room that's going to know if these work or not, hold on, are these.
3: Oh, God,
2: I can't reach it.
3: He's grabbing something.
2: It's this box of binoculars that I'd gotten thinking we need binoculars, and I feel like they don't work. So I'm going to send Kevin on a mission to the other side of the building to look towards Transco Tower. I'm sorry, Williams Tower. Yeah. And tell me, are these wonky? Do I have to return these? I feel like the lens is blurry. Or is that just...
3: Maybe
2: I don't know
3: eyes.
2: How to use binoculars.
1: I'm such a nerd. I bring binoculars with me every time I go to the beach. Because, you know, I'd be looking at ships and stuff.
3: Yeah, right.
2: Oh, or other people.
1: Okay. Yeah. Okay.
10: I'm like,
12: ships and wobbly boats bits. Are over there.
2: Yeah. What the heck?
3: That's over at half-mast over there.
2: Binoculars to the test during the break. Coming up next, we've got roses because it's Thursday. Somebody's got questions in their relationship. We're going to find out if their mate's a cheater or not on The Rula Show with Eric and KRBE.
23: Good morning from the Bell Furniture, Unbeatable Prices Traffic Desk. North Sam Houston Parkway eastbound at the Hardy Toll Road. This crash is still going to stop you down for about 10 minutes from Ella Boulevard. Katy Freeway westbound at Derry Ashford. A quick problem was just cleared out of the way. 610 North Loop westbound between I-45 and Airline. You've got some heavy stop and go. There's a 6-minute slowdown. I'm Becca Parker with your KRBE traffic check.
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4: Good morning from the Bell Furniture Unbeatable Prices Traffic Desk. North Sam Houston Parkway eastbound at the Hardy Toll Road. This crash is still going to stop you down for about 10 minutes from Ella Boulevard. Katy Freeway westbound at Derry Ashford. A quick problem was just cleared out of the way. 610 North Loop westbound between I-45 and Airline. You've got some heavy stop and go. There's a 6-minute slowdown. I'm Becca Parker with your KRBE traffic check.
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8: All right, we are surviving summer. It is hot, hot, and hot.
9: So hot.
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8: All right, you guys can reach out to us at KRBE.com. You can direct message Eric. Send him a DM at Producer Eric on Instagram. You can Instagram me, too. You can DM me, too, at Radio Rula. But I'll tell you, Eric spends 22 hours of his day on Instagram, where I only spend like 3.
9: Yeah, around 10:10 at night, I'm like, I got to put this phone down. Two nights ago, I was up till like 11:20.
8: Oh,
9: I'm like, oh my God, I've just been scrolling for an hour.
8: Reading all the DMs. This. If you have questions in your relationship, we are here to help you get those answers. I call up your mate while you're listening in on the line to offer roses or something else, depending on the situation. And you see if the person that you are with has somebody else in mind or you. Jessica has reached out. Let's get her full story. Good morning, Jessica.
10: Hi.
9: Hi, Jessica. Welcome to the Rula Show with
10: Morning,
9: Eric.
10: Y'all.
8: You all sound right. Like you're in such a good mood for the purpose that you're here, which is usually not for good things.
9: She's nervous, Rula. She was telling
8: me. Understand.
9: She's like, I want to do this, but I'm scared about doing it. So, but I don't blame you.
8: That's just normal. Most everybody is. That's why we're here. Jessica, tell us why you have come to us because you think you need roses.
10: I think that my boyfriend, Derek, is cheating. And we've been together for 3 years and we lived together and ever since Memorial Day weekend, but something's just felt off.
8: Okay. How long have y'all lived together? I know you've been together 3 years, but how long have you actually lived together?
10: About a year.
8: Okay. And everything going fine in that year before Memorial Day?
10: I think so. Yeah, I thought so. I love Derek. He's great. Honestly, our life is just kind of like easy, but lately his behavior just completely changed. And
9: so something must have happened then in Memorial Day. Let's put that in there. Memorial Day must have been the time something happened.
8: What'd y'all do on Memorial Day weekend? Did y'all go somewhere together?
10: No. He went to a guy's networking trip in Miami with his coworkers over Memorial Day. And ever since then, he's doing gym twice a day. He bought this brand new expensive like swim trunks and resort style clothes.
8: Huh.
10: He's been doing teeth whitening. He's got new cologne. Suddenly he's like hiding his phone.
8: Oh, well, hiding the phone is clue number one.
9: Stuff,
8: what's
9: though,
8: going on there?
9: Maybe you go back to, you know, you're in Miami. You see all these guys and they look
8: He's living his vacation life back in Houston?
10: Yeah. It looks like he's preparing to go right back down to South Beach any day now.
8: Hmm.
10: Because he used to live in like gym shorts and old t-shirts. He looks like he's ready for a resort.
8: Okay. And well, now look, I think that if somebody wants to step up their clothing game, that's fine. But obviously for you, this is a problem because it's not his personality. He hasn't shaken off vacation wear yet. And does his job actually accept that kind of resort wear all the time? Does he not wear like work like in an office, or what's his job?
9: He's a mechanic. Doesn't he make sense?
8: Right? He's wearing like pastels and some shorts.
10: He works in sales. I will tell you something that happened that was really weird that I can't stop thinking about. We were on the couch and he opened his Venmo and I noticed that he'd made a payment to his coworker, Chris. In the memo, it said for yacht. And so when I asked him about it, he laughed and he was like, oh, relax. It's just one of the guys wanted to rent a boat while we're there. But there's one more thing. Like, he has this coworker named Ashley and she suddenly just seems to be everywhere.
8: She was on the yacht.
9: Yeah,
8: Ashley was on the yacht.
10: Derek basically says that she's one of the guys.
8: But you said it was a guy's networking trip. Yeah, it was a guy's trip.
9: It doesn't make sense if it's guys.
10: She's one of the assistants to one of the other salespeople that Derek works with.
8: So she was on the trip?
10: She was on the trip.
8: All right.
10: And I just don't like the fact that she's posting on his posts, commenting. She's texting him after work. She just seems way too comfortable.
9: All right, Jessica, I have to ask. Yes. I know I've like a broken record on this show, but for me, this is a big tell for people. Does he talk about Ashley all the time now after Memorial Day? Is he like, well, you know, Ashley has this, you know, this, does this. Ashley
8: like
9: does
8: weaving
9: this.
8: Her into conversations where otherwise he wouldn't talk about her.
9: Or somehow it doesn't even have to do with anything with work, and somehow he brings her name. It is?
10: Yeah.
8: And that's why you're on Roses. Okay, enough said. Yeah. Enough said. So you know how this works. I'm going to call him up. You're going to be listening in. I'm going to offer him red roses.
9: I was thinking, I was talking with Jessica beforehand, because you had great success months ago about staycation. Or, remember that couple with
8: the guys'
9: Nashville,
8: trip in Nashville?
9: The bachelor party?
8: And I said, oh, I'm from where y'all stayed, and we're reaching out to our guests again.
9: So maybe you could say you're with that hotel in Miami.
8: Yes.
9: And we have sister hotels in Austin or Dallas, somewhere close.
8: Sure.
10: I love that. That is brilliant.
9: Because if it's just flowers, chances are he'd probably give them to you.
8: And I'll even put a dozen red roses in your room.
9: There you go.
8: I'll do that, too.
10: Yes.
8: Okay. I feel like if he works with her, the roses could go with her.
9: Yeah.
8: But because he just came off this guy's networking trip plus Ashley, I'll do the sister property setup, and we'll see what happens.
10: Thank y'all. I love your show. I listen to you all the time. I'm really excited. I'm nervous, but
8: Well, if you listen,
9: you know, either way, even if he says your name, we're going to have to bring this up. And you should bring this up because...
8: And don't say anything until we bring you in.
9: Yeah, good point.
8: Don't react if he doesn't say your name or if he does.
9: Because I know I'm not jumping in. I'm going to get slapped by these listeners.
8: What is the name of the person you would like for me to use?
9: What should she call herself instead of Rula? She can't say that.
8: I always use Diana. Last time somebody asked me to be Selena.
10: Valerie?
8: Valerie! I'm Valerie.
9: Hey,
8: it's
9: That's
8: Valerie. Is it really?
9: By
8: I'm
9: Steve
8: Valerie
9: Winwood.
8: From the XYZ property that we will bleep. And then we'll bring you in when it's time for you to be brought in. So let's get you some answers, Jessica. What's going on with the man that you've been with for 3 years? Derek, we'll find out next on The Rula Show with Eric and KRBE.
4: Good morning from the Bell Furniture, Unbeatable Prices Traffic Desk. 610 North Loop westbound between 59 and North Main. You've got 10 minutes of stop and go. North Sam Houston Parkway eastbound at the Hardy Toll Road. A stalled vehicle was cleared away. There's still a bit of a slowdown from Ella. 59 southbound between Lyons and 288. There is 7 minutes of stop and go. I'm Becca Parker with your KRBE traffic check.
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8: Hi, it's Rula for Raising Cane's. 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
2: I'm Cheetah Craft, your morning meteorologist at KHOU 11.
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2: I'm Jennifer Reyna, your morning traffic anchor for KHOU 11.
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14: All right, so Jessica has been dating Derek for 3 years. 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
2: All right, so if you're just tuning in, here's the rundown. Jessica reached out to us about Derek. They've been dating for 3 years. They've been living together for a year. And she thought everything was fine, great, whatever. Memorial Day weekend, he went to Miami on a networking trip. And it's supposed to be all men. But one person from the group is Ashley, and she's like, you know, admin or whatever. And she didn't know that Ashley was at the weekend. And ever since he got back from this Memorial Day trip, his behavior has changed. And that is why it has brought questions into her world, and her gut instinct is going crazy. So she has asked me to be Valerie from the sister property of the hotel that he stayed in, so we could try and go a different route than just straight up Roses the way I usually call. So let's just see how this is all going to play out. Get my notes here. Jessica, are you sure you're ready to go through with this?
3: Yes, definitely. 100. Let's do this.
4: All right. Just like I said, don't jump in. Listen to Rula and let's see what
2: you
4: happens.
2: You mean Valerie?
4: Oh, yeah.
2: I'm Valerie. All right. Stand by. Here we go. I'm going to call him up. It's Roses on the Rula Show with Eric in 104.1 KRBE.
5: Hello.
2: Hi, I'm looking for Derek, please.
5: Yeah, this is Derek. Is this?
2: Hi, Derek. My name is Valerie, and I am calling you from the reservations department at the Miami Soul. You recently stayed with us there, right?
5: Yeah.
2: Okay, well, good news. We're just reaching out to some of our former guests and letting them know about some sister properties that we've got in your area. And we'd like for you to check them out by offering you an overnight weekend stay at one of the properties closest to you, either in Dallas or in San Antonio. How's that sound?
5: Oh, I mean, fine, but I mean, I wasn't looking to pay for a vacation or anything, so.
2: It's free, Derek, because you visited us as part of a group. We've chosen select members of different groups that have visited us to try out other properties. So really, it's just for us. The only thing we ask is that you take the survey at the end for the review. It's just an online link that we send you about your stay at our second property. Are you willing to do that?
5: Yeah. Okay. Sure.
2: Okay. Sounds well, it is for you and a guest. And we even include a dozen red roses in the room upon arrival.

0: very nice and romantic, if that's the direction you want to take it. Is that what you would like for your room?
1: Sure. Okay. Yeah, okay.
0: Can I have the name of the guest that you are going to be sharing this experience with? Do you know who you're taking? It's a king-size bed, by the way.
1: We can decide the type of room later, but we can put the name as Ashley.
0: Okay, got it. All right, so I'm going to send you a link to your email to give you the choices of when to come visit us, and then we'll go from there. Thank you so much. But there's something really important you need to know before we end the conversation.
2: It's not Valerie, that's Rula. And I'm Eric, Derek, and this is the Rula Show with Eric, and your girlfriend is on with us. Jessica, say hello to your wonderful boyfriend.
3: Derek, are you even serious? You want to take Ashley? If you get a vacation, you're taking Ashley from your office instead of your girlfriend of 3 years. Are you for real? We're talking about marriage. If you're thinking about your coworker, Ashley, I knew it. You've been acting so different.
1: Jessica, nothing has happened.
0: But you just told me as a fake hotel employee that you want to go spend this time with a coworker named Ashley, not your girlfriend of 3 years.
1: Nothing has happened.
0: But something's going to happen there.
1: It might not. I care about Jessica, okay? I care about you, but...
3: You care about me so much that I knew you'd been acting different since Memorial Day.
1: I've kind of started to feel a bit for her, and I'm spending time together on the trip maybe would help me understand whether it was real or, you know, just like a quick crush and that's it.
2: Wait a minute. You're going to spend the night with somebody?
0: Wait, how would that... I'll ask the question for you, Jessica, because now we're all confused. So you're telling your living girlfriend that you have a crush on a coworker, and just to check if it's reciprocated, you were going to invite her to another city to stay with you in a hotel room overnight.
1: I mean... When you say it like that, it sounds really horrible, but do I want to go and, you know, cheat on Jessica? No, like, I love her. I don't want to. Would you rather that I just keep, like, nurturing the relationship and then one day cheat on her? No, I'm trying to, like, figure out if I care about Ashley or not. And, you know, I don't want to just go and lead this on forever and then it turns into something really horrible. So,
2: wait, what?
0: Jessica.
2: Why? I'm so confused.
3: This is ridiculous.
0: Jessica. Please tell me that you're going to follow this up with, the hell are you talking about? You already go cheat with... Yes, it's cheating with Ashley. What were you going to tell Jessica while you were at the hotel with Ashley? Let's just say that was real. That is
3: cheating on
0: Ashley. You have been lying to her about where you're going to be while you're with Ashley at a hotel. That's cheating.
1: Jessica, my plan was that if anything happened while we were there, then I would tell you about it.
3: Uh-huh. So you were going to take your coworker to a hotel, have a romantic staycation, and then just afterwards decide to come clean instead of just letting me know in advance. How chivalrous. How wonderful of you that you were willing to do that for me. So this whole time you were just willing to risk our entire relationship and just leave me as your backup?
1: Just to be clear, I didn't tell Valerie or whatever her name is.
2: Rula.
1: What type of bed I wanted.
2: Rula.
1: I didn't tell her what type of bed I wanted, you know? I was just going to leave that to Ashley and just see what she says.
3: Wait, so if she wanted two queen beds, you thought it would be... All right, for the two of y'all to have a little sleepover, just the two of you.
1: Well, we would have just been hanging out instead. It wouldn't have been, like, cozied up on a beautiful king-size bed. It would have just been like, oh.
3: What are you talking about?
0: Derek, that you're trying to convince us and everybody else listening that this is totally normal and she should not be mad?
1: I'm not saying that. I'm just saying that if you guys are in my position, like, you know, you would understand. But, you know, what am I supposed to do? Just pretend that there's nothing and then just, you know, go and cheat on her?
2: You don't think it's fair to Jessica that you have these feelings for Ashley, but then not explore them, is what you're saying.
0: Is that right?
1: Exactly. Yeah. Huh.
0: Jessica let us know that ever since this Miami trip where Ashley was there on this yacht rental and the guys networking weekend, ever since then, you're Mr. Teeth Whitening, gym clothes guy, resort wear, hiding your phone.
2: This is when the crush must have started.
0: Yeah, so are you texting Ashley a lot so it's reciprocated and you know it is?
1: I mean, I'm not sure if it is reciprocated or not. It kind of feels like it is, but, you know, I've been with Jessica forever and I don't know if Ashley is feeling me or not. I don't know. I kind of feel like she is, but yeah, I guess I have been dressing a little bit differently. But, you know, you go down to Miami and you see how everybody is dressed and everyone, like, everybody's beautiful, you know, so you just...
0: You're in a Panama hat every day now?
4: Wow.
2: Yeah, tell me, Bahama shirt on.
0: Okay, Jessica, I think you have enough answers here. He's trying to justify that, look, at least he's telling you he is crushing on Ashley. He's admitting that. That is not what you do when you're a committed relationship with someone for 3 years.
2: I will say, this is, he's unique. He's original. I've never heard a guy say that before.
0: I was going to try it out.
2: I want to test drive
0: it.
2: She Rula.
0: Likes me. Yeah, we're turning down his line.
2: Yep.
0: So you don't need to talk to him anymore with us, but we've heard enough. He wanted to take Ashley to this hotel, and his reasoning is to see if the crush is real.
2: Weird. All right. Can we talk to you next week if you talk to him and give us an
3: Please.
2: Update? I got to know what's happening.
3: Absolutely. I will update y'all. Absolutely. This is just unbelievable.
0: I'm sorry.
3: Thank you.
0: So let's see what does happen over the next few days, and we'll talk to you on Monday. Jessica, take care of yourself.
3: Thanks, y'all.
0: All right, take care. Bye-bye.
3: Bye.
2: Bye, Jessica.
0: My gosh. Somebody said on all caps on text, this is not Love Island. You cannot go explore this connection. You have a girlfriend.
2: I mean, I didn't cheat on her. I just have the hots for someone else.
0: Oh, gosh. No. People are saying, just run. 3 years. Another person. He thinks he's on Love Island. Okay, clearly everyone's watching Love Island. I'm not watching Love Island.
5: Your kids are, though.
0: So there. She's,
2: well, they're done now.
0: Got all her information. And
2: it's over.
0: Hopefully, we'll check in with her on Monday and see where this goes. If you're just tuning in to Roses and you're like, wait, what happened? I missed it. 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And it lives there just until midnight tonight, so make sure you catch it. We'll let you rehear the whole thing at 9.
2: Yep.
0: And see how that works out. Coming up next, we have special guests in the studio coming up. We do this once a year. And it's a great way to give back to the community. It's called Tip a Cop. We'll explain to you what that's all about. 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
6: Good morning from the Bell Furniture, Unbeatable Prices Traffic Desk. 59 southbound between Lyons and 288. There's a 5-minute slowdown. North Sam Houston Parkway eastbound at the Hardy Toll Road. A stalled vehicle was cleared away. There's still some stop and go from Ella. Katy Freeway westbound at Derry Ashford. An accident was moved out of the way. There's still some stop and go to get by. I'm Becca Parker with your KRBE traffic check.
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16: Surviving summer. It's so hot outside. 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Are we trying to do something that's going to get us out of something? 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

0: That's Olivia Dean on the Rula Show with Eric and 104.1 KRBE. Now, I'm going to give you all the scoop about what's going on in Houston, because usually we do scoop here, but we want to put the spotlight, well, first on you to cool off, because it's surviving summer. That's what we're calling it here at KRBE. Every single day, we give you a chance to cool off at the Omni Houston Hotel at their pool. And if you are the winner of the pool pass, the pool day pass, then you're also a finalist to stay there. Audrey and Kevin Quinn, Audrey Rose in the afternoons will pull that daily winner. So if you're caller 10 right now at 833-390-KRBE, you're going to get hooked up with pool day at the Omni, and then maybe they'll be calling you in the afternoon and say, hey, guess what? You get to spend the night too.
1: Love that.
0: Be really nice. That's pool day at the hotel.
1: I've had so many great memories there. We've had won awards there.
0: That's right. I had my wedding reception there.
1: Saw you go from a single woman to a married woman.
0: That's crazy. So much
1: right
0: fun.
1: There.
0: So we love to hook you up with all things that are free. Now, we want you to hook up your community with some charity. Now, everybody likes to go out to eat in Houston, Texas. Who doesn't?
1: We like food.
0: Texas Roadhouse has a lot of locations. And once a year, they partner for Tip a Cop with Special Olympics Texas. And we've had our very close friend, Cliff, come in studio. Cliff is a constable. Hi, Cliff!
2: Hey, everyone.
1: What's
2: how
1: up,
2: y'all?
1: You can pull that up. You can pull that up if
0: yeah,
1: you
0: yeah.
1: want.
0: Yeah, you could just
1: all
0: put right, it right
1: like
0: there,
1: 6'4".
0: Whatever's comfortable.
1: Thank you.
0: So, Cliff, you're Precinct 1 Constable, correct? Precinct
2: That's
0: 1.
2: Correct.
0: And all the constables are part of this, or is it just Precinct 1?
2: No, all the constables. It's law enforcement all over the region.
0: That's right. It's called Tip a Cop. Now, are we going to tip you so we can get ourselves out of a ticket in the future?
1: Wish.
0: When we tipping for? No, it's all about Special Olympics Texas. Go ahead and explain to us, Cliff, how this is working just for tonight from 5 to 9 when you go out to eat at Texas Roadhouse.
2: Okay. Tonight, at all the Texas Roadhouses in Texas, we're having...
0: In Texas. The whole state.
3: Wow.
0: Yes. Awesome.
1: But we want to beat other areas.
3: Houston.
2: That is great. Yes, the Houston region area. We want to win.
1: We want to beat San Antonio.
2: Raise the most money. We're part of the Texas East region for LETR, which is Law Enforcement Torch Runners. I have a couple of my co-workers here. I have Michaela Gonzalez and Zeke Ceballos.
1: What's up, guys?
2: Those are Precinct 1.
4: Hello,
2: hey, how you doing? What's up,
4: officers.
2: Everybody?
4: Hello.
1: Arrest me.
4: Thank
1: make
4: you for
1: it
4: being
1: sexy.
3: Eric, they do not want that.
1: I don't know
3: they may
1: Lord.
3: Not even have known that
0: what song.
3: That?
0: Is that?
1: You don't know that song from The Rookie?
3: The Rookie Show.
2: The Rookie Show.
3: We'll have to ask them some questions afterwards.
0: Right.
3: Like, does anybody sing you
0: what
3: that
0: the
3: song?
0: Reality is.
3: Do you even know what we're talking about?
0: We're going down a different tangent here. Poor Cliff's like,
3: focus.
1: He's like, I'm just trying to help the kids.
3: We're bringing it back
0: focus, y'all.
2: All right, bring it back.
0: Okay, so Precinct 1 is going to be at 3 of the locations for Texas Roadhouse. The whole state is doing this, but we want Houston to raise the most money. And it's not about how much you order. Hey, eat as much as you want. It's about how much you tip. Right, Cliff?
2: That's correct.
0: So yeah. every bit of the tip. Now, you are the representation in the restaurant. Are you actually going to be at the tables, or are y'all just present? Like, hey, don't forget to tip because it's all going to go to them. Are you actually going to a table? I mean, like, here's your rolls.
2: Yes. Actually, the rolls that we will bring.
1: You can do that.
2: Out rolls, refilling beverages, except non-alcoholic beverages.
1: Yeah, you guys can.
0: Gotcha.
2: Yes.
0: Gotcha.
2: And we will be in uniform. There'll be officers there explaining to the customers there in the restaurant exactly the reason why we're there and what the purpose is.
1: That's cool.
2: For us raising money for Special Olympics.
0: Okay, so it's only for tonight. It's 5 to 9 p.m. And it's going to be at any Texas Roadhouse. But the three that Precinct 1 is going to be present in, you've got the one in Spring on 124B Farm to Market 1960. If you know, you know, in Spring.
2: That's correct.
0: And what are the other two? Do you want to hit the other two locations
2: other
0: or are you
2: two,
0: just hitting that one?
2: The other two we have will be Pasadena.
0: Okay.
2: At 3033 East Sam Houston.
0: Okay.
2: Mm-hmm. And then we'll be also at location Houston on FM 1960. It's the one at 13345 FM 1960 Road West.
0: Okay. Heather's here from Special Olympics Texas to represent. This is a year-round movement that provides sports training.
1: Haven't seen you in a year.
3: Hey!
0: So tell us all about how this benefits Special Olympics Texas.
5: So this event is probably my most favorite event of the year. I think it's our officers' probably most favorite event of the year as well. Athletes come together, officers come together, the community comes together at Texas Roadhouses across the state. There are 84. We have 22 in our region, and of course, we are going to dominate.
1: Yeah.
0: That's right, baby.
5: That's domination. Exactly. So actually, all of the money is raised in the East region, stay in the East region, so it benefits. We have about 6,600 athletes within our region. Wow. We provide programming, competitions. We do a healthy athlete program where we get medical representatives from throughout the community to come to our competitions to help out our athletes. So we do a lot of different programming. We actually have unified champion schools within our schools.
0: Wow.
5: And we are leading the charge in that as well. The
0: nice.
5: State. Woo! So, yeah, so we do a whole bunch of different things. Our favorite, of course, is doing anything with our law enforcement officers, which right. really, we so much appreciate all of their support.
4: I love that. This yes. question, are you guys doing, because a lot of times after the Olympics, mm-hmm. the following week they do different Olympics for
0: the Paralympics.
4: Paralympics. Do they do, are you guys doing anything for Special Olympics?
5: That is a great question. Actually, last summer we were up in Minnesota. Minneapolis, and so we had our USA Games.
4: Nice.
5: We are going to Chile. Next year for World Games.
4: That's so, like a World Game.
5: Yeah, wow. So it's kind of a thing. It's a really big, huge, epic thing. So Texas had about 200 delegates at the USA Games over the summer participating in a myriad of different sports across the board.
0: Nice. Somebody dropped their
4: hand.
0: Officers,
4: you guys
3: are
4: doing
3: Kayla. I didn't see it, but I heard it, and I was like,
0: the handcuffs.
4: Well, Sam knows she's a professional. She said she has handcuffs, so.
5: So, yeah, so when folks come out to the restaurant, like I said, all that money stays within the East Region.
0: Yes.
5: And please make sure, though, you are also tipping your servers because
0: that's
5: we
0: how
5: love
0: you're
5: the donations,
0: the
5: but really important to continue to tip the servers. The Texas Roadhouse folks right. are, like, the best ever.
0: So give your server a proper tip, but on top of that, know that, like, in your head when you're going to eat tonight, you're going to think, okay, here's 20% for the server, and then here's how much I'm going to give to Tip a Cop, so that's the total in your mind you're going to add. It's Tip a Cop for Special Olympics Texas. It is tonight only all over the state at Texas Roadhouse, but we are covering Precinct 1 and the 22 locations that Heather said is going to dominate.
4: Like, how many police officers?
0: They want the tips, the most tips.
4: How many
0: flex.
4: Are there at each restaurant? Are there, like, three of you, four of you? It's 10?
5: No, a lot. We've had up to 25 officers at a restaurant with about 25 athletes.
4: Go there tonight. You're going to feel safe. You're going to be safe.
0: Officer Zeke, Officer Michaela, are you guys going to be together at the same location? Are y'all spreading around? Is this the first time you've done this? Give us your background, too.
6: So I'm Sergeant Zeke Ceballos. I've been with Special Olympics now about 5 years. And okay. I'm going to be at the Pasadena location.
0: Okay, nice. Pasadena location for Sergeant Zeke. And is it officer or sergeant, or what's the proper title for you, Miss Michaela?
7: I'm Deputy Gonzalez. Deputy, and I'm going to be at
0: Deputy
7: the 1960
0: Gonzalez.
7: Location.
0: Okay, 1960.
4: You guys are going to compete against each other, text each other? Hey,
6: oh, absolutely.
4: I'm winning right now.
6: It's all friendly competition for the betterment of the athletes.
4: Yeah, there you
0: That's
4: go.
0: That's right. Friendly competition for the betterment of the athletes. Also, if you want to get involved with Special Olympics Texas, you can go to SOTX.org. SOTX, SpecialOlympicsTexas.com. Heather, I'm sure y'all probably need volunteers year-round for all your events.
5: Yes, we absolutely love volunteers. If you want to bring a group out, if you want to... we don't call them randos, but if you just want to randomly show up and volunteer, that would be great.
4: Randos.
5: But it's kind of fun because people, you know, they're like, they come, they volunteer once, and I think once you volunteer, you're kind of hooked. And
0: locked
5: then you're
0: in,
5: continually to volunteer, whether it's a competition or a campaign that we're running. We love volunteers.
4: For the athletes, is it, like, what age can they start?
5: They can start at 2, and they can go up to, like, 200.
0: Wow.
5: So,
0: we don't have any type of ages.
5: Yes, exactly. And they can participate. We have... over 20 sports that we participate in year-round. Over 40 weekends a year, we do competitions, not just within the East Region and across the state.
0: Nice. Yeah. Cliff, thanks for bringing this to us. Tip a Cop every single year, courtesy of our friend Cliff. For those that don't know, Cliff, how long have you been a constable? Or how long have you been in law enforcement?
8: I've been in law enforcement since 93.
0: Ooh. Yeah, so and we met Cliff at the Astros game. And you've probably seen Cliff at the Astros game because Cliff is not in uniform at the Astros game. He's an Astros fan.
4: That one time.
0: He's dressed in all things H-Town.
4: Your lovely wife. Hey, Lori.
9: Oh, hello.
4: She just want to jump on the mic. Come here.
9: I know, she's pushing the mic away.
10: Hello.
0: Hi, Lori.
9: Cliff and Lori.
4: Was it 5 years ago or something? I said, Lori, if anyone sees me at the game...
0: You know, I'll buy you a beer.
4: Yeah, buy you a beer if you know who I am or something and say something. You saw
9: if you
4: me?
9: Recognize me. Yeah.
4: Yep. We had some drinks. I don't think we watched the rest of the game. We were just having so much fun laughing.
0: Yeah, we always have so much fun.
9: Yeah.
0: And Cliff, thank you so much for what you do. And going back to going on the tangent, since Deputy Gonzalez seemed to watch The Rookie, I guess you watched The Rookie, you know the song he was talking about?
4: Did you ever hear that song before?
0: Get right there on the mic, Deputy Gonzalez.
7: Oh, I have never.
0: Oh, okay.
4: So I showed it to you.
0: So
4: now you watch The Rookie.
0: Sergeant.
4: No one's ever said that to you. Like,
3: you're going
4: to
3: hate it. Don't watch it.
0: Okay, oh, so no. The Rookie is a TV show that was on ABC. Is it now on Hulu Stream, or is it still live on ABC?
3: I don't know if it's live. I just
0: is
3: watch
0: it Nathan
3: it on
0: Fillion?
3: Hulu. Yeah.
0: Nathan Fillion, right? Yeah. So I guess the theme song says what?
3: It's not a theme song. It's an episode. But it's a cop show. And so last time we had a cop in, I was like asking all these questions. I was like, does this really happen in real life? Does this happen? And they're like, no. This is all
4: so The Rookie
3: fictional.
4: Will make you mad.
3: So you'll probably get mad and be like, this is not real life. This is just a TV show.
4: But in the part,
3: so you probably don't want to watch it.
2: Singing about
4: he's a cop. And he's, like, they pull someone over in front of a house.
0: Yeah.
4: And it's a garage band is in there playing. And then they just start talking about him, and he gets mad. He goes up
3: he gets
4: there.
3: Gets really mad.
4: They close the garage door on him.
0: And then he opens.
4: And then last year at Comic-Con, which is happening this weekend in San Diego.
0: Okay.
4: All of a sudden, that guy, he's on the panel, Nathan
0: Fillion.
4: And all of a sudden, that song starts playing, and the guy comes out, and then they get in front of each other and just play it up and stuff. It's one of those ongoing characters on the show.
0: Well, just like all the hospital shows, guys, we always like to ask, the real life people who are in this every day, are there any shows that you've watched about the world of law enforcement that actually you're like, wow, that they do a really good job with that?
4: Is there
0: that's
4: anything
0: actually
4: out there
0: accurate.
4: That's good.
6: Southland.
0: Southland?
6: Southland is as identical as I can get from the cop shows that I've
0: Get right there on the mic.
6: Southland. Okay. Southland is about as identical as I can get when it comes to law enforcement and the things we
0: Not do. Chicago PD or Chicago Fire.
4: No. Southland had, oh my God, what's his name? He used to be in the OC. Oh my God, the actor. You've seen him before.
3: The dad?
0: Peter Griffith?
4: No, the young guy. He's the young, he was one of the kids.
3: Peter
0: Gallagher.
4: Peter Gallagher.
0: No, not Peter Griffith, but wasn't he in the OC?
4: He was like a... He was the dad, but this guy was one of the guys, one of the main people. You've seen him. He was in tons of movies.
0: So I have always had, and I've said this for years, like I think one of my biggest nightmares would be to be wrongfully arrested because I'm scared of the backseat of cop cars because I feel like the backseat of cop cars, like nobody clarifies.
4: Yeah, do you guys clean those after every
0: like,
4: shift?
0: How clean is your cop car?
6: What we typically like to do is put lights on the back seat.
0: Yeah.
6: What we typically like to do is put lights on the back seat anytime we're doing a prisoner transport before or after and do the best to clean it. Thankfully, the back of the patrol vehicles, they have hose in the back. So if you do power wash, it automatically drains out.
0: Oh, wow.
4: Yeah, because it's all
3: it
4: like
3: drains out. Because it's all hard plastic,
4: it's clean.
3: Plastic,
4: yeah, it's all hard, yeah.
2: You
4: know,
2: Solid,
0: okay,
2: yeah.
0: Not
3: that I would know.
0: No,
3: it's just from the shows that I've watched.
0: Yes.
3: You can
2: be wiped off.
0: I know. And also,
4: Katie,
0: if they're
4: put
0: like,
4: you in
0: like
4: one,
0: your knees, too, like, I feel like you'd be cramped back there.
4: Right, because it's a pretty small back seat. And you put your hands behind your back.
0: That's what I'm saying. Like, people are like, oh, there's bigger fears than that roulette, but I'm like, the crampness of it.
2: A gap in them where your hands
0: for your
2: would
0: hands.
2: Go.
0: Okay.
2: Yes.
0: Okay.
2: So it's not so bad.
3: Did you bring a cop, your cop car?
2: So yes.
3: Eric, you have to go in it.
4: Oh, yeah. But I don't think they can arrest me, though.
0: Well, listen,
2: we'll
0: is
2: get
0: there,
2: a picture.
4: If they do, they're going to make it sexy.
3: I'll bring
2: you
3: my hands. I'll do my handcuffs.
0: We'll
2: have Deputy Gonzalez arrest you.
0: That's right. And the handcuffs, Cliff, is there like a, y'all have a technique for how you pop them on and off, right? Because I feel like it's probably going to be pretty painful if I was actually being arrested. You're not playing around with those cuffs. It's like, slam my wrist, like, get on the floor.
3: And then you can use a bobby pin to unlock them.
4: Yeah, in the movies, we always see that. Yeah.
0: That doesn't have
2: a problem. It's cold steel.
10: It is. I actually asked him to handcuff me one time, in real life.
0: To see how it feels.
10: I've heard the first click, and I was like, nope. Get me out.
2: She already started panicking.
0: I have like,
10: he couldn't even close it.
4: Your key, your handcuffs, does it work for everyone
0: else? Magic key, like the skeleton key?
4: Or is every key different for the handcuffs?
6: It's a universal key.
4: That's good. So
10: that's good. That's what we care about on Amazon. If they all had one.
4: I'd be afraid of somebody would steal one from a cop. The little key, and then if they get arrested, they can just. I watch too many movies.
0: I know you watch a lot. Again, if you're just tuning in, we're going on a tangent, but it is all about tipping a cop tonight. It is tonight only, 5 to 9 p.m. at all Texas Roadhouse locations. But the three that we are focusing on for Precinct 1 is the one in Spring, the one in Pasadena, and the one in Houston on FM 1960. And go to sotx.org/tip-a-cop. And when you tip tonight, think of what your server is going to take home and also what you're going to donate to Special Olympics Texas. And y'all do this every single year. God bless you guys for doing this. How many years now have y'all been doing this? Or how long has this existed?
11: 19 years.
0: Heather, how many?
11: 19 years.
0: 19 years.
11: Wow.
0: Years.
11: Yes.
0: That is fantastic.
4: That's awesome.
0: So, like Heather said, they want to dominate. They want the most tips
4: and
0: to come.
4: One last question. Is it a myth, like, if people are in red cars, you guys notice those more when they're speeding?
0: Or just you look up and you see
4: that? Because I always hear red cars.
2: It's just
4: like,
2: loud cars.
6: Yes.
0: The loud ones.
2: Please, no matter what color they are.
4: How about those motorcycles? Please
3: so
4: give
3: Kevin's,
4: me those motorcycles.
3: Which is a red,
4: he's got a red truck.
3: Okay.
4: His license plate
3: no
4: is
3: wonder
4: X.
3: You get pulled over all the time, Kev.
6: Is he the one I saw speeding?
4: Yes, he is.
11: It, she's loud, but she's just purring.
4: Thanks so much for joining us.
0: God bless you guys. Thank you for what you do for our community and for Special Olympics Texas. Thank you so much. I hope you guys benefit and roll in the cash tonight. 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
4: Now, we love community here. 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
0: Because Eric loves gambling. 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
12: Good morning from the Bell Furniture, Unbeatable Prices Traffic Desk. 610 West Loop northbound between Beechnut and San Felipe. There's almost a 10-minute slowdown. 290 Northwest Freeway westbound at 99 Grand Parkway. It's a pileup crash. Three cars involved. One is backwards. It's all in the right lane. 610 North Loop eastbound at TC Jester. There's an accident on the feeder road. It blocks two lanes. I'm Becca Parker with your KRBE traffic check.
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6: I'm Cheetah Kraft, your morning meteorologist at KHOU 11.
7: 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I don't. 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
46: Oh, we're all about spreading the love for different community events around our area. And coming up next, Casino Night is coming up where it benefits a really great foundation. 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

0: Olivia Rodrigo on The Rula Show with Eric and KRBE. Okay, so you can reach out to us for so many different things. And I'm telling you what I'm most proud of in our work here, Eric, and all the years that we've been on the air, is that we can put spotlights on several different organizations. Now, we've got big organizations people know, like Texas Children's Hospital. We do a live broadcast from there every single year.
1: We love them.
0: And everyone knows how important Texas Children's Hospital is. But there are so many little organizations that maybe you don't know about, you don't realize, are doing great things.
1: And they're trying to raise awareness as well for the community.
0: 100%.
1: And this is our megaphone here. That's what's great about this job. People will say, oh, what's your favorite part? Like you said, really. I mean, we love joking around, having fun, but this is what matters.
0: Yeah, I mean, like, look, we just talked about tipping a cop tonight at Texas Roadhouse, and from there, you know, it's not usual for us to do, like, back-to-back spotlights on the community, but it's just how it timed out, and we are very happy to bring a spotlight to something that maybe a lot of people don't know about, but hopefully you will now because of The Rula Show with Eric. I want to introduce Jonna and Deborah into the studio. Hello, ladies. Hi, Jonna. Hi, Deborah.
2: Hello.
0: Hi. You guys are with the Jordan Lenneman Foundation. Lenneman is Jonna's daughter was Jordan Lenneman, and you started this foundation. It's the sixth annual of this fundraiser night that we're talking about, because unfortunately your daughter took her own life in 2020, right?
2: She did, yes.
0: Okay, and Jonna, off the air I was talking to you, and I'd like our Houston audience to understand, when somebody hears that somebody has taken their own life, we've learned, I feel like, more in the last 5 or 10 years versus what people knew 20 years ago about suicide. It's not always somebody was, well, you know, they're having their own problems and maybe somebody wasn't monitoring them. You know, you raised a child. We all raise our children from babies, hoping that they grow up to be thriving, happy humans.
1: And you can imagine, when this happened, you're probably like, what?
2: Yes.
1: Did I miss the signs? Did I miss this?
2: Right. Absolutely.
1: So tell us a little bit about Jordan.
2: Yeah.
0: You were saying that she struggled with anxiety.
2: She did. She struggled with anxiety from a young age. So we knew that was always an issue. She was 25 years old. It was during COVID, 2020 during COVID. Mm-hmm. And she just, you know, again, we did not see signs of depression.
0: Okay.
2: We saw signs of anxiety. She was on a medication. We thought was on a medication. She had been prescribed a medication,
0: but she wasn't taking it.
2: She was not taking it. We found out later she was seeing a psychologist, mm-hmm. For the anxiety. Mm-hmm. But she never talked to her psychologist about her depression. Mm. And, we were, I guess, fortunate in a way that she did leave us a very detailed note.
0: Okay.
2: And in the note, she always worried about others. And she even in the note said, please tell my psychologist I'm very sorry. I never talked to this. I never talked about this with her.
0: Wow.
2: So it was a little bit of a shock for us.
0: And listen, everybody has loss and they've experienced grief in so many unimaginable ways. But people who can pull themselves up and actually make something happen from the loss of life in their lives, you're a whole different human. So, Jonna, for you to have turned Jordan into a legacy and started a foundation where you can help others. And Houston, I was asking Jonna off the air, it's not just about, well, let's raise awareness for anyone who has depression or anxiety and might be thinking of taking their own life. The money that you raise in what you've done with Jordan's name helps psychiatric service dogs be put into service for people who need them. And that is crazy. We talked to Texas Children's, the Positive Play Program, and we know that's a 2-year commitment.
1: We know the power of pets.
2: Yes.
3: Absolutely.
2: The power
3: of pets. Absolutely. And to have that,
0: right.
3: Yes. That could be life-saving.
2: So it is life-saving. Absolutely is.
1: And you said 39 of your foundation?
2: Yes, we have sponsored 39 support animals to date.
0: That is really, because this is very expensive to train dogs.
2: It is.
0: For different facets of what they are needed for. So the Jordan Lenneman Foundation is having the sixth annual fundraiser. It's casino night. It's your first casino night.
2: Annual fundraiser, but first casino night, yes.
0: And it's going to happen in Pearland. Pearland is the place, man.
1: Pearland.
0: We do lots of things in Pearland.
1: Pearland.
0: Yeah,
1: we see Sam.
0: I know. I think Pearland will win Sam's family. Yeah, she's looking for a new neighborhood.
3: Win the money, and then I'll go buy a house in Pearland. I love it.
1: But if the center is close, you get there fast.
2: Yes.
0: Jonna and Deborah, you guys are the ones to talk to about the casino night. You want to tell us more about how people can get tickets or how they can show up for this, how they can donate to Jordan's Foundation?
2: Absolutely. So we do have a website, the Jordan Lenneman Foundation.org. Jordan is spelled with two O's. That was my maiden name. My dad did that, not me.
0: Jordan. Jordan,
2: yes.
0: Lenaman. L-E-N-A-M-O-N-K. Yes.
2: Foundation.org. You can donate through our website. You can get tickets on our homepage to Casino Night. And basically, your ticket gets you dinner. Mm-hmm. You get a voucher for $1,000 in chips.
0: Nice.
2: And then, yeah, you can play. You can buy more chips if you want to. You don't actually exchange cash. So anybody out there listening, I don't want the IRS.
1: That's it.
2: Yeah, it's not a cash exchange. Because
0: you get $1,000 in fake chips. You get way more ambitious.
1: That's
0: gambling.
1: Why I end up winning. That's I win
2: so
1: then.
2: Fun. Yeah, so that's funny because my husband and I recently went to a casino night to check it out. And, yeah, you are a lot more generous with your chips.
0: When it's not real money. There's a wine and bourbon pull. I understand, and a raffle.
2: Yes.
0: So the doors open at 5 o'clock.
1: Yes. Bourbon pull, I mean.
0: You had him at bourbon.
2: Yeah.
0: It's $75 to purchase a ticket for the casino night. You have to be 21 and over. It's dinner and the voucher, as Jonna just said, for the $1,000 casino chips. Now, kids can come to this, too. If you're under 21, it's $50.
2: Yes.
0: Children 5 and under are free.
2: Yes.
0: So you want to bring the whole family. It's all for a great cause. It's the Jordan Lenaman Foundation. For 6 years now, since your daughter took her own life, you've turned this into something that can help the community. And the money goes to different things, but specifically, you've helped get 39 psychiatric service animals to people who need them in Jordan's name. That is really amazing.
2: Yes, thank you.
0: And sponsorships are available, so you can always contact them through the website.
2: Yes.
0: If you want to be part of this. So I guess
1: what would you say to people out there, like, because there's a lot of people that are, going through this right now.
2: Yes.
1: that you've been doing for 6 years now, or 6 years.
2: Yeah, 6 years. It was 6 years in April. And you know, our biggest message is you're not alone. For those that are struggling with depression and are having, you know, any suicidal thoughts, et cetera. Mm-hmm. You are not alone. There are resources out there, the 988 hotline. But that's our biggest thing, right? Is everybody thinks that they're walking through this by themselves. My other message really is that everybody is impacted by this. From, you know, children as young as 10 years old. Second leading cause of death for, the children between 10 and 34. And so it's very common. Probably most of your listeners have either been directly impacted or know somebody that's been impacted. So that's really our message. And, you know, when we created this, you know, my husband and I, right after that, to your point, was we have to be sure. One, I want a legacy for her, and I want her name to be remembered. And so how do we do that? And this is how we did it. And so,
0: and by the way, it's not easy to start a foundation and keep it going. So really big props to you and your husband for making this a reality and keeping it going.
2: And props to my board and people like Deborah that are on the fundraising committee.
1: And Deborah's a big fan of the show. She goes, I love
4: I know how y'all reach the community, and that's why I asked Jonna to be part of y'all show today.
0: Oh, thank you so
1: much. You're welcome back anytime. If you have other events going on, if you do a golf tournament or something,
2: we do 2 events a year.
0: Yes.
2: So,
0: great.
2: Yes.
1: Come on back.
0: The date is August 22nd, by the way. I don't know if I hit that or not.
2: August
0: 22nd is the date of Casino Night in Jordan's name. It's the Jordan Lenaman Foundation, J-O-R-D-O-N. Lenaman Foundation, and you can purchase. You can take your whole family if you're thinking, "Well, I have small kids." Yes, 5 and under are free. Take your whole family. All the money goes to this great cause. And if you are struggling with anxiety and not telling anyone you also have depression, like Jordan, unfortunately did, you can dial 988 and talk to somebody on the phone. You can text 988.
2: Yes.
0: That is the suicide and crisis hotline. Tell somebody, talk to somebody. You're absolutely not alone. We've had many, many cases in our studio of people who have lost somebody to this. And if we could just make everybody feel like they matter, maybe they'll believe it.
2: Yes.
0: Because it's about believing that
2: it's
0: you
2: about
0: matter.
2: Believing it. Yes. And
1: a lot of anxiety, too, the next couple of weeks when school starts.
2: That's right.
1: Kids going to school. Right. Maybe they were bullied or they're just not. They're scared to go to a place or people want friendship.
2: Mm-hmm. Mm-hmm. New school. All of that. So absolutely.
0: No, oh, God bless you, Jonna.
1: Thank you so much.
0: I'm sorry for your
2: thank
0: loss,
2: you
0: but
2: for
0: you're doing
2: us.
0: A great thing in Jordan's name. Mm-hmm.
2: Thank you for keeping her memory
0: alive for sure.
2: Yes.
0: Okay, August 22nd, and I wish you the greatest success. Now, coming up next, we have a funny listener line that got left to us that's going to bring back a topic we have mentioned before, but I think it's a great caveat. It's a great way to get back into that topic.
1: Yeah, when I heard this, I'm like, I know we did this like a year ago, but we could bring it back.
0: Did you get fired? on your first day at a new job.
1: Yeah, what did you do? What happened on your first day at work that they ended up firing you?
0: You're going to hear this listener line, and we want to hear your stories too. 833-390-KRBE. 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
3: Good morning from the Bell Furniture Unbeatable Prices Traffic Desk. 59 Southwest Freeway northbound at the West Park Tollway. A crash was just cleared. There's still a solid 15-minute slowdown from Beechnut. 290 Northwest Freeway westbound at 99 Grand Parkway. That pileup crash was cleared away. 59 southbound between Lyons and 288. There's almost a 20-minute delay. I'm Becca Parker with your KRBE traffic check.
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0: Hey there, it's Rula, hey. 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
14: We're just hitting all parts of our community today. 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And we invite you to step inside our money machine for a chance to win that trip to see Harry Styles in New York City. It includes the flight, the hotel, and the tickets to the show. And of course, it's courtesy of our friends at Shell Federal Credit Union. So it's going to be really fun. It's going to be really exciting. And it's going to be a really great way to win a trip to New York to see Harry Styles in
15: 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Just show up.
14: 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Now, you could just leave us a random comment that'll set up, like, oh, we should talk about this. 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We asked, have you been fired on your first day? But then we got this listener line call that's given us good reason to bring it back around.
15: I'm not sure if we'll get any calls.
14: Maybe, or you can text us at 37530.
15: You never know for this, because, I mean, how often does that happen?
14: Right. Listen to this guy's story.
16: Hey, guys. Been a long-time listener. Used to listen to you guys every morning on my way into work. That was a job before my last job, so the commute changed for a while, so I hadn't heard you guys for a while. Then I got a new job, gave me the commute. I'm up early enough, got to hear you.

0: You guys again, you sound awesome, but I don't know when I'm gonna get to listen to you again because on my first day of work, I managed to get myself fired. With the position I got, I kind of stretched my resume. I'm not certified to drive a forklift. My buddy got me the job. He told me I wouldn't need to, but I had to put it down to get in there. First day in the job, they put me on the forklift, and my dumb ass is too stupid to tell them I don't know how to use it. So in trying to figure it out, I put the forklift right through the garage doors. I apologize through my teeth, but I don't have to pay for the damages. That's my last day there. They sent me walking. So, like I said, once I get a new job, hopefully it's early enough I get to listen to you guys. And next time I won't lie about driving a forklift, or hopefully they won't have a forklift for me to drive.
1: That's so
2: what
1: funny. He lied about knowing how to drive a forklift and he drove it through the door.
3: Like, at least tell him the truth or say
1: like,
3: something.
1: Oh, I haven't been on it in a while, though. Can somebody give me some? Technique on this one.
3: Oh, this is the forklift. This is the A460. I don't know how to use this.
1: I only know the 21x20.
3: Yeah, they're like all forklifts are kind of the same. Up, down, so, angle, yeah. Tilt, back.
1: 833-390-KRVE if you want to join our show and tell us how you got fired. It could have been the first day, maybe the first week, or you can text us, of course, at 37530. But I kind of felt like when that listener line came in, first it was like just to give us props, like, oh, I listen to y'all again. Oh, but then I got fired because I lied. And then in the past, we've done topics where I don't remember her name, but I remember her voice because we asked the question, who doesn't know what they're doing at their job?
3: Oh, yeah.
1: And she was like, yeah, I just sit in meetings. I just say, okay.
3: She's like a CEO.
1: Like she was a CEO and she didn't know what she was doing. And she was like, yeah, I just say okay.
3: But how bad does it have to be? That's why I don't think we'll get any calls on this one because I bet people quit after one day. They can't take it. They realize this is not for me.
1: Right.
3: But the other way around, I mean, to fire somebody, because I mean,
2: you just went through all that paperwork.
3: You have to train
2: hire them.
3: Yeah.
2: And train them. Like,
1: and in 2026, it's like onboarding. You know,
2: oh
1: there's like
2: gosh,
1: orientation
2: so
1: of the
2: much.
1: Job.
2: Yeah.
1: Unless it's like, listen, in my working in a restaurant days, it's been so many years since I've waited tables and I worked for my own family's restaurant versus another company. I don't know if you go get a server's job, how much training there is.
3: Some jobs
1: when
3: you
1: it
3: don't,
1: comes to that.
3: Like a factory job I had, they just showed me how the pin inserter machine worked and away I went. To Orkin, I had a 2-week process. I had to go in this little closet and watch videos, like VHS tapes of a Muppet, Orkin Muppet guy on a golf course. Hey, how you doing? I'm like, what the hell is this?
2: This show you how to like spray things?
3: Sales, I guess. It was doing sales because I was doing sales for for people to buy. I just remember sitting in there and they had paperwork, taking notes, and take a test.
1: Wait a second, hold on.
2: Oh,
1: in
2: yeah.
1: all the years you told us you worked at Orkin, I'm having a revelation. You weren't actually the guy with the chemicals in the truck.
3: I did the first spray, but no, my job was to go out there and you call
1: to assess the house, and then try and sell them up to some
3: and then
1: program.
3: I do the first spray, and then my technician would come out and take care of you every month.
1: Oh,
3: so I just did it.
2: That makes sense.
3: I'd rather do the technician job.
1: I thought you were the bug.
2: So you don't have to.
3: You just go there.
2: People.
3: You know, I got 15 places to go to. I just go there, spray. Here, I had to go talk to them and try and sell them, and give them to spend more money.
1: Yeah, the upsell.
3: I mean, really upsell.
2: You guys didn't train me. You just told me to push buttons.
3: Yeah, like, good
2: and
3: luck.
2: And that was
1: You watched for a while.
2: Weird.
1: There's watching. Sometimes that's why it turned out the way it did.
3: Sometimes we're wondering if she was watching.
2: I wasn't. I was over here eating the donuts.
1: Well, when I first got my job here to answer the request lines, you think to yourself, how hard is that? You just say, hi. Can I help you? But there was like a whole system.
2: Mm-hmm.
1: There used to be an actual stapled sheet. It wasn't on a computer grid. It was a stapled sheet of all the songs we play. And it was like a kind of an Excel sheet. And I had to answer the phones. I say, hi, KRBE. And then what song do you want to hear? Or first it'd be like, hi, KRBE, how can I help you? And the person would be like, can I request a song? And I'd say, what song do you want to hear? And if it was on my grid, I'd put a check next to it. And it was how many checks the song got for the request. And then the other thing was the 104 card was a real thing when I started working here and people wanted to apply for the 104 card like you apply for a credit card. But that card was like, we'll give you discounts around town to all these different sponsors of KRBE. Mm. So I had to sit there and fill out this entire application.
3: Was it a free card?
1: It was free. And I'd have to fill out this whole application and can I get a 104 card? So I'd be like, okay, hold on. I'll be right back to that because I knew that was going to take a while.
2: Yeah.
1: Or, they wanted to, is it time to win yet? I knew when the contest was coming up, just like when we do
2: always
1: any of our contests. Yep. People already know they're going to start calling before. Is it me? Is it me? And that's why I'm so crazy when we hire people to answer our phones to be on the phone. They trained me so it was militant to answer these lines. You don't say, caller one, and hang up, because by the time you pick it up, that's how Kevin does it. It breaks my soul.
4: I mean, there are 104 to go through in 2 minutes.
3: I've seen Sam's.
2: You would hate mine. I don't even tell you what color you are until we get to it.
4: She deletes everyone.
1: I know you don't have time. But in my job, Sam, because remember, my job was to be your helper. That was how I was hired. Right. So if I was going to be the 10 to 2 girl, you didn't have to do that. I was doing that.
2: Yeah.
1: That's why it was so militant.
2: I need a little helper for my show.
5: Must be nice.
2: Let's give me a helper.
3: 6'2", 280.
2: What? What?
1: Why are you being extra pervy?
2: I'm not making them be sexy.
1: Eric's being extra
3: pervy. The way she looked, it didn't sound like she wanted somebody hot.
4: Well, who
2: doesn't? I didn't say that. I mean,
1: you're thinking that. You're projecting your own thoughts.
2: You took
1: it
2: that way.
3: I don't want anybody hot. I don't want more competition in here.
2: Oh, my God. Ew, you little...
3: We already know Rula's the hottest.
1: Oh, I guess so.
2: That's true. And I was not eye-rolling. I was also very shocked.
3: And Sam's jealous, so... Actually, we should just do that as a topic, since no one's calling for this one.
1: No, this person texted.
3: If you think Sam's hot, go ahead and call in.
2: No, do not do that. Do not do that.
1: Hold on, let me read this text real quick about getting fired on the first day.
3: She feels bad.
2: I hate you.
1: This person said it was years ago, and I was great with computers... I was not as great with computers as I am now. And I got fired, and one of my friends, because she replied to an email that she thought she was just replying to her friend when she called the supervisor of BITCH. So that's what they got fired for. Another person said they work in pest control and they still make people sit through training videos for a month, laughing, crying about emoji
3: faces. Do you have Muppets? Do you have puppets or whatever it was?
5: Hey, kids!
4: Bitch!
3: Have you guys ever had any jobs? Did you have to do that? Like when you worked at Hershey Hospital?
1: No,
3: hotel?
1: The Hershey Resort.
2: Yeah, you were supposed to get all this information so that when customers asked you about it. Well, remember I got bamboozled into that one job where I went to grocery stores and sheets.
6: Slung sheets.
3: That was here, right? Was that Houston?
2: It was in Houston. I sold sheets, pillows. What was there?
1: In the grocery store?
2: In the grocery store.
3: What?
1: What?
2: Yes.
1: What did you think the job was?
2: The job was to be like an entrepreneur, and you were supposed to learn how to like be able to sell anything. And if you could sell this, you could sell
6: a
2: anything.
1: And what, so what, oh my God, that's actually about time chair. So is this like a class or something? Or was
2: no,
1: it like,
2: this was a legit job.
3: Like, where did you show up at? The first day, did you show up to an actual office, or was the guy in a van?
2: No, it was an actual office, and there was like a whiteboard. We would go into like, it was like, imagine this room, right?
3: Okay.
2: And all four walls. Okay. And on all three walls was whiteboards, and you would get a marker, and you would have to like memorize these things and then write it down of like, how do you sell somebody? What is the product? How do you get their attention? Really like, and there would be like bullet points, and you had to study for this.
1: And Sam quickly figured out this is not for her.
2: If you didn't get to a certain point, you weren't allowed out on the field. And the field was a freaking grocery store where I was selling pillows.
1: Oh my God. What grocery store?
2: The pillows are amazing now because they still have them.
1: What?
6: Yeah, were they
2: any grocery store room.
6: My Pillow?
2: No, it was not my pillow. It was like bamboo pillows, and then the sheets were really nice. I actually still have the sheets.
3: So what do you do? You pull in to the back of the building and
2: they fill up your
3: car
2: and
3: with
2: I would
3: pillows?
2: Carry it. They would have like a table, like how we have our table with like a cloth, and it would say like our
1: brand of the place.
2: The name of like what company I worked for. I don't even remember the name of the company. And so we would stand there and we would like talk to people like, hey, how are you? I know you are busy trying
3: Costco
2: to get grocery
3: people
2: shopping.
3: I hate.
2: Yes.
3: Those people that I can't stand.
2: I just want you to feel this pillow. Just feel this pillow. You're really
6: excuse me.
2: You're just not sleeping great. You're not sleeping.
1: I don't sleep. I don't like pillows. Leave me alone.
2: So
1: I'm like, don't make eye contact.
2: Right. And that's what I did. And then
3: did you ever sell one?
2: Awful. No, I was always at the very low, and I was always in like that little period where like I was in like
3: last
2: the
3: place.
2: Waiting.
1: Like, let's
2: the
1: see
2: waiting
1: Sam's
2: period if that I was ever gonna go.
1: Subpar.
3: But didn't you tell
2: farther.
3: Me like your husband the well, boyfriend then, he was husband now, but
2: yes,
3: he would pull
2: but
3: in.
2: But then
3: and...
2: Mark got a motorcycle, and so I would just leave all of my stuff there and then go drive around until my time slot was done on the motorcycle with Mark and then come back and
3: so
2: pack up
3: no
2: my
3: sales?
2: Stuff and go. I never got sales.
6: So you just left your crap on the table and left?
2: Yes.
1: What if somebody stole the pillows?
6: Oh, my God.
2: Because the thing is, too, so you would take the pillows and you would go through the register. But a lot of times these clients would take them and they didn't want them. So they would put them on the shelf. So then you had to do a walkthrough of the store to go collect stuff.
6: Re-shop.
2: So I thought, like, maybe one day I sold, like, 10. And I was like, yeah, I'm going to get money for
3: this.
2: And I walked back and I found,
1: like,
2: all 10 of them.
3: They just did to be
2: and
3: nice.
2: This was here in Houston.
1: Yeah, it's like at Costco, the samples, when you're like, you try the sample, they go, oh, it's right here. And you're like, oh, maybe I'll put my card.
3: bags, I had four of them.
2: Exactly. That was the same concept. Or when I became what was it? I sold like a pharmacy too. That was like another thing.
1: You were pharmaceutical sales.
2: Pharmaceutical sales
1: rep
2: as well.
1: What was the drug?
2: I would go to these doctors and I'd be like, use our pharmacy because we did compound pharmacy. Like they had like the special meds.
3: Like now GLPs and stuff and all the.
2: But then the one time I had to drop off meds at a customer's house for some reason, they couldn't get to it and like our driver was out and it was so sketchy that I was like carrying meds to someone's house.
3: You're like, I'm gonna get arrested.
2: But then I went to all these happy hours with all of these doctors and just drank for free, and I was supposed to be making connections. I did not make
1: Somebody
2: connections.
1: Somebody says on Deck Sam,
7: Sam's going to end up in a cult.
1: Yes!
2: I
1: know.
2: I hope so.
3: I think Kevin and Sam together, that is dangerous. These two would be in a cult.
2: But like all the girls had all this plastic surgery that would come into the doctors, and you would know all of them. And then if you didn't have plastic surgery, they would like look at you, and you weren't invited to their happy hours. But basically, you were going to these happy hours to like flirt with the doctors and to have them agree.
3: You should write a movie. This would be like a TV series.
1: That's like painkiller when the girls are all hot girls trying to get those crazy heroin pills.
2: Yes, that was me.
1: But I didn't clearly make it
2: because I don't have a Porsche like that.
1: Right, that girl was selling a lot of pills.
3: Yeah, you'd be doing that right now.
2: I would have.
1: Do you remember the name brand of the pillow? I'm so curious. Do they still do this? I've never been to a grocery store where somebody's trying to sell me sheets and pillows.
2: I still have the pillows.
3: Bamboo?
2: Because I loved them.
6: Bamboozle.
2: They were bamboo. They were bamboo.
1: Was it a brand? You don't remember the brand name?
2: I don't remember.
1: That's a core memory, Sam.
2: I remember all these things, but I can't tell you the brand. I can't tell you that company's name. I can tell you the pharmaceutical.
3: Was the boss did he put pressure on you? Hey,
2: so
3: Sam,
2: both bosses I became friends with, and we would hang out with the one, and then Mark was like, I don't really like that chick. I'm not hanging out with her. So then I was like, well, I don't want to hang out with her if you're not hanging out with her. So then we stopped being friends with her. So I don't even know if she's still in Houston, to be honest.
1: I just put grocery store pillows in Google.
2: Did it come up?
3: It's probably just pillows. It's probably not that. Yeah, that's not going to work.
1: I don't know. Grocery stores and hypermarkets in Houston, like HEB, have beds and pillows.
2: But the thing is, we would just go to different locations. They wouldn't.
1: Yeah, I know. You're
2: like the
1: vendor.
2: The store did not actually own them.
1: Was it called Mainstay Comfort? No.
2: I don't know.
3: Did you get permission from the store to do this?
2: Yes.
1: Yeah,
2: like,
1: I thought maybe my higher up,
2: third party. Like, this was what they did. And they would have, like, storage units of all of the crap that we would have to sell. So we would have to go to the storage unit, pack up our cars, and then go to, like, grocery stores to sell this stuff. It was awful.
3: Because people are looking at pillows when they're there.
2: Right.
3: They want their
2: sheets. What was the other thing
3: pizza
2: I sold?
3: Rolls.
2: I forget what the other thing. There was three things that we had to push.
3: I just can't see you selling.
2: No, exactly. That's why I didn't
1: Sam,
2: do anything.
1: You're the most non-confrontational person.
2: Tell me about it.
1: How did you think this was a good idea for you to have to confront people to buy pillows?
2: So I figured I just had to stand there and talk.
1: Yeah, but nobody wants to make eye contact with the person at the table trying to sell them something.
3: No, I
2: did. Also, I didn't know that's what the thing was until I was already in it.
1: That's funny. All right, listen. If you listen to our show long enough, you know that Sam likes to thrift. And when I saw this story, I go, oh my God, I'm waiting for a story like this to happen to somebody that I know. A $3 item that was found in a thrift store.
2: I already saw this story.
1: Sold for $89,000.
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2: And it's not mine.
1: And it's related to a celebrity. 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
8: Hi, good morning from the Bell Furniture, Unbeatable Prices Traffic Desk. I-45 North Freeway, southbound at West Road. You've got a stalled vehicle blocking the right lane. 59 Southwest Freeway, northbound at the West Park Tollway. An accident was cleared. There's still a bit of stop and go from Beech Nut. 610 North Loop, eastbound at Hirsch. A wreck is out of the way. You're unwinding from the Hardy Toll Road. I'm Becca Parker with your KRBE Traffic Check.
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1: Okay, so we just were talking about Sam's weird grocery store life of where she had to sell pillows and sheets. And oddly enough, you guys on 37530 are like, I did that. I fell for that too.
2: See?
1: I fell for that too. I used to do that too.
2: Everything.
1: People are texting us about all the things they used to sell. The Kirby vacuum cleaners. This person did it just for one day. The Cutco knives. I actually own some of those knives. I think my brother did that like post-call, like in college. I think it was like a college thing. This person got fired from a steakhouse for eating a roll between tables. It was a buffet steakhouse. And the employer wanted that person to pay for the whole buffet meal for the one roll he ate, so he just walked out. He's like, no, you're going to fire me. I'm quitting. I ate one roll between. You're not supposed to eat unless they tell you. Whatever. Anyway.
2: Do it behind the back in the kitchen. Silly.
1: Everyone likes to save a buck. You know, buffets are cost efficient. Thrifting is cost efficient, especially if you thrift in high-end areas. If you go to, like, the richer parts of your city and you go to the drop-off zone where people are dumping all their clothes, that's where you might find some real good gems. Now, I'm always waiting for that thrifting story where it's like the woman that I saw on the Oprah show when I was a kid. Mm-hmm. She would always go to thrift stores and her husband hated all the junk she'd bring home, so she'd hide it.
2: Oh.
1: And she saw this really cool, like, little watercolor little piece of art, and she was like, oh, she bought it for, I think, a quarter or 75 cents. I think she bought it for 75 cents, and she had it in the back seat on the floor of her car behind her. You know, the back seat?
2: Yes.
1: Where the feet go?
2: Yes.
1: And it sat there for a long time, and she didn't want her husband to see it, so she just put it in the garage. Turns out it was an original, God, who's the artist in Philly? They have the artist, Kevin. In Philly, when you're running the rocky steps to the museum,
4: mm-hmm.
1: What is that street? That Broad Street? That's not Broad Street.
4: No.
1: Whatever that iconic street is, there is a statue of this person in honor of this artist. And it was like a $3 million piece of art.
2: What?
1: It's like basically finding a Michelangelo sketch that he didn't finish.
2: Oh, my God.
1: Is what she found at this garage sale.
4: Pennsylvania that somebody Avenue?
1: Had. Whatever it is. I don't
4: Spring
1: know.
4: Spring Garden?
1: Maybe that. It's okay. Whatever the running. Everyone knows the iconic run of Rocky. Mm-hmm. He runs up the museum steps. That street, why I can't remember. Anyway, there's a statue of this artist there. Anyway, so that's what I'm saying. I've never heard real stories like this. And this woman had gone to Goodwill and found a Wilt Chamberlain Lakers short sleeve jacket.
0: Oh, Wilt the Stilt.
1: Wilt Chamberlain. That jacket just sold at auction for $89,000. But here's my thing.
2: I thought you were going to talk about the ring. Did you hear about the ring story that this woman was wearing? She thought it was like cosplay ring, and she sold hers for $89,000 or something crazy, too.
1: Really?
2: A ring. She spent $3 on it. That's been all crazy. Over my Instagram. So that's where I thought your story was going. I didn't realize it was about a jacket. You said a jacket or a jersey?
1: It's a jacket. It's a warm-up jacket.
2: Okay.
1: It's a short-sleeve warm-up jacket.
2: That's
1: and it had Chamberlain's name on the back. It said Chamberlain. That's Wilt Chamberlain, the famous.
2: Yes, I did see that picture. Okay, yeah. With the kid. Yes.
1: 1972. Is the date of the jacket, and it got $89,600 at auction. Actually, it wasn't a lady. It was Quinn Brown. It's a guy, 19 years old, found the jacket at Goodwill in Oregon. In Oregon in January.
2: Right.
1: Bought it for $3. And then my thing is, I had to deep dive. How did it get from him knowing he has it in Oregon to getting to Sotheby's, the auction store? So he resells clothes online.
2: Okay.
1: He found it at the Goodwill, bought it for $3.07.
2: Wow.
1: And thought, well, I'm just going to put it up, resell it online. And that's how it got. That's how
3: I'd be
1: it
3: afraid
1: caught.
3: To tell anybody. Because nowadays it'd be like somebody from Wilt's family.
1: We'll be like, hey, we didn't know that ended up there.
3: Yeah, they took that without my knowledge. I'm going to sue you. You know what I mean? Like, once people find out you made money or have money, they're going to go after you.
1: Exactly. This jacket was worn by Wilt Chamberlain during the 1972 NBA Finals.
3: Warm-up jacket.
1: Which the Lakers won, and he was named the NBA Finals Most Valuable Player in that series.
2: Hmm.
1: And the bidding estimated the value of the jacket between $150,000 to $250,000, but it closed on Monday at $89,600. Still, they say it's rare and significant that this was even found.
3: I always laugh at that when they tell you, oh, it's between $150,000. How do you know? It's only worth what people will pay for it.
2: Right.
1: That's true.
3: You know,
1: it's
3: worth
1: what people will pay for it.
3: They said $200,000, and the market said, nope, $89,000.
1: Yeah. So they say that the most expensive item that came from like clothing before was, let's see, what is this? Oh, the T-shirt from Sub Pop, the Seattle-based record label that signed Nirvana.
3: Yeah, Sub Pop, yeah.
1: And so that was a big ticket item. This they said it was a once-in-a-lifetime find, and he's so grateful this jacket landed in his hands. Sotheby's saw his post about the jacket, got in touch. Collected the jacket, did their own verification that it really was Wilt Chamberlain's jacket.
3: Is that why people go to estate
1: sales?
3: With
1: photo matching.
21: Yes, mm-hmm. Sometimes.
3: Hoping to find that.
1: Yeah. Like, yeah.
21: Yes, and I have found treasures that I have flipped for hundreds of dollars on the, you know.
3: Do you have a poker face, Kev, when you see it at the house? You're like, Eric, where's that little laugh for you?
21: Let me tell you, about that poker face. I was so... so excited when I saw these in the garage. It's the lady who was running, she's like, I'm just running this for a friend of a friend who wasn't able to do this today. I don't care. Just make me an offer for those things. Just tell me whatever you want to pay for them. I was like, Yeah, God, they're probably only worth $25. I mean, it's, what do they even go to? They look so weird. I'll take
1: and
21: them anyway.
1: What was it? What was it?
21: Oh, my God. I flipped them for $400 a piece.
1: Oh, my God. Because you were acting stupid. Like, yeah, I don't know. Maybe $20.
3: I thought you said 25. I figured you'd say.
1: But what was it?
21: 10. These were very expensive paddles that you install in a kayak. They are a whole contraption. And it looks like little underwater wings that go up and down like a bird. And you pedal it from the kayak.
1: You have to know this, though. I wouldn't
2: right.
1: even know
2: exactly.
1: This.
2: Right. No.
3: I would be like, junk.
21: I saw the brand on the side of it. So I looked up the brand. I was like, what is this thing? And sure enough, they're going online. They were going for $800 a piece. So I was losing my mind.
1: Oh, my God.
21: And so, but I cleared around $400 a piece for each of them. And the same person bought both of them.
3: Do you think?
2: Good well, I would hope great. So. Right. Like, yeah, it's a pair.
3: Do you think it's hard? It's probably harder now to find those deals because people can go to
1: online
3: or just you can, they have their phones with them like what Kevin did.
1: Oh yeah, and Google yeah.
3: image search. Or you can take a photo now and say, hey, ChatGPT, what do you think this is worth?
1: Or even Google or the image reverse it. Like just take the picture at the estate sale or the garage sale and put it on Google image and it'll show you what it is.
21: Yeah. Right. And the estate sales, a lot of them will send you the entire picture list of everything that is there. And sometimes they don't even care. They're like, man,
3: they're
2: there.
3: They
2: just
3: in the door
2: and yeah.
3: buy all the stuff, right?
1: And if you've ever thought of having an estate sale, you can reach out to me at Radio Roulette Instagram because I had one and there are a lot of levels to hosting an estate sale.
21: Yeah, I never do that.
3: They put stuff in there that's
21: not
3: yours, right? Just to fill
1: it up. Yes, I remember I was selling my home because we had so many problems with it. I had sued my builder. We had to move out of the house. It was all crazy. We left everything as is. And I took my main bed from my bedroom. So my main master bedroom, like the primary bedroom, did not have a bed in it. So they brought in a bed. That bed is nothing I would have ever picked to sleep on.
3: You're like, please.
1: And I was like, what
3: no one knows this is my house.
1: And then there was like some like, you know, what is that thing called? A hutch. It doesn't have a hutch. It's a credenza. Without the hutch, that wasn't mine, but you have to fill the space, you know? And so there are estate sales that they don't sell everything and they move it to the next estate sale. And so that's just kind of how they fill the space. And there was all these rando, like little crystal decanters for brandy and stuff.
3: What's the percentage of that stuff? Like, how does that work at an estate sale?
1: You get
3: 50-50 or no, is it like 80? You get
1: 80%
3: your stuff?
1: I think it's 40% is what they keep because it is a lot of work. It is a lot of work.
3: You put it in
1: I mean, I had my entire house went up for sale. My entire house went up for sale.
3: You said you left even clothes and stuff, right?
1: All of our clothes, all of my kids' clothes, all of their toys. People that came to the estate sale people told me later, this one lady was like, can I ask you a fake question? Did this family die tragically? Because we had young kids. I mean, we had the dollhouses, the baby toys. We had all the things. We left everything behind because I was selling suing my builder for mold and other problems in the house. And I didn't want to, we couldn't take all our stuff with us to the apartment.
21: No, but
1: and
21: that's
1: it was just in the house.
21: I would say 80% of the estate sales I go to, you always see some type of equipment for the elderly, whether it be a walker, a wheelchair, one of those tubs that the whole door opens.
3: Oh, yeah.
21: You can tell that an elderly couple lived there. And I never, like
3: smell.
21: I guess someone asked at your sale, but I would never ask. I just assume
1: maybe they
21: had to move on to assisted living and they can no longer handle that big house and all that stuff.
1: Yes, and actually that's what I learned about estate sales. The majority of it is not a death. The estate sale is not happening because of a death. The estate sale is happening because, like you said, they're moving to downsize.
21: A lot of moving.
3: We got foreclosed on, too, maybe.
1: Or maybe you got foreclosed on, I don't know.
3: I saw Adam Sandler, Happy Gilmore. Remember his grandma?
2: movie?
1: We were trying to save Grammy's house.
3: Yeah.
1: So anyway, it's a shout out to Luke, who helped me with the estate sale. They went through my house for 10 days to place things right, and they price it because they know. I didn't. You can't ask me. I don't know what to price that.
3: Plus,
1: I mean,
3: it's
1: I will
3: your personal
1: tell you,
3: stuff. It means
1: my
3: more
1: personal
3: to you.
1: Stuff. Yes, I cried.
2: $1 million.
1: I cried. I made the mistake of going down the street the first day of the estate sale thinking, I wonder how it's going. And I saw a lady walking out of my house with this pink box that I didn't realize was in the estate sale to be sold. It was my daughter's pink storage box from her room. And I just sobbed and sobbed in my car. And I was like, oh my God. Alexandra's box. I wasn't supposed to be sold.
3: I had a stuck.
1: And I mean, what was going to do?
2: And then you went up and you sucker punched that lady and took the box
3: back.
2: Give me that back. That's mine.
1: I mean, and in the end, it was
3: some lady robbed
1: box.
3: Me.
2: Yeah.
1: It was
2: What'd
1: rough.
2: She look like? Oh, that's the owner.
1: Yeah, exactly.
3: The photos are there?
2: Yeah, all your photos are in the house.
3: The frame?
2: They're like taking pictures with your family.
1: Like, great. That's crazy.
3: Did you say someone stole the nest?
1: Oh, yeah. Somebody that came to the home for this HL stole like the nest.
0: He hates the word. So that's...
2: Don't worry.
1: Nest.
21: Ugh, I hate nest. That word. I won't even own one.
1: Off the wall. Just a little update on weather. Yesterday, we got surprised. You like surprises? Not that kind.
3: No.
1: The coastal area got hit with a lot of wind from Beryl. I mean, I'm sorry, Bertha. From Bertha.
3: PTSD.
1: So it should be cleared out by the weekend, but today and into night, we should be seeing some sort of weather in the coastal area still, and some won't see any. That's how big our city is.
3: almost 700 miles.
1: What happened to your house last night? 80 miles an hour? Man.
3: I was barbecuing.
1: I couldn't even get a whisper in my part of town. Yep. All right. If you missed what happened on roses today, this was not an actual roses. I did not offer this person a dozen red roses. I had to act like I was calling from a sister property of a hotel this person stayed in Miami, and it went from there. You'll hear how it played out next on The Rula Show with Eric and KRBE.
5: Good morning from the Bell Furniture. Unbeatable prices, traffic desk. 59 southbound between I-10 and 288. There's at least a 13-minute delay. 610 West Loop southbound between 290 and Richmond. You've got an 8-minute slowdown. I-45 North Freeway southbound at I-10. There is road work on the connecting ramp. I'm Becca Parker with your KRBE traffic check.
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5: Good morning from the Bell Furniture, unbeatable prices traffic desk. 59 southbound between I-10 and 288. There's at least a 13-minute delay. 610 West Loop southbound between 290 and Richmond. You've got an 8-minute slowdown. I-45 North Freeway southbound at I-10. There is road work on the connecting ramp. I'm Becca Parker with your KRBE traffic check.
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1: Okay, we're just having fun behind the scenes. That's what we're doing because we're about to go into roses, but it's not really roses. I should call it hotels. Or should I just change it to hotels? You think your mate's cheating on you and you come to us and I'll offer red roses. But in this case, I had to work at a hotel. You'll see how it all plays out after Bruno Mars' Risk It All on The Rula Show with Eric and KRBE.

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2: All right, you guys can reach out to us at KRBE.com. You can direct message Eric. Send him a DM at Producer Eric on Instagram. You can Instagram me, too. You can DM me, too, at Radio Rula. But I'll tell you, Eric spends 22 hours of his day on Instagram, where I only spend, like, three.
3: Yeah. Around 10:10 at night, I'm like, I got to put this phone down. Two nights ago, I was up to, like, 11:20.
2: Oh,
3: I'm like, oh, my God, I've just been scrolling for an hour.
2: Reading all the DMs. This. If you have questions in your relationship, we are here to help you get those answers. Call up your mate while you're listening in on the line to offer roses or something else, depending on the situation. And you see if the person that you are with has somebody else in mind or you. Jessica has reached out. Let's get her full story. Good morning, Jessica.
4: Hi,
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4: Morning,
3: Eric.
4: Y'all.
2: You All sound right. like you're in such a good mood for the purpose that you're here, which is usually not for good things.
3: She's nervous, Rula. She was telling
2: no,
3: me.
2: I understand.
3: She's like, I want to do this, but I'm scared about doing it. So, but I don't blame you.
2: That's just normal. Most everybody is. That's why we're here. Jessica, tell us why you have come to us because you think you need roses.
4: I think that my boyfriend, Derek, is cheating. And we've been together for 3 years and we lived together and ever since Memorial Day weekend, but something's just felt off.
2: Okay. How long have y'all lived together? I know you've been together 3 years, but how long have you actually lived together?
4: About a year.
2: Okay. And everything going fine in that year before Memorial Day?
4: I think so. Yeah, I thought so. I love Derek. He's great. Honestly, our life is just kind of like easy, but lately his behavior just completely changed. And so
3: something must have happened then in Memorial Day. Let's put that in there. Memorial Day must have been the time something happened.
2: What'd y'all do on Memorial Day weekend? Did y'all go somewhere together?
4: No. He went to a guy's networking trip in Miami with his coworkers over Memorial Day. And ever since then, he's doing gym twice a day. He bought this brand new expensive like swim trunks and resort style clothes.
2: Huh.
4: He's been doing teeth whitening. He's got new cologne. Suddenly he's like hiding his phone.
2: Oh, well, hiding the phone is clue number
3: one.
2: Stuff, what's going on there?
3: Maybe you go back to, you know, you're in Miami and you see all these guys and they look. Yeah.
2: He's living his vacation life back in Houston.
4: Yeah. It looks like he's preparing to go right back down to South Beach any day now because he used to live in like gym shorts and old t-shirts. He looks like he's ready for a resort.
2: Okay. And well, now look, I think that if somebody wants to step up their clothing game, that's fine. But obviously for you, this is a problem because it's not his personality. He hasn't shaken off vacation wear yet. And does his job actually accept that kind of resort wear all the time? Does he not work like in an office or what's his job?
3: He's a mechanic. Doesn't he make sense?
2: Right? He's wearing like pastels and some shorts.
4: He works in sales. I will tell you something that happened that was really weird that I can't stop thinking about. We were on the couch and he opened his Venmo and I noticed that he'd made a payment to his coworker, Chris. In the memo, it said for yacht. And so when I asked him about it, he laughed and he was like, oh, relax. It's just one of the guys wanted to rent a boat while we're there. But there's one more thing. Like, he has this coworker named Ashley and she suddenly just seems to be everywhere.
2: She was on the yacht. Yeah, Ashley was on the yacht.
4: Derek basically says that she's one of the guys.
2: Wait, you said it was a guy's networking trip.
3: Yeah,
2: it was a guy's trip.
3: That doesn't make sense if it's guys.
4: She's one of the assistants to one of the other salespeople that Derek works with.
2: So she was on the trip?
4: She was on the trip.
2: All right.
4: And I just don't like the fact that she's posting on his posts, commenting. She's texting him after work. She just seems way too comfortable.
3: All right, Jessica, I have to ask. Yes. I know I've like a broken record on this show, but for me, this is a big tell for people. Does he talk about Ashley all the time now after Memorial Day? Is he like, well, you know, Ashley has this, you know, this, does this. Ashley
2: like
3: does
2: weeding
3: this.
2: Her into conversations where otherwise he wouldn't talk about her.
3: Where somehow it doesn't even have to do with anything with work, and somehow he brings her name. It is?
4: Yeah.
2: And that's why you're on roses. Okay, enough said. Yeah. Enough said. So you know how this works. I'm going to call him up. You're going to be listening in. I'm going to offer him red roses.
3: I was thinking, I was talking with Jessica beforehand, because you had great success months ago about staycation. Remember that couple with
2: the guy's
3: Nashville,
2: trip in Nashville?
3: Party?
2: And I said, oh, I'm from where y'all stayed, and we're reaching out to our guests again.
3: So maybe you could say you're with that hotel in Miami,
2: yes,
3: and we have sister hotels
2: properties
3: in Austin or Dallas, somewhere close.
2: Sure.
4: I love that. That is brilliant.
3: Because if it's just flowers, chances are he'd probably give them to you.
2: And I'll even put a dozen red roses in your room.
3: There you go.
2: I'll do that, too.
4: Yes.
2: Okay. Yeah, I look, I feel like if he works with her, the roses could go with her.
3: Yeah.
2: But because he just came off this guy's networking trip plus Ashley, I'll do the property, the sister property setup, and we'll see what happens.
4: Thank y'all. I love your show. I listen to you all the time. I'm really excited. I'm nervous, but...
2: Well, here you are.
3: You know, either way, even if he says your name, we're going to have to bring this up. And you should bring this up because...
2: And don't say anything until we bring you in.
3: Yeah, good point.
2: Don't react if he doesn't say your name or if he does.
3: Because I know I'm not jumping in. I'm going to get slapped by these listeners.
2: What is the name of the person you would like for me to use?
3: What should she call herself instead of Rula? She can't say that.
2: I always use Diana. Last time somebody asked me to be Selena.
4: Valerie?
2: Valerie! I'm Valerie.
3: Valerie.
2: Hey, it's
3: That's
2: Valerie.
3: A song.
2: Is it really?
3: By
2: I'm
3: Steve
2: Valerie
3: Winwood.
2: From the XYZ property that we will bleep. And then we'll bring you in when it's time for you to be brought in. So let's get you some answers, Jessica. What's going on with the man that you've been with for 3 years, Derek? 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
4: All right, so if you're just tuning in, here is the rundown. Jessica reached out to us about Derek. They've been dating for 3 years. They've been living together for a year. She thought everything was fine, great, whatever. Memorial Day weekend, he went to Miami on a networking trip. And it's supposed to be all men. But one person from the group is Ashley, and she's like, you know, admin or whatever. And she didn't know that Ashley was at the weekend. And ever since he got back from this Memorial Day trip, his behavior has changed. And that is why it has brought questions into her world, and her gut instinct is going crazy. So she has asked me to be Valerie from the sister property of the hotel that he stayed in, so we could try and go a different route than just straight up Roses the way I usually call. So let's just see how this is all going to play out. Get my notes here. Jessica, are you sure you're ready to go through with this?
5: Yes, definitely. 100. Let's do this.
6: All right. Just like I said, don't jump in. Listen to Rula and let's see what
4: you
6: happens.
4: You mean Valerie?
6: Oh, yeah.
4: I'm Valerie. All right. Stand by. Here we go. I'm going to call him up. It's Roses on The Rula Show with Eric in 104.1 KRBE.
7: Hello.
4: Hi, I'm looking for Derek, please.
7: Yeah, this is Derek. Is this?
4: Hi, Derek. My name is Valerie, and I am calling you from the reservations department at the Miami. You recently stayed with us there, right?
7: Yeah.
4: Okay, well, good news. We're just reaching out to some of our former guests and letting them know about some sister properties that we've got in your area. And we'd like for you to check them out by offering you an overnight weekend stay at one of the properties closest to you, either in Dallas or in San Antonio. How's that sound?
7: Oh, I mean, fine, but I mean, I wasn't looking to pay for a vacation or anything, so.
4: It's free, Derek, because you visited us as part of a group. We've chosen select members of different groups that have visited us to try out other properties. So really, it's just for us. The only thing we ask is that you take the survey at the end for the review. It's just an online link that we send you about your stay at our second property. Are you willing to do that?
7: Yeah. Okay. Sure.
4: Okay.
7: Sounds good.
4: It is for you and a guest, and we even include a dozen red roses in the room upon arrival. Make it very nice and romantic if that's the direction you want to take it. Is that what you would like for your room?
7: Sure. Okay. Yeah. Okay.
4: Can I have the name of the guest that you are going to be sharing this experience with? Do you know who you're taking? It's a king size bed, by the way.
7: We can decide the type of room later, but we can put the name as Ashley.
4: Okay, got it. All right, so I'm going to send you a link to your email to give you the choices of when to come visit us, and then we'll go from there. Thank you so much, but there's something really important you need to know before we end the conversation.
6: It's not Valerie, that's Rula, and I'm Eric, Derek, and this is The Rula Show with Eric, and your girlfriend is on with us. Jessica, say hello to your wonderful boyfriend.
5: Derek, are you even serious? You want to take Ashley if you get a vacation? You're taking Ashley from your office instead of your girlfriend of 3 years? Are you for real? We're talking about marriage, and you're thinking about your coworker Ashley. I knew it. You've been acting so different.
7: Jessica, nothing has happened.
4: But you just told me as a fake hotel employee that you want to go spend this time with a coworker named Ashley, not your girlfriend of 3 years. Valerie, was me. Jessica.
6: But so, really, he said nothing has happened.
5: This is such bull.
7: Nothing has happened. Nothing has happened.
4: But something's going to happen there.
7: It might not. I care about Jessica. Okay, I care about you, but...
5: You care about me so much that I knew you'd been acting different since Memorial Day.
7: I'm just... I've kind of started to feel a bit for her, and I'm spending time together on the trip maybe would help me understand whether it was real or, you know, just like a quick crush and that's it.
6: Wait a minute. You're going to spend the night with somebody?
4: Wait, how would that... I'll ask the question for you,
6: Jessica,
4: because now we're all confused.

0: So you're telling your living girlfriend that you have a crush on a coworker, and just to check if it's reciprocated, you are going to invite her to another city to stay with you in a hotel room overnight.
1: I mean, when you say it like that, it sounds really horrible, but do I want to go and, you know, cheat on Jessica? No, like, I love her. I don't want to. Would you rather that I just keep, like, nurturing the relationship and then one day cheat on her? No, I'm trying to, like, figure out if I care about Ashley or not. And, you know, I don't want to just go and lead this on forever and then it turns into something really horrible. So,
2: wait, what?
0: Jessica.
2: I'm so confused.
3: This is ridiculous.
0: Jessica. Please tell me that you're going to follow this up with, the hell are you talking about? You already go cheat with, yes, it's cheating with Ashley. What were you going to tell Jessica while you were at the hotel with Ashley? Let's just say that was real. That is
3: cheating
0: on Ashley. You have been lying to her about where you're going to be while you're with Ashley at a hotel. That's cheating.
1: Jessica, my plan was that if anything happened while we were there, then I would tell you about it.
3: Uh-huh. So you were going to take your coworker to a hotel, have a romantic staycation, and then just afterwards decide to come clean instead of just letting me know in advance. How chivalrous. How wonderful of you that you were willing to do that for me. So this whole time you were just willing to risk our entire relationship and just leave me as your backup?
1: Just to be clear, I didn't tell Valerie or whatever her name is.
2: Rula.
1: What type of bed I wanted.
2: Rula.
1: I didn't tell her what type of bed I wanted, you know? I was just going to leave that to Ashley and just see what she says.
3: Wait, so if she wanted two queen beds, you thought it would be all right for the two of y'all to have a little sleepover, just the two of you?
1: Well, we would have just been hanging out instead. It wouldn't have been, like, cozied up on a beautiful king-size bed. It would have just been like, oh.
3: What are you talking about?
0: Derek, that you're trying to convince us and everybody else listening that this is totally normal and she should not be mad?
1: I'm not saying that. I'm just saying that if you guys are in my position, like, you know, you would understand. But, you know, what am I supposed to do? Just pretend that there's nothing and then just, you know, go and cheat on her?
2: You don't think it's fair to Jessica that you have these feelings for Ashley, but then not explore them? That's what you're saying.
0: Is that right?
1: Exactly.
0: Huh.
1: Yeah.
0: Jessica let us know that ever since this Miami trip where Ashley was there on this yacht rental and the guys networking weekend, ever since then, you're Mr. Teeth Whitening, gym clothes guy, resort wear, hiding your phone.
2: This is when the crush must have started.
0: Yeah, so are you texting Ashley a lot so it's reciprocated and you know it is?
1: I mean, I'm not sure if it is reciprocated or not. It kind of feels like it is, but, you know, I've been with Jessica forever and I don't know if Ashley is feeling me or not. I don't know. I kind of feel like she is, but yeah, I guess I have been dressing a little bit differently. But, you know, you go down to Miami and you see how everybody is dressed and everyone, like, everybody's beautiful, you know, so you just...
0: You're in a Panama hat every day now?
3: Wow.
2: Got to tell the Bahamas shirt on.
0: Okay, Jessica, I think you have enough answers here. He's trying to justify that, look, at least he's telling you he is crushing on Ashley. He's admitting that. That is... not what you do when you're a committed relationship with someone for 3 years.
2: I will say, this is, he's unique. He's original. I've never heard a guy say that before.
0: I was going to try it out.
2: I want to test drive
0: so
2: it, Rula.
0: Me. Yeah, we're turning down his line.
2: Yep.
0: So you don't need to talk to him anymore with us, but we've heard enough. He wanted to take Ashley to this hotel, and his reasoning is to see if the crush is real.
2: Weird. All right. Can we talk to you next week if you talk to him and give us an update? I got to know what's happening.
3: Absolutely. I will update y'all. Absolutely. This is just unbelievable.
0: I'm sorry.
3: Thank you.
0: So let's see what does happen over the next few days, and we'll talk to you on Monday. Jessica, take care of yourself.
3: Thanks, y'all.
0: All right, take care. Bye-bye.
3: Bye.
2: Bye.
0: So that was Roses Hotels. Hotels, not roses. We're just calling it Roses. But that is what we usually do. And you can be part of our show if you go to KRBE.com or you reach out to Eric via a DM, direct message, on Instagram. My niece, Evie, that y'all know well, is 18 now, and she graduated high school. And she said she was listening to, she goes, Viarula, it's so funny when you say direct message.
2: Oh, really?
0: Because, you know, we know what DMs are, but I think to myself when we're broadcasting, right? Not everybody knows everything all the time. So I have to spell things out. And so I know what a DM is when I say direct message because, you know, not everybody knows everything. And so she's like, it's so funny how you actually say direct message because in her world, everyone knows what that is.
2: But you're just so used to it, you know what DM means.
0: Mm-hmm.
4: If it was a rapid fire
2: sometimes you
4: quiz
2: might be like,
4: I
2: forget
4: question, DMs. I would know what it is.
2: You get that one
4: like
2: right.
4: Eric has a BBL. What does BBL stand for? Big body.
0: Bodacious lips.
5: Do you really not know what it means?
4: No, for me, I don't have one. That's
0: big bodacious lips.
4: Yeah, there we go.
5: No.
4: Yeah,
5: wrong body lips. Part.
0: Big booty. Lift.
4: Brazilian butt lift.
5: Brazilian butt lift.
4: And I do not have that. Believe me, if I did, I would ask for my money back.
0: Does. Now, would another country who also does well with that get mad at its BBL, face. Sam?
4: My head.
0: Like, what if Mexico did great jobs with butt lifts? It's an MBL. Are they mad that Brazil has cornered the market on the name?
4: That is true.
5: I can't
0: people go to Mexico all
5: them,
0: the time.
5: So I don't know.
4: And I feel like Brazil, that's such a far flight.
5: Is there a name? Susanna, is there a name for that?
0: Susanna is in the room. Her family's from Mexico.
6: I've just heard it's Brazilian butt lift because Brazilians are naturally known for having
0: butts. Oh, yes, I thought it was primarily happening in Brazil.
6: Yes.
0: Japanese, what's the Japanese hair straightening thing that people do the chemical?
5: Yeah.
0: It's the Japanese straightener. It's not a tool. What is it called? Hold on.
4: Keratin.
0: But it's the first time I ever heard of that was like, it was this Japanese hair straightening treatment. Well, maybe somebody in Europe also has the
4: Brazilian
0: hair treatment.
4: Wax because they probably, out of the bikinis and stuff down there.
0: When they do carnival, they're hairless.
5: I mean, their bikinis are
4: pretty much
0: very
4: out there.
0: Teeny.
5: You thought
0: strings.
5: Kevin's bikinis
0: very
5: were tiny?
0: Teeny bikini.
4: Yeah, there's
5: No.
0: Which, have y'all ever been on vacation in another country that is way more like that, and like you're trying to find a swimsuit, and you're like, oh, well, none of this is the coverage that I'm used to.
5: I could not.
0: Wait, that's what you call a normal bikini?
5: That's why you have to get a Brazilian wax.
0: What?
4: Kevin, do you go to Puerto Vallarta? Do you guys laugh at guys that have
0: regular
4: shorts down
0: trunks
4: to their mid-thigh? Like 5 inches? And you're like, 5 inches?
7: If it goes to your knees, you need to step off the beach and have one of these young men cut it down for you. They at least have to be short shorts.
4: Especially in your...
0: What are you wearing a boat sail for?
7: Yeah, exactly. What's all this cover? Like, it's like wearing black pants when you're out on a Greek cruise. Or
0: I wasn't
7: wearing
0: black pants.
7: A Greek sailboat.
5: They're capris,
0: and it was
5: Kevin.
0: Swimwear.
7: I was like, why does this lady have black pants on and a beautiful sailboat?
0: I have a great picture I'm going to send you. Y'all, I want you guys to go to at Radio Rula and go back to June. What was the date? It must have been July 1st.
5: Let me start.
4: Is this when you watch Steel Magnolias?
0: The picture he's referring to.
5: Don't even start
4: Some people
5: that.
4: Were confused on that one.
0: No, you guys were.
5: That was...
0: I had really great beach wear in my Greek vacation.
4: I had so many direct messages.
5: Okay, wait.
4: That.
5: What picture are we looking
0: okay,
5: at?
0: Okay, look at July 1st. That's when I was in Kabbalah. And I had... That's the picture he's referring to. We had rented a boat. And they took us around.
5: Yes, I see the pants.
0: And then the next day, it's these capris. And it's everything I'm wearing is swimwear. I'm wearing is swimwear. There's no actual real clothes there. It's all swimwear.
7: For Antarctica.
0: No, can you stop being so judgy, Kevin? We can't all have beautiful bodies like you.
7: Yeah. I'm taking that. I stamp that.
0: We can't all be as beautiful.
4: He wants that for Marconi. Even if he doesn't win a Marconi, he just wants them to hear that.
7: That's my spotlight.
0: Oh, beautiful.
5: What a cool spot, too. Look at for me, Rula.
0: Look at this one. I took a picture for you, and I was going to send it just for you, Kevin, and I don't think I even posted it, but I had some pretty cute beachwear going. Oh. I found this cover-up that was like a tropical palm tree. And you wear it over your swimsuit, but because
7: that is cute,
0: isn't it cute? And I had a green halter top.
5: Yes, yeah, Rula.
0: And then this was the cover up. Mm-hmm. And the thing that I'm wearing that Kevin shamed me for, but I bet a lot of ladies, I've known a lot of people who are like, oh, I like that better because it's more coverage. Mm-hmm. It's capris, or you can do biker short level, or you can do even like I don't know what else they have on the website.
5: Yeah,
0: and it's all fabric that's made for swimming.
4: I feel like you could wear that in Dubai and not worry about
7: right.
0: They want more coverage, actually. They want it to go all the way down to the ankle.
5: Yeah, that's probably too much.
0: This stops right under
7: I know Mennonites who wear shorter clothes.
4: How about at home, when you're at home at your pool?
5: Yeah, do you wear,
4: a regular bathing suit or do you wear the...
0: No, I wear that because I was... Here's the thing about
5: being... Wonder if you got a tankini with the skirts.
0: Yeah, I used to have that.
7: Tankini.
0: But since I became a mom, moms know you can't enjoy a pool day at your house.
4: What?
0: You're the one that's being called, can I get some snacks? Can you get me a drink? And you have to go back and forth into the house if you don't have like some bougie outdoor kitchen. No, they're five. They're seven.
4: He's
0: they're nine.
4: Ask them. Go get me a beer.
0: They're swimming.
5: Yeah.
0: And so you have to go back and forth. And so I've just learned I'm not going to get in the pool and be soaking wet because I've told my kids before, if I'm getting in the pool, guys, I'm not getting anybody else anything else. I'm getting this. Anybody need anything?
7: Right.
0: Because when I get in this pool,
7: that's it.
0: I'm not going back in the house for 3 hours.
4: So you don't know the feeling of like, just letting your legs feel that water.
0: No, I do, but I haven't done it in years now because I'm the mom.
4: But you
0: I always wear that.
5: I
6: I wear two pieces.
7: Yes. Yeah, yeah. Well, so let me ask
0: you. Everybody wears two pieces.
7: Was the last time you had a tan above your knee?
2: Oh, yeah.
0: Oh, and I don't think I ever have. I am so soft.
2: You look like my dad. My dad had all white because he's a farmer.
0: My skin
2: one week
0: is
2: year,
0: so
2: he would
0: soft
2: wear his blue shorts that he had for 12 years. Yeah. And the same sneakers for 12 years.
0: The last time I had a tan in my upper legs is when I used to actually tan in a tanning bed when I was in college. And it was, you know, we thought that was normal.
2: Like, would you get up?
0: We know better now for skincare.
2: To the bathroom and you come back to the, like, my room's so dark. I use my flashlight. Yeah, you just walk and your legs
6: glow?
0: No, they don't glow, guys.
6: You're ridiculous.
0: I'm just crazy. But I will tell you, I have been complimented by massage therapists, which is might be a tricky thing to say to somebody when you're massaging them. They're like, wow, your skin's very soft. I know, it doesn't see the sun. That is why it looks like that.
6: Yeah, I don't want that.
2: Bill will be like,
6: I like
2: oh,
6: a
2: yeah
6: nice tan.
0: It doesn't look like that. But I do have a
6: bronze
0: bit of...
2: She wants to be leather when she gets older.
6: Yes.
0: She wants to be tan mom 2.0. That's who Sam wants to be. She wants to be tan mom 2.0.
6: Start taking those like supplements that they offer.
0: You can just go to Amazon for any ladies who are interested and just look up active swimwear. That way when you jump off a boat...
2: Active wear.
0: It's active swimwear. You don't have your swimsuit end up next to you in the water. Wait, are those my bottoms?
2: We got two texts that are different. It says, you all sound different.
6: Kevin and I just went back from the service. I don't know what.
7: Some people are saying that we sound like we're in a tunnel and that we sound echoey. I went over to the other room to listen to the on-air signal, and I don't hear it like that.
6: So what are you listening to us on?
8: I think we sound fine. I don't notice any difference.
7: No, not at all.
8: That's weird. I wonder what's around their phone.
0: I don't know either. What's happening there? Maybe it'll get better with Sam, because she's until 12. Maybe it'll change
8: up. Oh, yeah, Sam, what you got going on?
6: Or if it's echoing, maybe I just won't talk.
7: Okay, I'm going to hit Control-Alt-Delete right quick.
2: Boss, that was the best shit I've ever done.
0: Reset the Excel sheet.
6: Ouch, Eric. Little carrot
0: thing on.
9: George!
0: Y'all hang out with Sam and see what happens with her
9: broken
0: sound.
9: Broken again.
6: Kevin broke it.
2: Hey, George. Kevin broke it.
7: It says, they say we're echoey like we're in a tunnel. Can you go turn on your little radio in your room and see if we
0: your
7: sound
0: transmitter?
7: Bad?
0: Do the tricks?
6: I know.
0: Because in our headphones, it sounds totally normal.
6: Can you guys?
7: Are we on the echoey? Is it on the app or is it over the air?
6: Y'all sound weird. There's an echo. Like, y'all are in a tiny room.
2: That is weird. We get all these texts down.
0: Listen, I have heard that driving into work.
2: Eat inversion doing that?
0: I have heard that when we do, like, our best of replay at 5:30. I've heard that. But I thought it was, like, an HD radio, some wacky something thing. And then
7: you
0: it comes in and out.
7: You are right. If you're on the border of HD and analog, it will switch back and forth and kind of sound echoey.
0: Yeah.
7: But it...
2: Sam, what's HD stand for?
6: High.
2: Yeah?
0: Demand.
6: Demand.
0: Definition.
6: High definition.
2: Yeah, there you go. I thought she was going to pull it out. Good try.
6: I was trying to think of other things that would be funny, and I couldn't think of anything.
2: That's okay. Tomorrow, though, Kevin's got some funny.
7: Yeah, so we were talking about the timeshares. Well, Sam, don't feel bad. Someone got bamboozled even worse.
2: Worse than you?
0: Prank call?
6: Good.
0: 7 o'clock?
7: Yeah.
0: 7 o'clock prank call featuring the timeshare.
6: Enjoy it.
0: Yeah.
6: Soak it all up.
0: Yelling
6: give
0: out
6: him your social security number, too, while you're at it.
2: And then tomorrow, I got a bone to pick with Sam because...
6: Come on!
2: She told me to watch this movie, and I watched last night, and I was crying like a little baby.
0: Baby? Well, that's fine. You're in tune with your feels.
2: No, I just...
0: Embrace the tears.
2: Do not watch this movie.
0: Oh, my God.
2: This movie will make you cry.
0: You like surprises? We got big surprises tomorrow, too. And none of y'all know why, but I'm bringing the surprises.
2: Bringing it.
0: That little boy's going to be live in studio. He's going to stand next to Sam the whole show. Y'all have a great Thursday. There's anything you missed, go to KRVE.com. We got to get out of here.
6: Stop
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18: I'm Cheetah Kraft, your morning meteorologist at KHOU 11.
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I just gave you that national keyword so that you can see Tame Impala for the Deadbeat Tour. 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And you're going to have the best time ever. Why you

What's going on? It's a Thirsty Thursday. It's your girl Sam hanging out with you here on 104.1 KRVE as we kick off that hour of nonstop hit music. I know it's so hot, but what are you doing today? Anything fun after work? Hit me up. KRVE's text line 37530. Let's do a little throwback for you.

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I don't know if it's too early for you to start planning lunch, but if you've been up since like 4 o'clock, you're like, yes, where are we going for lunch? I have never heard of this restaurant and I'm getting side eye because I guess it's amazing. Del Taco came in the first place for fast food restaurants, but fun fact, there's not one in Houston, okay? Chick-fil-A came in second place. I can see that. And then Wendy's and Taco Bell came in sixth. So at least Taco Bell made this list. It's KRBE.

0: Hey, it's Kevin and Audrey. Today on Carline Comedy, we'll be telling jokes. And who else will be there?
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We're talking about you hanging out with Kevin Quinn and KRBE at Shell Federal Credit Union Pearland location this Saturday from 9 to 11. 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

0: 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It's Sam hanging out with you here on 104.1 KRVE. 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

0: Are you coming in or what? I know we're all keeping an eye on Tropical Storm Bertha and what is going on with her. We should be okay, okay? We're going to keep an eye on her. The Houston's extreme heat, instead of triple digits, will just be in the high 90s today. So at least it brought a little bit of a cool front, but hopefully the rain and the wind will hold off. But just keep following KRBE. We'll keep you updated with everything.
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1: Hey.
0: Amanda, get ready, girl. Grab that bathing suit because you just won a pool day pass for Omni Galleria.
1: No way. I've been trying all week. You were so wonderful, Sam.
0: Yay! I got you, girly. And now you qualify for a chance to win the daily grand prize. So that could be it. You could win it today, a one-night hotel stay.
1: Oh, my God. That would be awesome.
0: I love it, girly. Who do you think you're going to take with you to the pool? Is it going to just be like you, a friend, maybe a kid?
1: Well, it'd probably be my daughter.
0: Yeah, that's a good idea. She can at least like apply the sunblock and get you drinks.
1: Yes.
0: But don't worry, KRBE has more cheeses for you today. So just keep hanging out. We'll tell you when to call.

0: RBE.
1: I feel like the internet is love and hate, because why is this coming up on my timeline? Is it Reddit? Is it TikTok? Is it Instagram pushing it? But if a zombie apocalypse happened, who would you want as your companion? There's a list. There's six people. A doctor, an engineer, ex-police officer, ship captain, MMA fighter, or a pilot. Well, coming in at number one is a doctor. I feel like that would be very important. If you were in a zombie apocalypse and you were getting injured, a doctor could hopefully fix you. But MMA fighter, I kind of thought that was going to be higher up. Or an ex-police officer, but why was he an ex, you know? And speaking of cops, it's a law enforcement torch run. Tip a cop for Special Olympics today. That's happening at Texas Roadhouse all over Houston from 5 to 9. So tip a cop. If you need details, you can go to their website at sotx.org/tipacop.
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Special K brings us a prank call, and it has to do with shenanigans related to a timeshare. 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

We all have our favorite song, but on average, how many times per year do you think you listen to your favorite song? Like, say, Party in the USA by Miley Cyrus was my favorite song. On average, we listen to our favorite song 343 times a year. Seems kind of low. Scary.

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0: Today on Carline Comedy, we'll be telling jokes, and who else will be there?
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what national day is it? 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

Happy Thirsty Thursday to you, love. It's 104.1 KRBE, Audrey Rose checking in. One more day closer to the weekend. And doesn't it feel so good? Oh, just know we gonna make it through, love. We got this together. We're rolling an hour nonstop. Let's go. I feel like a brother. Treat you like a friend. Respect you like a lover. Oh, oh, oh, oh, oh, oh. You could bet that, never gotta sweat that. You could bet that, never gotta sweat that. You could bet that, never gotta sweat that.

Okay, if you have not been able to chill poolside this summer, I think that's a problem. We got to fix that. It's 104.1 KRBE, I'm your Rose, hanging with you. So we are helping you survive these last few weeks by going poolside at the Omni Galleria. Plus, one lucky winner is going to get upgraded to a little staycation. Next chance to win goes down 2:45 today.

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1: 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Dating group therapy. 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

planning the last minute vacation, you know, to get out of town for the end of the summer. 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I'm your host, hanging with you. Well, if you are, well, experts are telling us that this is the one thing you have to plan for on your next trip. We're going to get into it coming up in 6 minutes. 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

So I think it happens to us all. You go on vacation, you get really excited, you plan a bunch of stuff, and then you get exhausted, right? It's the 104.1 KRBE, Audrey Rose hanging with you. Well, this is why they're saying on your next vacation, you have to plan for a rest day. Just a day to chill, okay? So that way you're not burnt out coming back from vacay. Do it. And, you know, maybe sip a little Mai Tai by the beach. Not too bad, right?

I mean, we're going to blink and it's going to be Saturday. It's coming up quick. It's 104.1 KRBE, Audrey Rose, and your chance to go check out Harry Styles, New York City, with your bestie at Madison Square Garden. We are giving that to you on Saturday at Shell Federal Credit Union in Pearland. You want to meet my man, Kevin Quinn, 9 a.m. to 11 a.m. and step inside the money machine and shoot your shot. 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

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It's 104.1 KRBE, Audrey Rose hanging with you. Well, what if I told you starting next week, we're going to give you another chance to see Bruno Mars in the Big Easy, baby? We're sending you to NOLA anytime.

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I'm going to make you fall in love with me when I give you this motivation love that you need. The Daily Juice, of course. What's up? It's Audie Rose on 104.1 KRBE, Thirsty Thursday Vibes. And we're getting right into it coming up next. Don't go anywhere.

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3: Okay, so today's Daily Juice, I really wanted to focus on, like, confidence and finding your confidence within yourself, love. I think sometimes that can be really tricky to do. And this is just a reminder, like, maybe becoming more of yourself and more confident isn't about changing into someone new, right? But maybe it's more about slowly becoming less afraid to be the person you've always been. We get so in our heads about, like, what people are going to say, how people are going to judge us. I don't want to hear anything. You don't want to make a lot of noise. But I'm telling you, your greatest superpower has always been being yourself. And you should embrace that, okay? Life is short. And nobody's going to be a better version of you than you. So be yourself, love. You got this. It's your Daily Juice.
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It's 104.1 KRBE, Audrey Rose, hanging with you, love. I hope you're having a great day on purpose. 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I promise.

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Okay, I know you're a huge Harry Styles fan, so can I tell you that Saturday's going to be your day, love? 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

I'm telling you, if you've never seen Bruno Mars live in concert, we got to make that happen for you, Lev. And well, Bernie told me start next week, it's going to happen. Anytime you hear Bruno play back to back, you want to be caller 104. We're going to get you a chance to go and see him in New Orleans, Lev. The big easy. Take it easy watching Bruno. Wouldn't that be fun? It's Kirby E. Says she's tired.

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0: it's Kevin and Audrey. Today on Carline Comedy, we'll be telling jokes. 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
6: They say the holy water's watered down, and this town's lost its faith. 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

You gotta love that Queen Bee's always trying to give back. It's 104.1 KRVE, Audrey Rose hanging with you. You know she ended up donating over $100,000 to TSU's marching band, Ocean of the Soul, who, by the way, that was playing with her when she did Beyonce Ball. It's Scare VE.

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0: less than an hour away from checking out Tame Impala in the Mile High City. It's 104.1 KRVE, Audrey Rose hanging with you. We're giving you a little weekend trip. Got the keyword for you coming up in just a few. But first, we're talking about the thing that everybody is stealing right now, and it's not Cadillac converters. We're going to get into it next.
1: When I was young, I fell in love.

0: Okay, now this is just something where I had to double take when I read that people are actually stealing this because I couldn't believe it. It's 104.1 KRBE. What's up, love? Audrey Rose hanging with you. So it's a trend where people are saying that this is going to be the new like hot commodity more than catalytic converters. It's cooking oil. Now, hear me out. Apparently, people are stealing used cooking oil, and it's been turning into a big thing on the East Coast, and it's slowly making its way across the country. Now, they say that they've been having to warn people because these are attempting to steal used cooking oil specifically from local restaurants. They don't always need to break in. They just, you know, siphon it from the storage tanks, which is weird, right? Apparently, the type of oil is valuable because it can be recycled into products like renewable fuels and things like that. So essentially, they're making money off of this, but cooking oil? I mean, has the economy gotten that bad? Now we're still in used cooking oil? So just be aware. You working at a restaurant? Double check your tanks. It's KRBE.
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0: Have you even thought about the outfit that you'll wear when you go see Harry Styles? 104.1 KRBE. What's up, Audrey Rose? Hey.
1: Yes, hey there. When's the next giveaway for Harry?
0: Okay, the next time you can see Harry Styles is this Saturday. Okay, Shell Federal Credit Union in Pearland. We are giving you a chance to see him in New York City. 11391 Monroe Road. Meet us there 9 a.m. and step in the

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0: 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Today on Carline Comedy, we'll be telling jokes. 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

Okay, let's do this thing, shall we? I got a chance for you to sit poolside, love. We are surviving summer, which means that I need caller 104 833-390-5723. You can go and have a nice little pool day pass for the Omni Galleria Hotel, but you also are going to qualify for a chance to win the grand prize, which is a staycation there, which, you know, that's always nice. Get away from the fam bam, get away from your problems, just go and chill poolside and have a little staycation. Oh, what's calling your name? So, caller 104, what you doing? Hit your girl up. Let's go. I could be

0: 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What's going on, love?
1: Fine. Hello, the right caller.
0: Well, what's your name?
1: Maria.
0: Maria, your caller 104! Maria, love, you sound like you need a chill poolside. Have you been enjoying your summer?
1: Heck yeah, I've been going to Typhoon, Texas.
0: Oh, girl. So you really been enjoying. Well, now you get to go and chill at the Omni Pool. I got a day pass for you to chill at the Omni Galleria Hotel, but you also just qualified for a chance to win the daily grand prize of a one-night staycation there, girl.
1: Cool.
0: We're going to get the grand prize winner a little later on this afternoon, so do me a favor and keep your phone near you. 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

0: 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It's Kevin Quinn and Audrey Rose.
1: Hey, happy Thirsty Thursday.
0: Did you bring something to drink?
1: I mean, I don't have something to drink, but I do have cheesecake.
0: Yeah. Thanks to Saltgrass bringing some free cheesecake into the studio for our big staff meeting.
1: Man, that cheesecake. Listen, it looked delicious. I saw Rula, like, I had to put her cheese. She forgot to take hers home. And I was like, oh, you did. She called me looking for it. And I was like,
0: did she really?
1: She did. I was like, girl, that cheesecake is gone.
0: What do you keep? Yeah. Sorry, Rula.
1: Sorry.
0: You snooze, you lose.
1: It's gone. You left it. Somebody else need to claim it. That cheesecake was calling somebody's name. And her name was Audrey Rose.
0: Someone, that was Audrey Rose. It's like, I had my slice. I had your slice. I had two forks and one mouth. That's so funny. I was wondering why you were two-fisting cheesecake over here.
1: Man.
0: Now I know.
1: I was doing so well, too. They're like, yeah, and you know, the other lunches and all, because we had our annual staff meeting today, right? And so they usually provide lunch. They brought everything else and all the fixings. And I was like, no, I'm okay with that. I'm good with that. But the moment they said cheesecake, I was like, oh.
0: Can I tell you something?
1: I can't resist.
0: I'm really upset. I went to send you a message on Instagram today. I wanted to send you a funny meme or a video.
1: Yeah.
0: I'm in Instagram jail.
1: Are you?
0: Yeah.
1: Why?
0: I'm not allowed to send messages for 3 days on Instagram.
1: 3 days?
0: I'm sorry to all my fans and all my Instagram friends who are used to getting messages from me.
1: Kevin sends the funniest DMs.
0: Kevin Sounds Familiar is in Instagram jail. And the reason is I found out, I had to do some digging. I found out it's because I made a joke on some post that I saw.
1: And Instagram
0: said that the joke was off color and inappropriate.
1: So now you're sitting
0: in
1: Instagram.
0: Can you imagine me making an inappropriate joke that violated their terms of service?
1: Not you.
0: I can't believe it.
1: Not Kevin Quinn.
0: I've been accused of saying something inappropriate.
1: Oh, not you.
0: Right?
1: I mean, does this mean that today's Carline Comedy is going to be extra spicy because you're sitting in jail?
0: I mean, I'm going to mind my P's and Q's.
1: I need the bleep button close to me. Probably do.
0: I need to drag in the program director's office before I get, you know, banned from it. I can't send any messages on Instagram.
1: We need some caution.
2: 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I'm Beta Bell Price's traffic desk. Katy Freeway eastbound at Highway 99, the Grand Parkway. There is an accident blocking all main lanes. Hazmat is on scene cleaning up a spill. It's got you stopped from Pin Oak Road. You might think about using 90 instead. I-45 North Freeway southbound at Gulf Bank. There's a crash in the center lane. You're backed up from West Mount Houston. I-45 southbound at Shepherd Hill. There's a wreck in the right lane. I'm Becca Parker with your KRBE traffic check.
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4: You know what? I've woosawed. I've come back today with a great attitude. So yes, yes, I'm ready for your jokes, Kevin. I'm ready.
3: I can't wait to tell you my jokes.
4: I got
3: some jokes from John. And by the way, he heard yesterday's amazing slaughter of all of your jokes where I ate every single one of them.
4: Why are we bringing up old things? This is from the past. And John, how dare you? We're no longer friends. Just so you know, John.
3: He said in his email, "What up, Chief? Yesterday was a riot." Thank you, John.
4: Was it a riot?
3: What do you call 52 slices of bread?
4: 52 slices of bread. Whole cheese.
3: A deck of carbs.
4: That's a John joke.
3: It's a deck of carbs.
4: A deck of carbs.
3: Pick a carb, any carb.
4: Terrible.
3: What do you call a bearded man that makes vases?
4: A bearded man that makes vases. What?
3: A Harry Potter.
4: Really? Really?
3: Harry Potter.
4: I see where you're going with that there.
3: Hello, young Potter.
4: Thanks, John. He's the boy who lived.
3: What pastry wanted to rule the world?
4: Pastry that wanted to rule the world.
3: Yeah.
4: Croissant, a donut, what?
3: Attila the Bun!
4: Attila the Bun.
3: What vegetable needs a plumber?
4: Leeks?
3: I flew too close to the sun. I flew too close to the sun.
4: Bye-bye, Chris. Bye-bye.
3: Yeah. Here's another one. This one reminds me of you. How do iron workers order their steaks?
4: Well done. Well done. Extra black. What? What? What?
3: I'm not going to give that one to you.
4: Why?
3: Weld done. Weld done, because they're iron workers. Weld done. Just like you. You order it well done.
4: Yes,
3: weld
4: I do.
3: Weld done.
4: Yes, I
3: weld
4: do. And I don't
3: done.
4: Need your judgment for it either. I like my steak well done. You, my dad, my husband.
3: That's
4: how it should be.
3: Technically, you didn't eat that one because you definitely didn't understand the punchline.
4: No, I understood the punchline. We're not going there.
3: When
4: I
3: you guessed it, you didn't get
4: the
3: it,
4: punchline.
3: Though.
4: No, you, I said well done.
3: You said,
4: I understood.
3: But you didn't say weld done.
4: Kevin, we're supposed to have a great day on purpose here. Still ate that joke.
3: I tossed the paper
4: at you. Ate that joke.
3: It's Kevin and Audrey, part two stars you.

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1: Yeah, that's super funny, guys.
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0: 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All right, give us your name and give us your joke.
1: What does the Pillsbury Doughboy see when he bends over?
0: What does the Pillsbury Doughboy see when he bends over?
1: He sees donuts.
0: Donuts! Donuts!
2: Oh, no. You guys are dirty with these jokes today, man.
0: Yeah, that's a PG-13 joke.
2: It is.
0: Yeah.
2: Good thing the kids are out of school.
0: Thanks for calling.
1: All right.
0: It's Kevin and Audrey. Give us your name and give us your joke.
3: My name is Elena. My joke is, why did the cookie go to the hospital?
0: Why did the cookie go to the hospital?
2: Because it was feeling crummy.
3: Because it felt crumbly.
0: Crumbly. Yeah, crumbly. Yeah, I always, whenever I feel crumbly, I go to the hospital too. Thank you for your call.
3: You're welcome.
0: That was a good joke. It's Kevin and Audrey. Give us your name. Give us your joke.
4: It's John.
0: John.
2: No, no, hang up on this man. Hang him up on him right now.
0: Audrey did not like that you were a big fan of
2: John,
0: me eating all her jokes yesterday.
2: We are no longer friends.
4: No, it was awesome yesterday.
2: I'm breaking up with you, John. We're no longer friends, okay?
0: Yeah.
4: How about I make it up to you, Miss Audrey Rose? I'll send you some jokes tomorrow. How's that?
0: There you go.
2: Okay.
0: See?
2: All right. John.
0: Yeah.
2: All right.
0: Okay. She's so fickle, right. John. She's so fickle.
2: What's your joke, John?
4: What do you call a T-Rex that sells guns?
0: What do you call a T-Rex that sells guns?
2: Yeah, what?
4: A small arms dealer.
0: Small arms dealer. Yeah.
2: Little nerd. Small arms.
0: That makes complete sense. The small arms dealer. Yeah.
2: Thank you, John.
4: Have a good one, guys.
0: See you, buddy. We got our daily debate in just a minute, Audrey Rose.
2: Yeah, and it's Throwback 5, too. I can't wait to talk about it.

What is a jingle that lives rent-free in your head forever? It's Kevin and Audrey, 104.1 KRBE. That's today's Daily Debate, and we want to hear from you at 833-390-5723.

0: that's mine.
1: Eight cents on the cash now. That one is always catchy. Oh, man. That one was always catchy.
0: Never dies. It hits me at random times. I'll be going to sleep, you know? I'll drink my glass of water. I'll be, like, drifting off, and all of a sudden, like, it'll just, like, you'll, like, be back in my head.
1: Okay, so when I think of mine, I think of it's a throwback Band-Aid brand. You remember that?
2: I am stuck on Band-Aid brand because Band-Aid stuck on me.
1: Yeah, that one.
0: Absolutely.
1: They used to play that commercial so much when I was growing up.
0: Oh, yeah.
1: So that one.
0: Band-Aid stuck on me. Hey. What is the jingle that will live rent-free in your head forever? The jingle that you just can never forget? 833-390-5723. This is the Daily Debate. Join us. You can also jump on our Facebook or Instagram account. We're talking about it there at KRBE.
3: Hi, good afternoon from the Bell Furniture, Unbeta Bell Prices Traffic Desk. Katy Freeway eastbound at Highway 99, the Grand Parkway. There is an accident blocking all main lanes. Hazmat is on scene cleaning up a spill. It's got you stopped from Pin Oak. I-45 North Freeway southbound at Gulf Bank. A crash was cleared. There's still a bit of a slowdown from West Road. Katy Freeway eastbound at I-45. You've got road work on the connecting ramp. You should expect delays. I'm Becca Parker with your KRBE traffic check.
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0: It's Kevin and Audrey on 104.1 KRBE. We're asking you about the jingle that will live rent-free in your head forever. What is that jingle for you?
1: I'm going to wash that gray right out of my hair. I'm going to wash that gray right out of my hair.
2: I'm going to wash that gray right out of my hair. I'm going to wash that gray right out of my hair.
3: Wait, what jingle was that? Wash that gray out.
0: It was Clairol. It was Clairol.
1: Yes.
0: Yeah, yes. It was from the 80s.
1: Yes, that is always in my head.

0: If you missed Roses this morning, by the way, it's 104.1 KRBE, Kevin and Audrey. Roses was quite a doozy. Jessica and Derek got into a little bit of a tete-a-tete because,
1: she thought something happened over Memorial Day week.
0: Yes, she did. She did. She thought her man was stepping out. Did he get caught cheating? The only way to answer that, if you missed it this morning, podcast it. It's available till midnight. And I think they should extend it. I don't write the rules.
1: What?
0: But they had a hard time.
1: We were having technical difficulties.
0: Our podcast streamer was down.
1: Yeah.
0: For most of the day today. So if you were trying to find it, you couldn't find it.
1: But it's up now because I'm looking at it right now.
0: You verified that we got it up?
1: It's up. It's up. I played it.
0: Oh,
1: we're good to go.
0: Oh, my goodness. You got the segment.
1: So go get the
0: we
1: tea,
0: have
1: everybody.
0: Confirmed. If you've been trying to get roses all day, the replay, it is now up.

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0: It's 104.1 KRBE, Kevin Quinn and Audrey Rose. Appreciate you having us on and telling your smart speaker to play KRBE when you walk in the door this afternoon.
1: Yeah, take us with you. Do that.
0: All right, the jingles that will live rent-free in your head forever. We were in the advertising business, so they kind of stick with us.
2: Yeah, they do.
0: Do they do the same thing with you? 833-390-5723. What is a jingle that you'll always remember?
3: Liberty, liberty, liberty.
0: Liberty. Yes, I love the Liberty Insurance commercials, and the jingles are always going to be stuck in our heads forever, right?
3: Yes, my kids sing it all the time. So 4 and 5 years old.
0: It's KRBE. What jingle is stuck in your head?
4: That Burger King jingle. Oh, my gosh. It is stuck in my head.
1: Oh, you got to sing it now. You can't just tell us.
4: Okay. BK, have it your way. You rule.
1: She wasn't too bad. Very, very good. Very
0: yeah.
1: good.
0: You were a little pitchy, but we got it.
4: yeah.
0: It's KRBE. What jingle stuck in your head?
5: The Alka-Seltzer jingle. Glop, glop, fizz, fizz. Oh, what a relief it is.
1: That one I haven't heard in a while.
0: That's
1: glop,
0: been a
1: glop,
0: minute.
1: Fizz, fizz.
0: Yeah.
1: What a relief. I got to lick that one because I don't remember that one.
0: You don't remember that one?
1: No.
0: Oh, that's a classic. That's an old school classic. Yep. Thanks for calling.
5: Yeah, that's lived in my head for a long time.
0: It's KRBE. Give us the jingle that's been living in your head.
6: Ba-da-ba-ba-ba.
0: I'm loving it.
6: also, one more. Red Robin.
0: Yum.
6: There you go. I knew I could count on y'all to pass the vibe check.

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Dating group therapy. How much time has to pass where just going with the flow dating is just turning into an excuse to not commit to someone? 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

0: 833-390-5723 to call us up and tell us the jingle that lives rent-free in your head forever. We want to hear from you right now. How about that jingle for you? What is it?
1: I can bring on the bacon.
2: Anjali.
1: Fry it up in a pan.
2: Anjali.
1: But never, never, never, never forget he's a man. Cause I'm a woman. Anjali.
3: I can bring on the bacon.
2: Anjali.
3: Fry it up in a pan.
2: Anjali.
3: And never let you forget you're a man.
4: Give her Anjali, the 8-hour perfume for the 24-hour woman.
5: 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She put her heart singing it.
0: Bringing home the bacon.

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0: I'm just glad they've moved on from grabbing our catalytic converters. Well, at least for the time being, Audrey. It's KRBE.
1: What are we talking about?
0: Criminals have a brand new distraction. They are going around to restaurants and stealing their used cooking oil from their storage, you know, their...
1: I think this story is so nuts. It's happening in the East Coast, right? And it's making its way around the country.
0: Yeah.
1: How crazy is that?
0: It's awful.
1: Cooking oil?
0: Thieves are stealing used cooking oil from local restaurants. They're siphoning it out of their storage tanks. Apparently, used cooking oil is valuable because you can recycle it into products like, you know, renewable fuels and stuff. And there's a when there's a market for reselling crap, people will try to steal it. There was one case where a guy in a van was caught with a garden hose connected to the restaurant's used cooking containers pumping oil into his van.
1: He was not.
0: Yes.
1: He was not. At this point, I feel like the economy cannot be this terrible where we're resulting in stealing cooking oil now.
0: Isn't used this a weird red flag?
1: Cooking oil. This is where the economy is?
0: Yeah.
1: This is what we have to do now?
0: How bad is the job market when there are people, like, getting under cars, cutting out, like, catalytic converters and, like, crawling around in dumpsters stealing used cooking oil? Like, this is... It's getting scary out there.
1: I'm just saying, it cannot be that bad. And also, now I got to know how much this cooking oil is worth. Like, if we use cooking oil on the black
0: Audrey's
1: market,
0: like,
1: are we missing something here?
0: Yeah.
1: We might need to have
0: Audrey's
1: like a
0: side
1: hustle.
0: You know, I'm grateful I have a job right now, but just in case I need a side hustle, yeah.
1: I'm just saying, your girl's always open to an extra side hustle.
0: The used cooking oil business might be worth getting into.
1: Can you imagine?
0: Right.
1: Hey, you got that oil? You got that oil?
0: I might need to go get my
1: fix. I got this good cooking oil.
0: Yeah, good, good. Yeah.
1: You want it.
0: The Crisco.

0: Hi, good afternoon from the Bell Furniture Unbeat a Bell Prices Traffic Desk. 610 North Loop westbound at the Hardy Toll Road. There's a crash in two left lanes. You've got a 15-minute slowdown from Homestead. North Sam Houston Parkway eastbound at Gessner. A crash did clear. Things are unwinding from West Road. Katy Freeway eastbound at Highway 99, the Grand Parkway. A wreck is still there in two right lanes. Hazmat is needed to clean up a spill. You're jammed up from Pin Oak. I'm Becca Parker with your KRBE traffic check.
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0: It's Kevin and Audrey on KRBE. A lot of people have been saying Thunderbolt Motors is the jingle that will live rent-free in their head forever, right? Is that? Can you sing the Thunderbolt Motors jingle?
1: If your transmission's got you down and your motor falls apart, just bring it on to Thunderbolt. 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
2: We put the yee-haw back in your motor and transmission.
0: Yeah!
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1: Yeah.
0: Audrey, if you've ever lost a relative and you've been tasked with cleaning out their house, like grandpap or, you know, something like that,
1: yeah,
0: it's a tough job. This story is very unsettling. It happened in Alaska.
1: Okay.
0: They went to clean out Grandpa's house, and they got to his freezer, his chest freezer out in the garage.
1: Uh-huh.
0: They got a little bit of a surprise.
1: Oh, no. What did they find?
0: Relatives that were cleaning out Grandpap's freezer in the garage found, they found human remains out there. They found a body in the freezer.
1: What?
0: Yeah.
1: What?
0: Turns out it was like another family member, and it was like a cousin or something. They didn't even know the guy was missing.
1: Well, there's so many layers to this, and he just left him in the freezer.
0: A preliminary investigation suggested the remains may belong to another male adult relative, and they said, they don't know how long they've been in the freezer or how the person got in there. They don't suspect foul play. But they don't know what's going on.
1: What do you mean they don't suspect foul play? Why wouldn't they suspect? I mean, he's in a freezer.
0: Right.
1: Why wouldn't they suspect
0: why did Grandpa put cousin Ernie in the freezer?
1: Had to put him on ice. Maybe he was saving for, like, you know, to be able to properly bury him. Because, you know, that is expensive. Maybe he was just saving to be able to do it himself.
0: Maybe he just, like, was, like, storing him for to eat later or something.
1: Well,
0: you
1: thought it was a Hannibal Lecter situation going on over there? Like,
0: you know?
1: Grandpa had a lot of secrets.
0: Grandpa had a lot of secrets.
1: And I thought it was weird when we found my grandma's, like, special toys. Like, this is on a whole different level.
0: Oh, my God, Audrey. Oh, my. This is definitely a lot worse, but not much.
2: Not much. Hi, good afternoon from the Bell Furniture, Unbeta Bell Prices Traffic Desk. Katy Freeway eastbound at Washington Avenue. There's a wreck in two right lanes. You are stopped for about 15 minutes from Derry Ashford. Katy Freeway eastbound at Highway 99, the Grand Parkway. There's some trouble off to the right shoulder. It's got you backed up for an extra few minutes. 610 West Loop northbound at Westheimer. That crash was just cleared away. Things are still jammed up from Bel Air. I'm Becca Parker with your KRBE traffic check.
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0: This one's been so much fun today. It's Kevin and Audrey on 104.1 KRBE. We're talking about the jingles that live rent-free in your head for all time. What are those jingles that you can never forget about?
1: O'Reilly's
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3: Yeah!
0: It's KRBE. What jingle is stuck in your head?
4: Literally, if you're living in Houston and you go on the TV, probably Call John, Get More. Like, that one's always in my head. It's like, Call John, Get More.
0: Yes!
4: 725-25.
0: That's a classic. Absolutely.
4: That's a good one. Houstonian. I knew that.
0: It's KRBE. Hey.
5: I have the canine advantage. Oh, it's hello, mother. Hello, father. Oh. Really, father? Thanks for the package. That's why I'm writing. Canine advantage really stops all the biting. They're not biting. I'm not itching. Can't wait to show you all my new tricks. Thanks again for sending me canine advantage.
0: The best thing is it's good. Like the puppies singing the song, right? The dogs?
5: Yes, I teach it to my kids.

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1: Audrey's just like talking about all the doors that are closing.
2: I'm sorry, y'all.
1: We need a door opening, like a door opening story.
2: Oh, well, let me work on that then.
1: Okay, all right,
2: fine. Open door story.
1: You got 6 minutes. What's clogging our feed? It's next. Audrey will work on a good news story. Just hang out with us. Kevin and Audrey, KRBE.
3: They say the holy water's watered down, and this town's lost its faith. Our colors will fade eventually, so if our time is running out, day after day, we'll make the mundane a masterpiece. Oh my, oh my love. I take one look at you, you're taking me out.

0: so you don't have to.
1: What's clogging our feed with Kevin and Audrey?
2: Man, okay, so we are revisiting Nancy Guthrie, and not for great reasons, but it's because the ransom note that was first issued to Savannah Guthrie and her family was just made public. And so it has a lot of people talking. Do you listen to the podcast Crime Junkie?
3: I do, and I'm going to tell you something right now. If I was Savannah Guthrie going through all this once again publicly, I would be devastated because the details are not easy to listen to. And she has to relive all this after the fact once again, now that we're all consuming this as a public. It's just awful.
2: So a brand new episode of Crime Junkie dropped, which is like a true crime podcast. It's hosted by Ashley Flowers, and one of her journalists that work on her team actually got a hold of the ransom note, okay? And so they read it yesterday, and it says, "Hello, Savannah. We have your mother, Nancy. She is safe but scared. She will be held for ransom, and once payment is received, she will be released unharmed. We will be holding her for a maximum of 7 days." Now, they went on the podcast to also to recite the other follow-up ransom note that was sent announcing that Nancy Guthrie's mom had passed away. And so I agree with you, Kevin, that this is just something that's like, dang, you're reliving all of this all over again. The FBI hasn't made a statement about it, but I mean, we still don't know for sure what happened to Nancy Guthrie. They've never officially said the whereabouts of her or if they've discovered anything.
3: That's the details of the second ransom note. Basically, the kidnappers said she died thought of a heart-related issue,
2: a heart
3: attack, and they buried her in nature.
2: Yeah.
3: So they knew very early on that she was deceased, and she was, the kidnappers had gotten rid of the body. And
2: the problem is, though, they didn't confirm it, because I feel like
3: they didn't confirm that they had the body.
2: They were still investigating, I think. They put
3: some very, very, very important clues in the note to say that, hey, we're serious. We have her. We did this. We did that. They put some things in the ransom note, telling details to say, hey, we're the ones that were responsible.
2: Yeah.
3: It was very obvious they had the woman.
2: Yeah.
3: Very obvious.
2: Yeah. So, I mean, this is just, it's just hard. So I feel so bad for her. I got to send her like some light and some love, because the news cycle, it's everywhere. It is everywhere today. Okay. Now let's move on to something else. Now, did you hear that the Houston Toy Museum is closing?
3: I am sad about this.
2: Me too.
3: Yeah. So your grandma's really upset about it too.
2: Shut up. A few minutes ago. Shut up. Little jerk. Now, the Houston Toy Museum, if you've never been before, it's actually in the Heights. And if you want to take a trip down memory lane, this place was so cool. I mean, me and my husband stayed there for hours when we got to visit it. But if you haven't, you still have time to go and visit the Houston Toy Museum. It's going to close at the end of August. And, support a local business. Times are really hard. And the reason they're closing is because they couldn't afford rent anymore.
3: Mm-hmm.
2: So, yeah. I'm thinking it's not going to be the end, but just a transitional thing for them. But we'll see. Last but not least, are you a fan of the show The Morning Show with Apple TV?
3: Yeah.
2: They just announced that the fifth and final season they're wrapping things up. So,
3: The story arc is coming to an end.
2: It's coming to an end, but
3: Jennifer Aniston, right?
2: Yeah, Jennifer Aniston and Reese Witherspoon. Yeah. It's such a good show.
3: Steve Carell began with the show. He was the Matt Lauer character.
2: Yeah, on the first season.
3: In the first season.
2: Yeah. So if you haven't watched the show and you need a little something, some drama to watch, just a little peek behind the curtain of broadcasting life, watch that show. I find it very interesting. That's clogging our feed.
4: 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I-45 North Freeway, northbound at Cypresswood. You've got a wreck in two right lanes. It will cost you about 16 minutes from Rankin. I-45 North Freeway, southbound at North Main. A wreck was cleared. You've still got a 25-minute slowdown from Rankin. Katy Freeway, eastbound at Washington Avenue. A wreck takes out two right lanes. There's a half-hour backup from Derry Ashford. I'm Becca Parker with your KRBE traffic check.
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0: Let's go, Audrey Rose. Let's do it. All right, you got to call us up right now at 833-390-5723. We're looking for caller number
1: 25.
0: We want to get you poolside at the Omni Galleria Hotel. Ooh. Free day pass to their pool, which is fantastic. Escape this summer heat, this craziness, this nuttiness.
1: Enjoy the last few weeks we have of summer.
0: Get away from the kids. We want you to survive summer and the final throes of being, on summer break, right? you deserve this. You deserve this. And the Omni is going to help you do it with a little staycation. And here's what we got for you. Everybody that wins today is qualified right now for an overnight stay.
1: What? What?
0: And Audrey and I are going to call you and give you that grand prize at the end of the show today.
1: Can
0: Good
1: you
0: luck.
1: Believe they trust us with that?
0: Yeah, that's right.

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1: 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On 104.1 KRBE.

0: It's KRBE, Kevin and Audrey. And who's this?
1: Lena.
2: Lena!
0: You made it through the phone lines today, and you are our winner. We are going to set you up with a free day pass at the Omni Houston Galleria. Congratulations!
1: That's super cool.
0: Listen, Lena, you are now registered to win the grand prize today, which is a free overnight stay at the Omni. So if you get a call back from us in the next little bit, and it's going to be quick.
2: Yeah.
0: You definitely want to pick up your phone.
2: Pick it up, girl.
1: Add me in there like 5 times.
0: Yeah, yeah.
2: I like Lena's style, yeah. Girl.
0: So listen, Lena, if you see a phone number that you don't recognize, make sure you answer it in the next few minutes. It could be us telling you you've upgraded from a day pass at the pool to an overnight stay at the Houston
2: Omni Galleria.
0: All right?
1: Sweet.

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1: Today's daily debate has been all about the jingles that live rent-free in your head forever. You can never stop thinking about them. 833-390-5723.
2: Man, we've had some good ones today, too.
1: Oh, yeah. Yeah, really great throwbacks. And you know what? A lot of the jingles I've noticed have been, like, from the 80s.
2: Yes!
1: The 80s were a big time for great jingles.
2: I feel like the 80s just had something going on there, yeah. Man. The writers, all that. Songs on point.
1: Magnificent jingles from the 80s. All right. Line five, what was the jingle that you remember that lives rent-free in your head forever?
3: My baloney has a first name, it's O-S-T-H. My baloney has a second name, it's M-A-Y-E-R. Yes, I love to eat it, yeah. But that one, it's stuck in my head to this day, and that is saying by age.
2: No, it's not, because that's a classic.
1: Everybody remembers the Oscar Mayer baloney song.
4: Biology and A.
2: They had two great songs, though. The Baloney song and then the I Wish I Were an Oscar Mayer Wiener.
3: Oh, yeah.
2: That is
3: what
2: I truly wish to be.
5: Yep.
3: Yes, indeed.
6: 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I-45 Gulf Freeway southbound at Monroe. There's a crash on the left shoulder. It's causing a heavy slowdown from Griggs. 59 Southwest Freeway northbound at Gessner. You've got a crash in two left lanes. Highway 99 is where things get extra slow. It could be a 30-minute delay. North Sam Houston Parkway westbound at Antoine. A crash is blocking two right lanes. You're jammed up from Fallbrook. I'm Becca Parker with your KRBE traffic check.
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10: 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You guys are so great. It just makes my day. When I get home, I'm not stressed anymore from work. 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

0: You can get hairy in New York City with 104.1 KRBE. I don't know.
1: Don't get hairy.
0: Get real hairy.
1: Yeah.
0: Get the Harry Styles.
1: Thank you.
0: Yeah, yeah. Harry Styles
1: that.
0: In New York City. I don't mean like stop shaving and let yourself go. Let your legs and your body hair just. No, Harry Styles is playing Madison Square Garden in New York City. We want you to go, and here's how you do it. All you need to do is come out and see me. I'm going to be out at Shell
1: Federal Credit Union. You're going to be in Pearland.
0: Yes, in Pearland. Yeah. Going to be happening at 9 a.m. to 11.
1: 11391 Monroe Road is where Kevin Quinn is going to be.
0: Thank you for reminding me, because I need to write that down so I don't get lost.
1: Yes.
0: On the way from Katy to Pearland Saturday morning.
1: For your chance to see Harry Styles in New York City, you're going to step inside the money machine.
0: Yeah. Mm-hmm. I can't wait. If you're listening right now, I could send you to New York this Saturday to see Harry Styles.

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1: Up their phone.
2: Yeah. I'm going to give her one more chance. I'm going to give her one more chance right now and see if we can get her to pick up. Because I always give them two chances when they send us straight to voicemail.
1: Yeah.
2: To see if maybe they will be two phone calls in a row gets them to pick up.
1: Yeah.
2: So here we go. Okay. Let's see if we can get her on the phone.
3: Hello?
4: Ave Maria.
3: Is Audrey and Kevin?
2: It is, yes.
1: Maria, congratulations, girl.
3: I won.
2: You won.
1: You are staying at the Omni Houston Galleria. You little overnight stay, girl. You are grand prize winner today.
3: Thank you so much. Grand prize winner, baby.
2: I'm so glad you answered. We tried calling you once, and you didn't answer your phone.
3: Yeah, I did a first call, but I didn't know the number. I thought it was going to be the 833 number.
2: Yeah. Well,
1: Maria.
2: We tell everybody, answer your phone, number. Even if you don't recognize it. And I'm glad we gave you a second chance.
1: Yeah.
2: Maria, congratulations. Thank you for listening to KRBE. You're surviving summer with a free overnight stay at the Omni. Enjoy a little staycation on us, okay?
3: Thank you.

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1: We did it!
0: And while we were spending the last 4 hours together broadcasting for your entertainment pleasure, we enjoyed a lot of fun highlights. What was your highlight of the show, Audrey Rose?
1: It's hard because it was singing to all these jingles today. It really was. But you know, the other one for me was actually the people stealing cooking oil, used cooking oil.
0: The new crime wave going on right now. The economy sucks so bad. Instead of stealing catalytic converters or, you know, breaking into banks and stuff like that, people are going behind restaurants and siphoning off their used cooking oil.
1: Yeah, from their tanks, which is nuts. But you know what? It also makes me think that there might be something to that, Kevin Quinn. We might be missing out on a side hustle. It might sound lucrative.
0: The viral story that caught my eye today that I just thought was incredible was this pop that they were cleaning out his freezer in the garage, and they found a dead body from some other cousin that was like a family member. This happened in Alaska.
1: That is so nuts.
0: Crazy.
1: Your pop was probably a murderer now.
0: Right.
1: Oh, my gosh.
0: But you know the best part of that story was when we were talking about that, and I'm like, this is traumatic to be cleaning out like a lost, you know, relative's house, and you find a traumatic thing like a dead body in the freezer. And Audrey's response was, that wasn't as traumatic as finding grandma's sex toy.
1: Oh, my gosh. That I'll never be the same. I'll never be the same.
0: Yeah.
1: Okay? I can't believe that. True story, too. Sorry,
0: guys. Yeah, listen, if you're cleaning that grandma's nightstand, just don't open the drawers, okay? We'll be back to

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1: Welcome to Thursday night on the show. Gonna get you in to see a triple threat. She's an actress, model, and singer. She's also dating Robert Pattinson, so I feel like that needs to be mentioned. Suki Waterhouse is going to be here in October. I'm hooking you up with tickets to her tour with the top 8 at 8. 1 hour from now, on 104.1 KRBE.